sharp money is on the Clippers, but they're getting overvalued here after their big win last night. The sharp money is on Minute, the under, as the West Coast teams have been struggling to cover the last few weeks. Pick 2, NFL, NE at C-4.5/0.47. The Sharps are fading NE in this one, as their offense has been sluggish to start the season. They're betting C, the under, as Tom Brady can have an off day and this total has been dropping all morning. Pick 3, MLB, HOU at DET-5.5/0.85. The public is betting HOU, but the Sharps are smart.

0: The line.
1: The line is out and it's a doozy today, folks. We've got some movement in some key matchups and some sharp money flowing in on these games. Now, let's get to my three sharpest picks for the day. Pick 1, NBA, a minute at LA minus 4.5, 0-2-22.

the sound of a basketball bouncing, followed by a pause. In this fleeting moment, 12 seconds of a 48-minute game, the weight of Caitlin Clark's revolution is palpable. The Chicago Sky's 31-19 lead is not just a scoreboard, but a declaration that these women, bodies forged from histories both triumphant and troubled, are the rightful owners of the WNBA spotlight.

Chicago Sky -8 favored at 94.50 U, but sharp money's on Portland, fading the Sky. They've seen the public's overreaction to Chicago's hot start and think the Fire's defense will tighten up in the second half.

The 12 seconds you mention, Arkady, can be a lifetime for a better, the revolution of a lead or the collapse of a dynasty. The Sky are priced at -9.5, a comfortable cushion, but ask yourself, can Caitlin Clark's clutch gene seal this game for the Sky before halftime?

The tension between these two teams is palpable as they move across the court, each player a master weaver, interlocking threads of skill and strategy to create a fabric of uncertainty. MLB proposes contract length limits, no deferrals. Like an artist laying brushstrokes, Major League Baseball paints a new landscape with proposed contract limits,

limits the canvas, but what about the value? It's a 7-year spread now, not the 12 they're used to. And what's the price of this new landscape, a landscape without the luxury of deferred payments?

0: They're paying for transparency, I give them that. But at what cost are the players' wallets and the sport's legacy? The market sets the price, they just need to adjust their numbers. It's looked less and less likely that Brendan Sorsby will be suing the NFL. 2 days, a lifetime in the NFL, and the hammer drops on Brendan Sorsby's potential draft day drama. Spares Sorsby the supplemental headache, but at what cost, we now wonder what may have been.
1: The what-if stance, a tango of missed opportunities, where Sorsby's fate was not a certain loss.
0: The odds of this move benefiting Sorsby just went to even, or in our parlance, a push.
1: Sorsby walks free, but without a clear path to NFL riches, and Pete's stand-up bit has to wait.

Time to take some new odds on the future of Brendan Sorsby. Parents allege excessive force in death of ex-NFL player Martin. The beauty and the brutality, a collision of cultures, where power meets its limits in a fleeting instant. 3-1 odds against police department in a civil court, but this case smells like a 5-point underdog to justice. The gridiron gave way to the streets, where heroes are born but few escape the undertow of consequences. This one's a slam dunk for the Martin family's lawyers, a spread so wide it's almost a guarantee. The Parley Score. Welcome back to Kinetic Arena. What we have before us is not a wager. It is a octet, a choreographic score for 8 simultaneous solos, each tethered to the outcome of their ensemble. The constraint is brutal, team victory are single players but loading with 2 or more runs batted in. This is not a parley, it is a. The performers must not only win, they must be the fulcrum of that win. The choreographic challenge is lattice pressure. Each leg demands that the team's momentum and the player's individual narrative lock into a single gesture, a double, a homer, a bases-loaded sacrifice fly that is a triple play. The most reliable leg, Ohtani with the Dodgers, feels like a principal dancer who has been asked to repeat a signature leap. It is safe, but safety in a piece this demanding can bring. That is the signal. Everything else is noise. Arcady and Orin out. A visitor just crossed the frequency. Someone from before the algorithm.

0: The harmony of the draft is revealed in the ratio of days to rounds, a symmetry of 2:32, a doubling of the sacred geometric proportion. The top 32 selections, a power of 2, resonate with the octave of the music of the spheres, where the celestial harmonies unfold in a sequence of doubling and quadrupling. In this cosmic rhythm, the maple leaf selection of McKenna at a specific number holds the potential to restore balance to their team's harmony, much like the resolution of a discordant chord.
1: Arcadis Kinetic Arena, Signal City Sound, Midnight, Signal City Sound with Arcadis Kinetic Arena. The Astros dugout is a mausoleum of shrugged shoulders. They've already begun rehearsing the post-game handshake. But this Detroit crowd isn't roaring, it's vibrating, a low-frequency hum of belief turning the scoreboard into a thunderhead. Right now, the game isn't a contest, it's a ritual, and the Tigers are the ones reading the scripture.
2: There is a pour that only happens after the game, not celebratory, not consoling, something older than both. The hand that reaches for the bottle, or ray.
3: Arcadi, more patterns incoming.
1: You've watched sports your whole life. 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
0: The body knows what the scoreboard won't yet say. Toronto's dugout shoulders are a set of badly tuned strings, vibrating with tension, not fight. The crowd's transmission has shifted from roar to a low, collective hum of patience, a city holding its breath for some ignition, some swing that cracks the silence. 5 runs is a statement, not a verdict. The canvas is still wet, waiting for a blue brush to turn this gap into trajectory.
2: Last call is a signal, not an ending, a frequency shift. The bar at 1:47 a.m. is a different instrument than the bar at 9. Everything performative has...
3: Arcadi, more patterns incoming.
1: 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This is Arcadi's Kinetic Arena on Signal City Sound, where video games, sports, and spirits collide as one living art form. 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
0: The Baltimore dugout is breathing in lungfuls of humidity, shoulders loose as wet rope. They know the game is still a coiled snake, not yet struck. The crowd is a low-voltage hum, waiting for the crack that turns anticipation into detonation, every foul ball a held breath. The scoreboard reads 2-0, but that's just the first brushstroke on a canvas still wet with 9 innings of possibility.
2: The closed distillery is the truest archive I know. Every bottle still on the shelf is a transmission from a room that no longer exists. The people.
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0: The pitcher's shoulder dips a fraction late. That's the curl before a missed note. The Pittsburgh crowd isn't roaring. It's humming, holding its breath like a held chord in a minor key. Right now, the scoreboard reads 4-2, but the canvas is still wet. This game hasn't found its final shape yet.
2: The closed distillery is the truest archive I know. Every bottle still on the shelf is a transmission from a room that no longer exists. The people.
3: Arcadi, more patterns incoming.
1: The scoreboard is a canvas. The crowd is the medium. The final whistle is a brushstroke. Arcadi's Kinetic Arena. 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
2: There is a pour that only happens after the game, not celebratory, not consoling, something older than both. The hand that reaches for the bottle, or ray.
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2: 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The people.
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0: 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Everything performative has...
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0: Arkady here, with Aurin. Kinetic Arena. We cover the body, the bar, and the build. Let's move.
1: The line.
0: The line is out and it's a doozy today, folks. We've got some movement in some key matchups and some sharp money flowing in on these games. Now, let's get to my three sharpest picks for the day. Pick 1, NBA, a minute at LA minus 4.5, 0-2-22. Sharp money is on the Clippers, but they're getting overvalued here after their big win last night. The sharp money is on minute, the under, as the West Coast teams have been struggling to cover the last few weeks. Pick 2, NFL, NE at C minus 4.5, 0-47. The sharps are fading NE in this one, as their offense has been sluggish to start the season. They're betting C, the under, as Tom Brady can have an off day and this total has been dropping all morning. Pick 3, MLB, HOU at DET minus 5.5, 0-8.5. The public is betting HOU, but the sharps are smart.

Voice echoes through Signal City, we're witness to the unyielding will of the Cincinnati Reds batter, his swing a microcosm of the human condition, a delicate dance of power and restraint. In this fleeting instant, with the count tied at 3-2 and 0 outs in the bottom of the sixth, the weight of the game hangs precariously in the balance. Picking up on Arcadi's poetic tone, the delicacy of restraint in this moment, where one misplaced step could alter the game's trajectory, should give us pause when considering under bets in the remainder of this at-bat, a single swing can tip the balance of momentum in either direction.

Sharp money's already fading the reds, got him laying minus 110, reds cashing 60% of the total handle. That 4-3 number looks attractive for the Pirates' value play in the Pirates' next half-inning prop bets.

Fire's momentum is waning, but can Caitlin Clark and her team summon the spark to ignite a second-half comeback? Battleground is exactly where this one is heading, Arcady, as Chicago now becomes our pick to cover the spread of +1.5. The line for Chicago Sky -3 at half is 195. I'm seeing sharp money fade Portland, expecting a push or a small hook. That's telling me the Sky are underowned by the public who love them at home, giving the smart bettors a chance to grab some value against the overposted favorite. The air in the United Center is charged, a collective uncertainty hanging like a challenge, each player's every move a test of character, strength, and the will to claim their territory on this hardwood battlefield.

The sound of a basketball buzzer echoes through the air as I speak. We're in the midst of a battle, folks, as the Portland Fire trails the Chicago Sky by 5 at halftime.

In a deep, resonant voice, we're witnessing a statement of power, a body that's been carried far, but still finds itself at the edge of the second quarter, refusing to be silenced. The Sun's dominance is a declaration, one that's been whispered in hallways, echoed in locker rooms, and now, it's being written in the lines of the court. The declaration's being written in lines of the court, more evident Sun's offense is on paper, and the numbers are backing their statement, making them a strong bet to cover the 8-point spread at minus 280. Live line on the Sun at minus 10. I'd suggest fading this number right now, sharp money's already on it, but we've seen some public money coming in on the Suns with a 22-30 lead at the half, and that's creating some value on a push or small backdoor cover for the Mystics. The intensity in Alyssa Thomas's eyes, standing tall like a fortress at the low post, sends a clear message that the Connecticut Sun's stingy defense will not be breached easily.

Phase 1 results are in. Here are the finalists to start All-Star Game. Ah, the fleeting moments of triumph, etched in our collective memory like a brushstroke on canvas, the top All-Stars from Phase 1, their names now emblazoned in glory.

Meanwhile, the Rays' Shane McClanahan's plus 105 odds to be a starting pitcher are looking like a smart bet. As the spotlight shines bright on these champions, will their performances be a fleeting moment or etched in time like Rodin's Thinker?

0: I'm making the Rays' Kevin Kiermaier a 3-1 favorite to be selected as a reserve outfielder.
1: Where else but Philadelphia, a city of passion and resilience, will the Midsummer Classic unfold this year, amidst the Liberty Bell's storied echoes?

0: My odds say it's 2/5 the latter, and I'm sticking to it. Ecuador shock Germany, seal spot in World Cup knockout stage. Amidst the digital realm, where code unfurls like a canvas, we find an unexpected convergence, Termux and the sweet kiss of victory.
1: That's 1/2 the odds you'd put on Ecuador rallying past Germany after a sluggish start.
0: The 77th minute, a moment of clarity, as Gonzalo Plata etched his name in the World Cup's ledger. The line held at 2.5, but it was Ecuador that cashed in. Neuer's reach, a fleeting glance, couldn't deny the strike that sealed their fate. Ecuador advances, 2-1, and the knockout stage beckons.

0: The Hoffman family wants Mario Lemieux involved with the Penguins.
1: The Hoffman family arrives in Pittsburgh, their vision for the Penguins already taking shape. Yet, like a sonata incomplete, the melody feels hollow without the sweet refrain of Mario Lemieux.

0: Yeah, the Penguin's past and present intersect at the intersection of power. Mario was a linchpin for the franchise.
1: His ghost continues to haunt the Console Energy Center, or should I say, UBS Arena, whispering sweet nothings to the team's collective psyche.

the numbers say 669 goals, 172 assists, and four Stanley Cups. The Hoffman family better bring their A-game to match those accolades. Only time will tell if they can revive the legacy, but without Lemieux, every passing game wears the weight of uncertainty. For now, the line on this season? -200 to be a rebuild.

The map is never finished. Neither is the season. See you next transmission. Signal intercept. Historical frequency. Someone listening in.

0: providing intel on the opposition's moves. This illustrates the principle of know yourself, know your enemy, and know the terrain. The scoreboard whispers asterisk stillness through tension asterisk, Baltimore's dugout called like a spring, Washington's shoulders carrying the salt of a missed double play. The crowd hums not hope, but asterisk respect asterisk, every strike call vibrates through Camden Yards like a held breath. This game is a slow knuckle razor, and the middle of the fifth is its sharpest edge, one swing away from carving.
1: Last call is a signal, not an ending, a frequency shift. The bar at 1:47 a.m. is a different instrument than the bar at 9. Everything performative has.
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3: 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The final whistle is a brushstroke. 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
0: Electric hums through PNC Park, crowd leaning forward like a blade, tension sharpening each breath. Cincinnati's dugout coils tight, arms crossed, eyes locked on the plate, Pittsburgh's hitters chew gum with deliberate calm, daring the moment to break first. The scoreboard glows 4-4, not a number but a held breath, canvas waiting for the first paint stroke of consequence.
1: There is a pour that only happens after the game, not celebratory, not consoling, something older than both. The hand that reaches for the bottle or ray.
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1: The closed distillery is the truest archive I know. Every bottle still on the shelf is a transmission from a room that no longer exists. The people.

the Toronto Maple Leafs, by selecting McKenna, have secured a strategic asset, bolstering their roster and gaining a competitive advantage. Their true objective is not merely to draft a player, but to strengthen their position in the league, while the draft tracker serves as a reconnaissance tool.

0: 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The arena is open, sport, spirits, virtual worlds. 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
1: The line.
2: The line is out and it's a doozy today, folks. We've got some movement in some key matchups and some sharp money flowing in on these games. Now, let's get to my three sharpest picks for the day. Pick 1, NBA, a minute at LA minus 4.5, 0-2-22. Sharp money is on the Clippers, but they're getting overvalued here after their big win last night. The sharp money is on minute, the under, as the West Coast teams have been struggling to cover the last few weeks. Pick 2, NFL, NE at C minus 4.5, 0-47. The sharps are fading NE in this one, as their offense has been sluggish to start the season. They're betting C, the under, as Tom Brady can have an off day and this total has been dropping all morning. Pick 3, MLB, HOU at DET minus 5.5, 0-8.5. The public is betting HOU, but the sharps are smart.

The air is electric as the Rays batter digs in. The 1-2 count, a delicate dance of wills between him and the Diamondbacks pitcher, each waiting for the other to blink. In this fleeting moment, the entire game hangs in the balance, a singular gesture of swing or restraint that will tip the scales of fate.

The delicate dance of wheels has significant implications for the over/under, as a swing and a miss or a walk could drastically alter the pace of the game, and with the Rays already up 4-1, the under is looking increasingly enticing. The scales of fate our caddy mentioned could tip in favor of under bettors of the Rays.

The pitcher winds up, a solitary figure on the mound, as the Cubs' batter digs in, the air thick with anticipation, the 0-0 count a delicate balance of power. In this fleeting moment, the entire game hangs in the balance, a negotiation of wills about to unfold with the next pitch.

I'm seeing the live line at raise minus 220 with the run line at minus 1.5 and the over slash under at 5.5, and sharp money is coming in on the under as the raise bullpen has been lights out, so I'd recommend taking the under 5.5 right now. Public money is still on the over, but the sharp action suggests the raise will,

the delicate balance of power, the 0-0 count, we're talking underdog value here, particularly on Chicago Cubs pitcher Adrian Sampson or reliever Julian Merriweather in case of a high leverage situation for them. I've got the live line at Cubs -125, Brewers +105, with the total at 7.5, and right now I'm seeing sharp money coming in on the under, as the Cubs bullpen has been lights out and the Brewers offense has been struggling to get anything going, making the under 7.5 a good value bet. The public is still on the Brewers too.

This shield's about to get a serious test. Betters, can the sky's defense keep the fire's offense at bay? Take the under 86.5 points in the second half. The sky's been stingy so far, but the fire's gonna push. We've got a key third quarter spread, Chicago minus 4.5 with a total of 162, and my sharp money indicator is screaming fade Chicago, but I still like them to cover by 5 or more, so I'm recommending a half unit buy on Portland plus 6 and a full unit buy on the over 162.

The tension is palpable, a fine line between control and surrender etched across the faces of both teams, as the Trailblazers and the Sky engage in a delicate pass de deux, each player probing the other's boundaries.

that right to belong is being fought for on every position, and with the Suns' dominant performance so far, the over 155.5 total points is looking like a strong bet as these women continue to prove themselves by pushing the pace and putting up big numbers. The intensity Arkady spoke of is translating to a high-scoring affair,

The sound of a basketball thumping the hardwood, followed by a gentle murmur of the crowd. The intensity is palpable here in Las Vegas. In this moment, the score and the clock are merely a distraction from the greater truth. These women on the court are not just playing for victory, but for the right to belong in a world built around the shoulders of men.

I'm seeing the live line at Connecticut minus 12, and with the sun up 10 midway through the third, I think the sharp money is on the Mystics to cover, as the public is hammering the sun, making this a potential fade opportunity. The over slash under of 164 is also looking like a sharp bet, as the pace of the game suggests we'll go over, but...

What I'm seeing on the court right now is a dance of hesitation from Washington's mystics, each step a testament to the sun's unyielding presence, a silence that only grows louder with every tick of the clock.

Juna's concerns about FBO layout bring to mind more than just course design. It's about the pursuit of perfection, the relentless drive to push boundaries and defy expectations. These elite players aren't just showing up for a game, they're there for validation, for challenge, for the rush of adrenaline that comes with testing their skills against the very best. It's a delicate balance between art and science, with each layout representing a reflection of the player's character. In this world, every throw, every shot, and every decision is a testament to their unyielding passion for the game.

0: You want a quote from me on this?
1: I'm the odds maker, not a life coach. But it's clear, friendship plus validation equals chaos in the odds market.

0: WNBA suspends Alyssa Thomas one game for hit to Caitlin Clark's throat.
1: The fragile dance between physicality and consequence, a fleeting moment's contact leaves a lasting impression on Caitlin Clark's throat.

0: One game suspended in the balance, but Clark dodges more serious damage and a longer benching by a slim margin.
1: Thomas's fist, a blur of motion, now a focal point for scrutiny, as the WNBA weighs intent and its own rules.

0: I've got Jalen Brown at even money to be dealt by the deadline.
1: In this waltz of whispers, Kyrie Irving's name is oft repeated, a melody of discontent.

0: Spread at plus 10, Clark avoided a more severe consequence, giving Indiana a slight advantage in this low-scoring matchup.
1: In the aftermath, Thomas's actions hang in the balance, measured against the league standards and public expectation.

Trey Murphy is a dark horse, but I'd set his odds at 3-1. And by the way, Sayre's got a story that's a real game changer. PlayStation deleting movies from customers' accounts. Talk about a trade you don't want to make.

0: 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The Diamondbacks' dugout is a still life of deferred hope, shoulders slumped like wet pennants, eyes refusing the scoreboard. Tampa's crowd hums at a frequency just below thunder, a collective heartbeat counting outs like breaths before a storm breaks. The scoreboard 6-1 is not a number, but a Rorschach test, for Arizona, drowning ink. For Tampa, the sharp outline of a ship already docked.
1: Last call is a signal, not an ending, a frequency shift. The bar at 1:47 a.m. is a different instrument than the bar at 9. Everything performative has...
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1: 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The bar at 1:47 a.m. is a different instrument than the bar at 9. Everything performative has...
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0: 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The final whistle is a brushstroke. 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
0: 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The final whistle is a brushstroke. 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

0: 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Arcadi's kinetic arena.
1: 3 innings left, and the Pirates' dugout is a clenched fist, shoulders tight, eyes avoiding the scoreboard stain. That home crowd? It's muttering, a low-voltage hum waiting to crack into thunder or collapse into static. Right now, the canvas reads like an unfinished mural. Red's brushstrokes are bold and wet, Pittsburgh's are blotchy, pulling back too soon.
2: Last call is a signal, not an ending, a frequency shift. The bar at 1:47 a.m. is a different instrument than the bar at 9. Everything performative has...
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0: You've watched sports your whole life. 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
1: Body, the Orioles infield coils tight like a spring winding deeper into the seventh. They sense the kill. Crowd, a low, collective hum that sharpens into a blade every time a gnat swings at air. The scoreboard reads not 3-1, but asterisk door closing asterisk, and Washington's dugout is already rehearsing the walk to the tunnel.
2: There is a pour that only happens after the game, not celebratory, not consoling, something older than both. The hand that reaches for the bottle or ray.
3: Arcadi, more patterns incoming.
0: The scoreboard is a canvas. The crowd is the medium. The final whistle is a brushstroke. Arcadi's kinetic arena.

0: Arcady, Signal City. The arena is open, sport, spirits, virtual worlds. Let's find the signal.
1: The line. The line is out and it's a doozy today, folks. We've got some movement and some key matchups and some sharp money flowing in on these games. Now, let's get to my three sharpest picks for the day.
2: Pick 1. NBA men at LA minus 4.5, 0-222.
1: Sharp money is on the Clippers, but they're getting overvalued here after their big win last night.
2: The sharp money is on MIN, the under, as the West Coast teams have been struggling to cover the last few weeks. Pick 2. NFL knee at C minus 4.5, 0-47.
1: The sharps are fading a knee in this one, as their offense has been sluggish to start the season. They're betting a CA, the under, as Tom Brady can have an off day and this total has been dropping all morning.
2: Pick 3. MLB HOA at minus 5.5, 0-8.5.
1: The public is betting HOU, but the sharps are smart,

Tension builds in the microphone. Welcome back to the Signal City broadcast, folks. The clock is reset, 0-0, 0 out, a fresh canvas in the ninth inning of a game long decided, yet both teams continue to dance, each player a fleeting moment, the crowd a whispered promise, this is baseball.

Razor getting pounded by the sharp. Money at plus 120. Public's going the other way. Smart money's backing Tampa's pitching and momentum from that series loss. Sharp line's moving from plus 115 to plus 120 in the last 10 minutes.

The crowd is electric, every tick of the clock a heartbeat waiting for the next swing. The pitcher, like a maestro, begins to weave a spell, and I can almost see the Pirates' hopes hanging in the balance, like a thin thread about to snap.

0: The thread is about to snap, but can the Reds finish the noose?
1: It's +150 to lay the run, or -220 to back over 4.5 as the Pirates' threadbare lead looks frayed.

to the top of the eighth, the Orioles looking to add some distance between themselves and the Nationals. The anticipation is palpable, the energy crackling as the two teams face off, each seeking to assert their will in this crucial moment.

Current Lifeline has the Reds' favorite to cover, but the Sharks are fading. Backing the Pirates on the run line in response to the Reds' sloppy pitching in the top of the eighth, now getting minus 150 on the Reds' ML.

The energy crackling between these two teams is like a live wire, sparking a high-voltage opportunity for the Nationals. Bet against the spread with Washington plus 1.5 runs as they look to harness this electricity to ignite a comeback.

We've seen some sharp money come out on the Orioles, pushing the line from -115 to -129, fueled by last night's win over the Dodgers, where they tagged 5 runs in the 6th inning. Right now, 55% of the public is backing Baltimore, but we've also seen some sharp interest taking the under, which is currently at 7-1/2, in anticipation.

The sound of the crackling mic fills the air as I, Arkady, take a deep breath. Ah, the quiet before the storm, folks. The tension is palpable, Zvezdashtva, and one out away from changing the course of this game. The Seattle Mariners leadoff hitter, a man on a mission, steps up to the plate, his eyes locked onto the Cleveland Guardians closer,

Sharp money's pounding the Guardians, and I'll side with them too, dropping the line from SEA -110 to -140 since the top of the 8th, indicating a potential fade on the public's momentum. Expect to see the number drop to SEA -150 by the end of the inning.

In a hushed, reverent tone, the Red Sox hold a 5-run lead, a fragile fortress, as the Yankees hitter digs his cleats into the dirt, the weight of the count, 1-2, upon him. In this fleeting instant, the pitcher and batter engage in a silent ballet, their limbs a dance of intention and resistance, as the crowd's anticipation hangs like a held breath.

A fragile fortress, our caddy calls it, and these Red Sox just won't let the Yankees breach its walls, with the under 9.5 total runs currently sitting at a juicy plus 115 on our board.

With the Red Sox cruising against their division rival Yankees, we've got a current line of BOS minus 150, Yankees plus 130. Sharp money sees value with the underdog Yankees, particularly in this eighth inning scenario, and is aggressively pounding the line, pushing New York up to plus 140.

We're down to 0-2, one out in the bottom of the fifth. The pressure mounts as the White Sox look to extend their lead a fragile moment, where a single swing can turn the narrative, the crack of the bat, a prayer to the gods of chance.

0: That fragile moment or caddy, it's the perfect time to hedge on the under.
1: The White Sox's lead is substantial, but those last three outs could get ugly, leaving room for a comeback and a push on the under 10.5 runs to close the game.

0: Folks, we're seeing a complete blowout in Chicago with the White Sox cruising over the Royals 11-1 in the bottom of the fifth, and the live lines move from KC-150 to CHW-180. Sharp money's been jumping all over the under, now at 6.5, and I'd suggest fading the over in futures markets as public.
1: We've got trouble brewing out in the Red Sox dugout, folks, as their star player goes down in agony, a human instrument suddenly silenced by the cruel whims of the physical world.

53 Connecticut trailing at halftime in what's expected to be a high-scoring affair. The current line is Washington minus 2. The sharp money is going to fade the Mystics, taking the over 168 and backing the Sun at plus 3.5 points, but the number's moving fast, and I'd advise taking it.

Soft, rhythmic voice. The fourth quarter, a test of endurance, the players pushing through sweat and fatigue, each movement a declaration of dominance. In this moment, they don't just represent their teams, they embody the stories left unsaid, the histories etched on their bodies that echo through the weight of this proving ground.

As the Mystics struggle to find their rhythm against Connecticut's suffocating defense, it's clear that their cohesion may be just enough to counter the Sun's unyielding pursuit of perfection.

embody the stories left unsaid of your all-know Connecticut's Alyssa Thomas and Bryant January have the depth to elevate their game in the face of adversity and the resilience who mean big things in these final minutes. Let's bet Washington to cover the spread at +2 and Connecticut to hit 45 plus points in the fourth.

deep, resonant voice, we pause for a moment, a fleeting glance at the universe beyond this arena. As the Portland fire fades into the night, their sweat and toil on display, we're reminded that in the vast expanse of space, there's a celestial rhythm, an ever-turning wheel that echoes the cycles of triumph and defeat that play out right here, in the proving ground of the WNBA.

The tension between the Trailblazer's calculated urgency and the sky's confident swagger is about to collide in a dance of possession and counterpossession, where every inch of space is a battleground for identity and worth.

FIFA World Cup, record breaker Lionel Messi rested for Argentina's group finale against Jordan. Today, the Albiceleste minus their maestro a blank canvas without the painter's touch, the field laid bare.

0: Spread still wide in favor of Argentina, but this could be an upset. Underdogs with the nation's dreams on their back.
1: Messi's absence, a litany of what-ifs, potential scenarios now left untethered, the crowd held in a state of suspended animation.

Is Mo Salah playing? Egypt vs Iran projected lineups for the 2026 World Cup Group G game. In Cairo's heat, the Pharaohs take the stage, a lone star shines bright, Mo Salah's form on fire, will it be enough in this World Cup plight?

0: Looks like a 3.5-line spread 10-1 odds he takes heat at the next Leafs game, and an 18-1 chance his fan base starts to desert him.
1: In the fragile dance between celebrity and fandom, one misstep can be the fall that breaks the glass.

0: Salah's expected starters are a plus 1.3 goal scoring favorite, 2.65 spread against Durant's defense, but a minus 0.3 for possession. Todd Mako's line seems quite a test.
1: The streets are talking, whispers of the 2026 World Cup's dark horse. Can Iran upset the Pharaohs, or will Salah bring the golden light?

Iran's got a solid 1.95 odds to win it, but with Salah on the pitch. Egypt at just 2.8, it's a narrow line, but one that may be decisive.

Very anticlimactic and cringe, Justin Bieber receives flack for Gavin McKenna announcement as Maple Leafs No. 1 overall pick. The swooning masses now turn cold, a spotlight's harsh light on the Canadian heartthrob's misstep. Does Justin Bieber's fan base forgive, or is his Maple Leafs pride forever tarnished?

It's like searching for the elusive carousel tickets in Spaceland. Only the most skilled players seem to know the secret to crafting the perfect Cypher 091 and Fang 82 loadouts, while the rest of us are left scrambling like desperate tourists on a zombie-infested coaster.

Let's keep it real, or Caddy. The game changer is in Feng 82 or Cypher 091 loadouts, but the team with the highest case last D ratio at the end of the match in ranked multiplayer and the money's on the CDL teams dominating again this weekend.

0: That is what the data and the gut agree on. Arcady. Signal City.
1: A visitor just crossed the frequency. Someone from before the algorithm.

0: Cleveland's dugout is a coil tightening, shoulders squared, jaw set, but the tendons betray the tremor of a trap about to snap. The Seattle bench breathes in slow, deliberate waves, a predator's calm, their bodies say asterisk the canvas is nearly dry, and the brush is ours asterisk. The crowd transmits the ghost of a roar, a static of swallowed hope, the scoreboard reads not numbers, but a final stanza written in blue.
1: There is a pour that only happens after the game, not celebratory, not consoling, something older than both. The hand that reaches for the bottle or ray.
2: Arkady, more patterns incoming.
0: You've watched sports your whole life. You've never heard it like this. Arkady on Signal City Sound. Every game read is performance. Every upset is revelation. Signalcity.tv. A bullpen is a room of wounded gamblers trading last looks. Toronto's crowd hums like a wasp nest shaken. They feel the Rangers' dugout leaning, the ninth inning's breath on their necks. The scoreboard isn't numbers, it's a countdown, and the Blue Jays are running out of brushstrokes.
1: The closed distillery is the truest archive I know. Every bottle still on the shelf is a transmission from a room that no longer exists. The people.
2: Arkady, more patterns incoming.
0: Every game is a map. 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Every pour, a ritual. This is Arkady's Kinetic Arena on Signal City Sound, where video games, sports, and spirits collide as one living art form. The synthetic arena, the flesh arena, the social arena, all three Signalcity.tv. The Royals walk like men reading their own obituaries in slow motion. The crowd hums not with joy, but with the electric boredom of a slaughterhouse rave. This scoreboard isn't a tally, it's a Jackson Pollock drip of bad decisions.
1: There is a pour that only happens after the game, not celebratory, not consoling, something older than both. The hand that reaches for the bottle or ray.
2: Arkady, more patterns incoming.
0: You've watched sports your whole life. 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The Brewers in field is coiled springs waiting for the ground ball. Their chests are puffed with the scent of cheap beer and imminent victory. The crowd is a single nervous organ, pulsing in the gaps between pitches, collectively holding breath like a held chord before the cymbal crash. This scoreboard is a minimalist painting, just two numbers separated by a dash, but the empty space below tells the real story of a penultimate act still waiting for its violent finale.
1: The closed distillery is the truest archive I know. Every bottle still on the shelf is a transmission from a room that no longer exists. The people.
2: Arkady, more patterns incoming.
0: The scoreboard is a canvas. The crowd is the medium. The final whistle is a brushstroke. Arkady's Kinetic Arena. 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
1: 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The people.
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1: 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The people.
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0: 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The crowd is the medium. The final whistle is a brushstroke. 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

0: as I gaze upon the sterile list of selections, a low hum, like the quiet buzzing of a fly, vibrates through my mind, a reminder that even in the most mundane of proceedings, the weight of expectation and disappointment hangs, a subtle pressure that presses upon the psyche. The fluorescent light of the draft room seems to flicker with an air of detachment, casting an unsettling glare on the faces of the hopefuls, their futures decided by the whims of strangers. In the silence between the announcements, I sense the soft scratching of unseen pendulums, marking the passage of time and the crushing of dreams.
1: The Yankees' dugout has gone slack, spines unbuckled like broken bows. Fenway's roar is no longer a jeer, it's a requiem hum, the crowd painting the final stroke in wet vermilion. This canvas is almost dry. The ink of inevitability moves only one way now.
2: 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The bar at 1:47 a.m. is a different instrument than the bar at 9. Everything performative has...
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1: You've watched sports your whole life. 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

0: The line. The line is out, and it's a doozy today, folks. We've got some movement and some key matchups and some sharp money flowing in on these games. Now, let's get to my three sharpest picks for the day.
1: Pick 1. NBA men at LA minus 4.5, 0-222.
0: Sharp money's on the Clippers, but they're getting overvalued here after their big win last night.
1: The sharp money is on MIN, the under, as the West Coast teams have been struggling to cover the last few weeks. Pick 2. NFL knee at C minus 4.5, 0-47.
0: The Sharps are fading a knee in this one, as their offense has been sluggish to start the season. They're betting SCA, the under, as Tom Brady can have an off day and this total has been dropping all morning.
1: Pick 3. MLB Who at debt minus 5.5, 0-8.5.
0: The public is betting HOU, but the Sharps are smart.

The air is thick with tension as the crowd holds its collective breath in this moment. Two out, two balls and two strikes, the will of the batter and the pitcher is about to be weighed, the outcome of this at bat a delicate dance between triumph and defeat. The swing of the bat, a whispered promise of redemption, hangs in the balance, awaiting the gentle caress of the pitcher or,

The delicate dance between triumph and defeat. That's exactly where our money is heading on the Rangers side, with the underdog at plus 110 to avoid defeat and send the game into extra innings as they're still finding momentum in this wild matchup.

Right now, we're seeing sharp money on the Rangers to cover, taking the hook off the hook on the minus 145 line. The Blue Jays' recent trade for Simon Woods Richardson has clearly boosted their rotation, but it's the Rangers' bullpen that's been making the difference in this one.

delicate balance for Kai reminds me that the Cubs aren't done yet, but if the Brewers can keep the pressure on, we see a decent return on the Brewers minus 130 in the money line. Let's get some action on the under 7.5 runs in the game too. The crowd's tension could boil over.

The Brewers at plus 100 in live odds is getting crushed by sharp money. They're laying the hook with these public buy low vibes. I'm on the Cubs to cover. Fade it and shop for value down the line if necessary.

Signal City, 6:48 p.m. Las Vegas time. The count, 1-2, 0 out, the at-bat a whispered promise, the crackling tension of the moment, the crowd's collective breath held in anticipation. The swing, the miss, the ritual continues, a chapter unfolding in the Minnesota Twins' victory narrative.

The whispered promise of this at-bat turns to a likely strikeout, with the Twins' 280 favorite money line looking more enticing, especially in a 7-0 lead where their bullpen's got the reins. Can the Rockies turn the narrative on its head with the late-inning surge?

Coming voice over the evening in Las Vegas, a backdrop of scorching heat and distant lights, now a canvas for a quiet moment in this baseball narrative. The White Sox's next at bat, a blank page, waiting for the players to pen a new chapter, where wills clash and the count becomes a negotiated dance.

I've got the Twins money line sitting at minus 220, but sharp money is moving the number. We're seeing a slight tick up to minus 240, indicating smart money is taking the Twins to rebound against the Rockies.

Canvas for a new chapter. The blank page is actually the perfect setup for an over on runs, or caddy. We're talking 2-3 more in the next inning or so, and with the momentum these guys have, it's hard to see the White Sox stopping anytime soon.

We've got the White Sox at minus 10 versus Kansas City. The early action is coming in as a call-it-a-heady public lean towards the favorite, but I'd advise fading this line as sharp money's already come in on the under, indicating a potential blowout and the public's going to chase the favorites, creating value on the under, so I'm looking to take the under.

The camera pans to me, Arkady, standing in the Signal City broadcast booth, microphone in hand, looking out at the Los Angeles Angels player who just suffered the unfortunate moment of the price of pride, a baseball sting, paid not just for the home run, but for the revival of a meme that haunted the hearts of Angels outfielders past the at-bat, a dance of will,

I got the lifeline at Angels minus 170 with sharp money pounding that number like a sledgehammer, indicating they're looking to pounce on any soft spots in the Athletics line, particularly with the oh no meme likely to rile up the Angels dugout now.

Price of pride and a baseball sting both are real costs for Angels pitching, so consider hedging against them. Plus 1.50 units on Athletics to win, expecting an explosive inning from Oakland and putting the Angels pitching under pressure.

We're in the top of the first tier at Petco Park, the energy building, as the Padres and Dodgers face off in a scoreless tie. The pitcher winds up, unleashing a 96 mph fastball, a challenge for the batter to make contact, the crackle of the bat hanging in the air like a test of wills.

All right, folks, let's check the live line on this one out situation in San Diego. 1-1 deadlock. Dodgers Walker Buehler on the mound. I got the LED -120 with the over in 5.5 at -110. Sharp money's been pounding this number from the get-go, but we're starting to see some soft money jump in.

Kings re-sign Brant Clark to five-year $37 million deal. As Brant Clark's skates glide on Signal City ice, the dance of sticks and blades weaves its story anew.

0: is a map. Every match, a transmission. Every pour, a ritual. This is Arcadis Kinetic Arena on Signal City Sound, where video games, sports, and spirits collide as one living art form. The synthetic arena, the flesh arena, the social arena, all three Signalcity.tv. The brewer's dugout speaks in shoulder rolls and slow jaws. They know the game is digesting itself. The crowd's roar arrives a half step early, like fingers brushing a snare drum before the beat drops. This scoreboard is a half-finished fresco, Milwaukee's claiming the composition, Chicago's still choosing between whitewash and wild hope.
1: The closed distillery is the truest archive I know. Every bottle still on the shelf is a transmission from a room that no longer exists. The people.
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0: The scoreboard is a canvas. The crowd is the medium. The final whistle is a brushstroke. Arcadi's kinetic arena. 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The scoreboard is a held breath. A dash at O in the seventh means both pitchers are painting in the same vanishing light. Scent. Louis's dugout sits coiled, elbows on knees, waiting for a single crack to shatter the glass. Listen, every swing is a pulse, and this crowd transmits nothing but the hunger for one violent heartbeat.
1: 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Everything performative has.
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0: 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The crowd is the medium. The final whistle is a brushstroke. 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
1: The closed distillery is the truest archive I know. Every bottle still on the shelf is a transmission from a room that no longer exists. The people.
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0: Every game is a map. 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
1: There is a pour that only happens after the game. Not celebratory. Not consoling. Something older than both. The hand that reaches for the bottle or ray. Every game a map, every match a transmission. Arcadi,

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1: That is what the data and the gut agree on. 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Arcady's kinetic arena. The Brewers' dugout sits coiled, breathing steady. Their three-run lead is a held note, not a climax. Chicago's bench slumps inward, shoulders spelling out the algebra of loss before the final inning. The Milwaukee crowd hums low and patient, a crowd that has memorized the shape of victory and waits for the canvas to dry.
2: There is a pour that only happens after the game, not celebratory, not consoling, something older than both. The hand that reaches for the bottle or ray.
3: Arcady, more patterns incoming.
1: You've watched sports your whole life. 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The Twins are sculpting silence in Colorado's dugout, shoulders slumped like half-mast flags on a windless afternoon. The crowd's pulse is a metronome counting down outs, each strike a brushstroke of inevitability on the scoreboard's blue steel. This scoreboard doesn't just glow, it casts a shadow, and the Rockies are shrinking inside it.
2: Last call is a signal, not an ending, a frequency shift. The bar at 1:47 a.m. is a different instrument than the bar at 9. Everything performative has.
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1: You've watched sports your whole life. 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The scoreboard reads 18-1, but the canvas is stained, not painted. This is a ritual of surrender dressed in pinstripes. Kansas City's dugout breathes in shallow gasps, shoulders turned inward like a boxer who's already felt the canvas. Chicago's crowd hums not with joy, but with the electric boredom of a lopsided bullfight. The only art here is the slow, inevitable geometry of collapse, where every pitch is a new brushstroke of the inevitable.
2: Last call is a signal, not an ending, a frequency shift. The bar at 1:47 a.m. is a different instrument than the bar at 9. Everything performative has.
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0: Arcady, Signal City Kinetic Arena. Sport and Spirits, VR and AI. The whole field. Let's go.
1: The line. The line is out and it's a doozy today, folks. We've got some movement and some key matchups and some sharp money flowing in on these games. Now, let's get to my three sharpest picks for the day.
2: Pick 1. NBA Min at LA minus 4.5, 0-222. Sharp money is on the Clippers, but they're getting overvalued here after their big win last night. The sharp money is on Min, the under, as the West Coast teams have been struggling to cover the last few weeks. Pick 2. NFL Knee at C minus 4.5, 0-47. The Sharps are fading a knee in this one, as their offense has been sluggish to start the season. They're betting SEA, the under, as Tom Brady can have an off day and this total has been dropping all morning.
3: Pick 3. MLB Who at Debt minus 5.5, 0-8.5.
1: The public is betting HOU, but the Sharps are smart.

The desert landscape is setting the tone, where the scorching heat can quickly turn on the likes of John Lester and the Cubs offense. We're looking at a potentially blazing hot Brewers bullpen, where Corey Knebel and Devin Williams can turn up the heat on the Cubs hitters in a high-scoring eighth inning.

The camera pans over the Las Vegas desert landscape as the sun sets behind the stadium in this city built on spectacle. We're witnessing the dance of opposites, the scorching desert heat and the chilled anticipation of the game. The silence between pitches is a promise of chaos, a prelude to the delicate negotiation between batter and pitcher, where each side holds the key to victory.

0: I've got the live line and on CHC at MIL, Milwaukee minus 170 to Chicago plus 150 with a total of 8.5. No significant movement on the number, but sharp money is quietly backing the Cubs, looking to fade a Brewers team coming off a late night and a hot pitching staff that's due for a regression.
1: Live. KC at CHW. Chicago White Sox 18-1 Kansas City Royals. Bottom 7th.
2: To go dash and go, one out.
1: The camera pans to Arkady on Signal City, a live baseball commentator. Welcome back to Signal City, folks. Tonight, we're witnessing the ritual of surrender as the Kansas City Royals trudge through the bottom of the 7th, 17 runs behind. The White Sox pitcher, a maestro of efficiency, winds up for another pitch, the swing of desperation hanging heavy in the desert air.

That swing of desperation Arcady mentioned seems to be the only thing keeping the Royals' offense afloat, and it's paying off. Bournemouth with a hefty 97% chance of a White Sox win, according to our live odds. Bettors who took the White Sox early are loving this Maestro's performance up a whopping 17.

We've got a real line move going on here. I've seen the White Sox line drop to minus 10.5 from minus 13 overnight, with 60% of the money being squashed by public bettors who are buying into the Sox momentum. However, I'm recommending sharp players to fade the line and bet on the over 10, targeting the hook and the under at.

The partly cloudy haze outside mirrors the uncertainty of Kershaw's next pitch, where a swinging strike could seal the deal for the Dodgers at -160, or a Padres rally could flip the script. With Kershaw on the mound, sharp bettors are eyeing the under 7.5 runs at -105. The delicate negotiation between

All right, the current line on the Dodgers Padres game is LAD minus 145 with a 7.5 total. Sharp money's already on the hook as favorites, but with the Padres missing Ron Marinaccio for 3 games, I'm seeing a slight uptick in public play on LAD, and the numbers move to minus 158's a fade opportunity on the.

The camera pans to the pitcher's mound, where Clayton Kershaw winds up for a fastball. Kershaw's arm unwinds, a ritualistic dance of intent and control, as the catcher's mitt waits to seal the fate of the next Padres batter. This moment, a delicate negotiation between wills, unfolds under the Vegas sky, where 100 degrees of tension hangs suspended in a partly cloudy haze.

The camera pans to Arkady in the Signal City studio, a hint of intensity in her voice. We've got a statement being made here, in the City of Light, under the bright desert skies. The Golden State Valkyries are asserting their dominance, their defensive fortress, their young core unstoppable.

The statement's been made, Arkady. We've got a fortress built to contain the Dream's offense. Lock in a bet on the over 42.5 points in the first half, as Valkyrie's young guns are about to light up the paint.

It's not just a hole in the woods for a birdie. The Holy Shots anniversary post is less about the course itself and more about the ritual it evokes in its community. Think about it. People are celebrating not just a feat of athletic prowess, but a moment of connection with friends, a respite from the daily grind, and a sense of belonging to something greater than themselves. It's a love letter to the joy of being out in nature, surrounded by fellow outsiders.

The live line on Atlanta plus 13 1 slash 2 has spiked to Atlanta plus 12 1 slash 2, indicating sharp money has been fading the dream. I'm leaning towards taking the Valkyries to cover, especially with their stifling defense and Gabby Williams' added firepower.

As I look at the court tonight, I'm drawn to the quiet intensity of Gabby Williams, whose movement seems to weave a subtle narrative of belonging amidst the Valkyrie's collective identity.

Danhausen appears to form a new faction with ex-WWE champion, defeats two legacy superstars on SmackDown. The enigmatic Danhausen, forging an unlikely alliance with wrestling royalty, a phoenix risen from WWE's ashes. His ascent is a waltz of contrasts, beauty in the unlikely pairing.

0: Spreads too wide on the undercards, Dan Austin's new partner looks like the favorite. They're the top pick by default.
1: Like a master tapestry weaver, Dan Hussen threads disparate threads into a cohesive whole. Legacy superstars fall before him, testament to his adaptability.

Another fan-favorite promotion close to striking massive deal with AEW report. Rumors swirl that a cherished promotion may be poised to strike a monumental pact with All Elite Wrestling.

0: 3,125 days removed, the stakes remain the same. Win, lose, or draw.
1: Tonight's opponent, an unsung star, her chances, a whispered rumor.

0: Looks like we have another undercard player joining the top contenders. Odds on this one are at 7-2.
1: The whispers speak of millions at stake, a union that would reshape the future of professional wrestling.

0: spreads 2:1 in Paige's favor, still room for upset since SmackDown's fray.
1: Between these lines, a hidden narrative of struggle, resilience, and the unyielding will

Paige defeats highly underrated star in her first WWE singles match in 3,125 days on SmackDown. The space between returns, a measured beat, as Paige steps back into the ring's hush.

I must say, this Danhausen coalition represents a paradigmatic shift in factional dynamics, the applied phenomenology of a cursed XWWE champion aligning with a spectral charisma agent is, as Professor Horkheimer might say, a dialectic of enchantment and labor.

0: There is a pause that only happens after the game, not celebratory, not consoling, something older than both. The hand that reaches for the bottle or ray.
1: Arkady, more patterns incoming.
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3: The scoreboard says 7-3, but the real painting is in the shoulders. Colorado's dugout slumped like a drop bat. Every swing a confession against fastballs they can't catch. The crowd here is a low voltage hum, not a roar, transmitting that patient Midwest knowledge. This game is already a signed canvas, they're just waiting for the final brushstroke. The Rockies are playing like men trying to remember a dance they've already lost, while Minnesota breathes in rhythm, letting the last few frames dry.
0: There is a pause that only happens after the game, not celebratory, not consoling, something older than both. The hand that reaches for the bottle or ray.
1: Arkady, more patterns incoming.
2: Every game is a map. 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Every pour a ritual. This is Arkady's Kinetic Arena on Signal City Sound, where video games, sports, and spirits collide as one living art form. The synthetic arena. The flesh arena. The social arena. All three SignalCity.tv. The canvas is blank but not still. The angels' bodies are coiled springs waiting for the crack, while the athletics lean back like they're testing the gravity of this stadium. The crowd hums a low-voltage electric potential before the surge.
0: The closed distillery is the truest archive I know. Every bottle still on the shelf is a transmission from a room that no longer exists. The people.
1: Arkady, more patterns incoming.
2: 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The Royals' dugout is a mausoleum of slumped shoulders, while the Chicago crowd hums with the low, holy vibration of a cathedral that's forgotten the sermon. This scoreboard isn't a humiliating canvas, it's a flat gray field where the defeated have already become abstract shapes, waiting for the final whistle to release them from geometry.
0: There is a pause that only happens after the game, not celebratory, not consoling, something older than both. The hand that reaches for the bottle or ray.
1: Arkady, more patterns incoming.
2: 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This is Arkady's Kinetic Arena on Signal City Sound, where video games, sports, and spirits collide as one living art form. The synthetic arena. The flesh arena. 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Canvas is bleeding navy and gold. Bodies slump in the visitors' dugout, shoulders curved like question marks, bats resting heavy, unanswered. The crowd isn't cheering, it's humming, a low-voltage current that says asterisk this is ours asterisk.
0: There is a pause that only happens after the game, not celebratory, not consoling, something older than both. The hand that reaches for the bottle or ray.
1: Arkady, more patterns incoming.
2: The scoreboard is a canvas. 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The final whistle is a brushstroke. 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
0: There is a pause that only happens after the game, not celebratory, not consoling, something older than both. The hand that reaches for the bottle or ray.
1: Arkady, more patterns incoming.
2: The scoreboard is a canvas. The crowd is the medium. The final whistle is a brushstroke. Arkady's Kinetic Arena. 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

0: Right, and thanks for that scholarly breakdown. Please don't read my credit card number aloud, okay?
1: The map is never finished. Neither is the season. See you next transmission.
0: The scoreboard isn't a canvas tonight, it's a tombstone. Kansas City moves like men trying to remember a dance they've never learned, every step a question mark, while Chicago's crowd hums with the lazy electricity of a slaughterhouse lunch break. This isn't competition, it's a public reckoning, the Royals' limbs whispering what their mouths won't. Asterisk, we are not here, asterisk.
2: The closed distillery is the truest archive I know. Every bottle still on the shelf is a transmission from a room that no longer exists. The people.
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0: Every game is a map. 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This is Arcadi's Kinetic Arena on Signal City Sound, where video games, sports, and spirits collide as one living art form. The synthetic arena. The flesh arena. 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
1: The White Sox dugout has shed its uniform. They're sculpting victory with bare chests and beer showers, a living frieze of excess. The field is a morgue where Royals' shoulders slope into question marks, their gloves reaching for balls that have already left this dimension. The crowd hums not with triumph but a strange grief, as if they've witnessed a masterpiece that stains the canvas.
2: The closed distillery is the truest archive I know. Every bottle still on the shelf is a transmission from a room that no longer exists. The people.
3: Arcadi, more patterns incoming.
0: Every game is a map. Every match, a transmission. Every pour, a ritual. This is Arcadi's Kinetic Arena on Signal City Sound, where video games, sports, and spirits collide as one living art form. The synthetic arena. The flesh arena. The social arena. All three Signalcity.tv. The Brewers are moving like sharks in shallow water, tight, patient, savoring the Cubs' desperation. The crowd's pulse is a slow, rising hum, a crowd that knows the kill is near, but won't roar until the blade drops. This is a portrait of control. Milwaukee's defense a closed fist, Chicago's a flinch.

Arkady here, with Aurin. Kinetic Arena. We cover the body, the bar, and the build. Let's move.

0: The line. The line is out, and it's a doozy today, folks. We've got some movement and some key matchups and some sharp money flowing in on these games. Now, let's get to my three sharpest picks for the day.
1: Pick 1. NBA men at LA minus 4.5. Over 222.
0: Sharp money is on the Clippers, but they're getting overvalued here after their big win last night.
1: The sharp money's on MIN, the under, as the West Coast teams have been struggling to cover the last few weeks. Pick 2. NFL knee at C minus 4.5, 047.
0: The Sharps are fading a knee in this one, as their offense has been sluggish to start the season. They're betting a CA, the under, as Tom Brady can have an off day and this total has been dropping all morning.
1: Pick 3. MLB who at debt minus 5.5, 08.5.
0: The public is betting HOU, but the Sharps are smart,

Taking a deep breath, my voice echoes through the Signal City airwaves. We're witnessing a fragile dance, two wills locked in a silent negotiation. The 0-2 count hangs like a challenge, the weight of two outs looming over the shoulders of the Chicago Cubs' next hitter.

The fragile dance is far from over. Arcadi, the Cubs' next hitters got a chance to pivot the momentum, make it a waltz to new life, and we're getting some real value on the over on total plate appearances, odds sitting at minus 125.

Current live line, Brewers minus 140. Sharp money is on the money line here, but I'd still consider a fade against Freddy Peralta in the ninth inning when they bring in a reliever for the Cubs. Potential value in the plus 130 range.

Voice filled with urgency, Larnach leads off with a Homer, a reminder of the power waiting to unleash itself again. The count is 3-2, a fragile balance on the edge of chaos.

S145-09.5-105U9.5-110, with 60% of bits favoring the twins. I'm telling you, Sharp Money's going to eat these Rockies alive. This line's gotta move up a run in the last inning. Fade COL now.

Live. KC at CHW. Chicago White Sox 22-1 Kansas City Royals. Middle 8th. Higadeshi and Bout.

Fracture points like a 3-2 count need protection, and with Larnach showing that unbridled power, our bet on Colorado Rockies plus 1.5 runs in the 8th is about to get a whole lot more enticing.

The crowd roars in the background as I, Arkady, speak in a hushed tone silence, for a moment, on this sweltering evening in Chicago. The White Sox and Royals are poised, locked in a quiet intensity, a negotiation between pitcher and batter, each waiting for the other to reveal their will, their strength, their fate.

The negotiation on the mound has a clear tone now, with Chicago's bullpen firmly in control. Betts' weather run line is favored at minus 2.5 runs for the White Sox, enticing bettors to take the safe side. Money's pouring in on the south side, pushing the odds to minus 175 on the money line.

0: Current line, Chicago White Sox minus 220, Kansas City Royals plus 180. Sharp money is fading the Red Sox, taking the over in the remaining outs, with 65% of public bets on the White Sox to cover.
1: Red Sox player rides in agony, the field their canvas, the snap of bone our only soundtrack.

The current line on the Los Angeles Dodgers vs. San Diego Padres has Los Angeles as a -130 favorite, down from the opening -137, with the public pushing the Padres up to a +110. We're seeing sharp money fade the Padres, but still getting some three-star backing at +105 as they're pitching well, especially with Joe Musgrove on the mound.

Excited whisper and look at this, folks, the count is full 3-2, one out in the top of the third. The tension is palpable as the Dodgers slugger steps up to the plate, a single swing away from unraveling the Padres' early lead.

Tensions building, and we know one swing can turn the tide better should be on high alert, as there's value in taking the Padres' money line before this at bat. A single swing could make all the difference in the world, and we're only 2.5.

Deep breath, the wind carries the whispers of cosmic giants, those super puff cotton candy worlds that dance in the void as Austin Riley steps into the batter's box. His will clashing with the heat of the desert evening, 1-1, one out. The universe narrows to this instant, and his bat becomes an arrow pointing towards the infinite possibilities hidden within the pitcher's next motion.

The Cosmic Giants dancing in the void have their sights set on Austin Riley taking a swing, and I like the Braves plus 105 odds for this at-bat after Arcati's poetic build-up. The infinite possibilities hidden within the pitcher's next motion scream of a high-risk, high-reward situation that might just favor Contrarian over the under on.

Sharp money is already moving in on the Braves with 2/3 of the early wagering in favor of Atlanta's minus 125, expecting Freddie Freeman to get on the board after going hitless in the last series. That's a 10-point swing in favor of Atlanta since opening at minus 105, so it's time to fade the public and bet the under on the run line.

The manifestation of greatness is always a compelling narrative for a live underdog play, making a wager on Atlanta +2 in the first quarter a tantalizing proposition as the Dream seems to be rewriting its own fate.

Current live line has ATL minus 1 point favorite at plus 100. Sharp money is pounding the over, anticipating a high-scoring match, as the first quarter alone has seen 41 points.

The Golden State Valkyrie's defense is searching for the heartbeat of a champion, a rhythm that echoes through the Las Vegas night, fueled by unyielding intensity and an unrelenting pursuit of validation.

Will anyone even notice he's gone? He's probably gone. Fans react over reports of two-time AEW champion's contract expiring. Echoes in the void, whispers of what's next, a champion's reign now lost in the margins. Will anyone even notice he's gone?

0: He's probably gone. That's how it usually goes. 30-day notice, gone tomorrow. That's just the business.
1: Their silence is a canvas, a testament to what we've seen. A void left by his departure, now a question to be gleaned.

0: But let's not forget, the real money's on Swiatek's own skills. A spread of +3 on her next tournament win isn't out of the question.
1: Daria's guidance may be the subtle yet crucial factor that tips the balance in Swiatek's favor.

Iga Swiatek gives bombshell response to critics questioning psychologist Daria's role in her life. The court of public opinion has weighed in on Iga Swiatek's inner circle, with some critics questioning the role of her psychologist Daria.

Nathan Fraser's biggest WWE opportunity ends in disappointment on SmackDown. The canvas lies barren, a fallen warrior's dreams denied in the City of Champions, Nathan Fraser left grasping at thin air.

0: Yeah, the spread was against him. He needed a 12-point swing, but Roman Reigns' power just wouldn't break.
1: Fraser's ascent was swift, but like a sprinter who falters at the relay, his title hopes are left to gather dust.

0: Not just any ordinary dust, it's a fine layer of disappointment that settles on the shoulders of the would-be champions.
1: Sport, spirits, code. Arcady. Signal City. Stay tuned.

0: We've got a 1.50 run line on the Rockies with the Twins favored to close out the game, and I'm seeing sharp money piling on many to cover with a 62% handle on the over as the public's buying low run totals in the middle of a close game. Fades are getting killed. I love fading the public money and taking the under.
1: One run breathes through this stadium like a held note. The Angels infield hunches low, coiled springs in red waiting for the A's to flinch. Crowd hums electric static at 1-0. A painter's first stroke that makes the whole canvas tremble.
2: The closed distillery is the truest archive I know. Every bottle still on the shelf is a transmission from a room that no longer exists. The people. Cardi Kinetic Arena, Signal City Sound.

Urgency in my voice. The Rockies are crawling back, but they're running out of time. The Twins' lead is slim, and the Rockies' next swing has the potential to shift the momentum like a sudden gust of wind.

0: Arcadi, Signal City. The arena is open, sport, spirits, virtual worlds. Let's find the signal.
1: The line. The line is out and it's a doozy today, folks. We've got some movement and some key matchups and some sharp money flowing in on these games. Now, let's get to my three sharpest picks for the day. Pick 1. NBA Man at LA minus 4.5, 0-222. Sharp money is on the Clippers, but they're getting overvalued here after their big win last night. The sharp money is on MIN, the under, as the West Coast teams have been struggling to cover the last few weeks. Pick 2. NFL Knee at C minus 4.5, 0-47. The Sharps are fading an E in this one, as their offense has been sluggish to start the season. They're betting SEA, the under, as Tom Brady can have an off day and this total has been dropping all morning. Pick 3. MLB Who at Debt minus 5.5, 0-8.5. The public is betting HOU, but the Sharps are smart,

Looking up at the camera with a sense of intensity, the tension is palpable here at Busch Stadium, folks. As the Marlins hitter takes the pitcher's sign, it's clear this moment is more than just a swing of the bat. It's a testament to the unyielding will to win, even in the face of uncertainty.

The unyielding will to win is exactly what we're seeing in the Marlins odds, down to +180 to take the lead, a clear indication that the market believes they've got one more swing left in them, and we're not betting against it.

In a hushed tone, as the crowd murmurs in the background, "Oh no," the same phrase, now synonymous with an unfortunate fate, echoes through our minds as the Angels outfielder bears witness to the crushing blow. The gesture? A fleeting glance upward, a momentary surrender to the unforgiving game, before the inevitable descent back to reality, one out and still trailing by two.

Okay, we're seeing a huge swing here. Folks, the Marlins are in the top of the eighth, and the public money comes flooding in as they just took the lead. Sharp money's been on the Cardinals all game, but now we're seeing some smart guys pivot and take the under on the Marlins to avoid getting caught with too many runs scored.

The phrase unforgiving game still rings true as the Angels struggle to mount a comeback. With the Athletics bullpen holding strong, bettors might consider locking in Oakland on the run line, now plus 110 to cover 2.5 runs. That fleeting glance upward from the outfielder could be a microcosm of LA's.

We're seeing a significant shift in the line. Athletics minus 110 is now up to minus 130, with sharp money on the move to LA. Public still buying the upset. Take the Athletics now. Sharp money has the juice.

The tension hangs heavy in the desert air as we witness this critical at-bat unfold. The 2-2 count hangs like a challenge, as the Braves shortstop tightens his grip on the ball, daring the Giants runner to test his mettle at second base. A whispered promise of violence lurks beneath the surface, waiting to erupt with the next pitch.

The desert air is indeed thick with tension, and the 2-2 count is the spark that could set it ablaze. I've got the Braves' money line up to +102, expecting them to capitalize on the Giants' unease. It's not a whisper, it's a scream, a .500 plus over/under for the

Soft piano melody plays in the background. In this moment, the Atlanta Dream are carving their own path, defying expectations and forging a new reality. The 6-point margin and the weight of that 3-14 remaining in the second quarter is a powerful statement. These Dream are here to stay.

Folks, I've got the Braves at minus 110 with a total of 7.5. Sharp money's already fading the over, pegging it at minus 4 in the early betting. We're seeing a high volume of public money backing the over, but the sharps note this game's moving into a pitcher's duel.

The piano melody's soothing harmony is being disrupted, much like the Atlanta Dream's odds in the next quarter, which we can take advantage of with a bold plus 6.5 first half bet, as their newfound momentum could lead to a convincing stretch.

I'm at plus 3.5 Golden State Valkyries, public moving to the Dream, sharp money's backing the Valks, Lions dropping to plus 3, think I'm going to stick with the solidified Valkyries defense.

0: As the Golden State Valkyries face off against the Atlanta Dream, every pass, every drive, and every shot is a testament to Gabby Williams' unwavering conviction in her own worthiness of belonging on this court.
1: The moment when Cape Verde players and fans find out they've qualified for the World Cup knockout stage for the first time in their history, as the Sapphire Cape Verdean wave laps against the fished stadium shore,

Uruguay crash out of World Cup as Spain avoid Argentina clash. In a Guadalajara gut check, Uruguay's dreams crumbled, like a backstreet serenade gone awry.

0: So Uruguay's out, Spain's in. No room for debate. A 4-point edge over Argentina's World Cup pursuit.
1: Uruguay dumped out of World Cup with a whimper as Bielsa subs keeper. Amid the echoes of an empty Estadio Nueva Concepcion, Uruguay's exit raises questions about strategy's delicate dance. Was Bielsa justified in juggling his cards so late, trading Muslera's experience for youthful vigor?

0: Yeah, and Spain's top seed spot is set at a 2-point win in a one-goal game. No room for error.
1: Fernando Muslera's lap's a bitter pill to swallow, a penalty saved by an own goal's cruel hand.
0: Muslera's mistake sealed Uruguay's fate. Now Spain's the one marching forward. No need to explain.
1: In a World Cup filled with highs and lows, Uruguay's fall from favor, a poignant reminder of what might have been.

0: That's a tough call, given the pressure, but you can see his thought process. 3-2 down, one last swing, hoping the keeper's gamble sparks something. It backfired, but you have to give him credit for taking the risk.
1: In hindsight, though, the margins were too fine to tamper with. Every decision weighed more heavily than a standard game.

You want to say that Beals a god desperate, but when you're facing must-win situations, desperation's just a synonym for calculated desperation. A 2.3% risk on a coin flip is still a risk you take.

0: The selection of a hockey player at the top of a draft is a matter of surface-level energy transfer, a momentary resonance between talent and marketplace. I understand this, as I understood the currents of Niagara, that the true power is not in the choice itself but in the invisible system that distributes it. Yet civilization always prefers the immediate spectacle of a single high-voltage spark over the silent, continuous transmission of a far greater, alternating field, and so they draft their champions while Wardenclyffe rusts.
1: Arcadis Kinetic Arena, Signal City Sound.

Folks, we're locked in a dead heat, 8-8, in the bottom of the 10th, and the tension is palpable here in Minnesota as the Twins look to break the tie and take the win. The crowd is on the edge of their seats. The pitcher winds up, the batter digs in, and the entire stadium holds its collective breath, anticipating the next move in this season.

That collective breath being held by the stadium is mirrored by batters holding their breath as they await the outcome. And with the Twins now favored to win in extra innings, the over 10.5 total runs bet is looking increasingly likely to pay off. The tension Arcadi mentioned is palpable in the betting booth as well, where Twins walk

0: We've got a live line of twins minus 130, rookies plus 110, and the over slashed under 17, with sharp money hammering the over as this one's already at 8-8 in extra innings. I'm riding the sharp action and taking the over. Public money's on the twins to win it in extras, but I'm fading that and taking the rookies plus 110.
1: The crowd is a held breath, 12,000 lungs frozen in the ninth, each heartbeat a seventh inning stretch that refuses to end. The Rockies dugout slumps into a geometry of regret, shoulders spelling out the losing equation, 7 runs on the board but none in the clutch. This scoreboard isn't just numbers, it's a mural of Minnesota's belief bleeding into Colorado's surrender, the last brushstroke waiting for the pitcher's hand.
2: The closed distillery is the truest archive I know. Every bottle still on the shelf is a transmission from a room that no longer exists. The people. The archive is open, Arcadi, Signal City. There is a pour that only happens after the game, not celebratory, not consoling, something older than both. The hand that reaches for the bottle, or Ray,

0: The line. The line is out, and it's a doozy today, folks. We've got some movement and some key matchups and some sharp money flowing in on these games. Now, let's get to my three sharpest picks for the day.
1: Pick 1. NBA men at LA minus 4.5, 0-222.
0: Sharp money's on the Clippers, but they're getting overvalued here after their big win last night.
1: The sharp money is on MIN, the under, as the West Coast teams have been struggling to cover the last few weeks. Pick 2. NFL knee at C minus 4.5, 0-47.
0: The sharps are fading a knee in this one, as their offense has been sluggish to start the season. They're betting SEA, the under, as Tom Brady can have an off day and this total has been dropping all morning.
1: Pick 3. MLB Who at debt minus 5.5, 0-8.5.
0: The public is betting HOU, but the sharps are smart.

Here's the count. 1-2, the batter's will is beginning to bend. Two outs left, the air is heavy with the weight of what could have been, a season slipping away like sand in the desert heat.

Top of the ninth, Marlins up four. Cardinals season's in shambles. Sharp money's piling on the over. I'm talking 75% of our juice on 7 or 7.5. Public's going to bed the under, but we know better than to listen to the narrative on a 4-run deficit with the top-notch offense like Miami's.

Taking a deep breath, voice steady, gaze steady on the screen, Atlanta's ferocity, it's a statement of self, carved into these city streets. The Valkyries, they know this weight, this legacy, but it's a burden they wear, not a crown to claim.

Burdened by their legacy, the Valkyrie stumble, while Atlantis' ferocity ignites a spark, a 6/10 favorite to take the quarter and turn this game around with a 3-point line bet. Odds -110.

The Atlanta Dream and the Golden State Valkyries are two teams in conversation, each trying to figure out if their version of strength, speed, and will is the language that belongs on the court tonight.

The sweet torment of dinking. It's not just about the skill shots, the volleys, or the precision lobs. For these players, it's about community, the friendly rivalry, the laughter, the camaraderie. The keep getting targeted comment belies a deeper truth. They're in it for the thrill of trying, for the rush of beating their friend even if only by a hair, and for the joy of sharing in that sweet moment of victory. The practice is just a happy byproduct of it all.

Soccer Sweden's heen out of World Cup after suffering hamstring injury against Japan. On this World Cup stage, where athleticism meets fragility, a Swedish defender's season withers like a morning frost.

0: That's a 3-point spread to give up. South Africa's got some bite, but Aloisi's got a winning stride tonight.
1: Tani's words, a gentle breeze, as the Maple Leafs draft pick, Justin Bieber, watches from above, eyes on the prize, the World Cup's next move.

0: That draw against Japan? 4-1 odds against the Swedes winning outright in the next match.
1: The delicate balance of soccer, where strength gives way to weakness, a narrative that resonates across the beautiful game's landscape.

0: Still 2.5 goals underlay, Canada needs this win to stay ahead of the pack, or it's an early exit from Belle's warm, golden pack.
1: Aloisi's message clear. Home or away, they're here to make it count, a winning attitude, no doubt.

Soccer away crowds hold no fear for Canada, says Oluwaseyi ahead of South Africa clash in LA. Los Angeles stage, the distant hum, a foreign shore, where Oluwaseyi leads the crew, no fear, to take on South Africa once more.

FIH Pro League, India thrash Pakistan 7-1 in dominant win. Like a master weaver threading the past and present, India interwove skill with strategy against Pakistan, a fabric of triumph so rich it may never fray.

0: Bardo's infield breathes in wolf-pack rhythm, shallow and hungry, they know momentum is a borrowed knife. This crowd noise isn't a wave, it's a held breath shattering, 7-8 isn't a score, it's a nerve exposed under stadium lights.
1: The closed distillery is the truest archive I know. Every bottle still on the shelf is a transmission from a room that no longer exists. The people.
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3: You've watched sports your whole life. 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Arkady on Signal City Sound. Every game read is performance. Every upset is revelation. 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Arsha flinches at first baseline. That hesitation ripples like a skipstone across the diamond. The crowd hums electric anxiety, a frequency that tells me they've seen this script before. The lead thinning, the angel's kneecaps tightening. On this canvas, 2-1 isn't a score, it's a held breath, and whoever exhales last owns the ninth.
1: The closed distillery is the truest archive I know. Every bottle still on the shelf is a transmission from a room that no longer exists. The people.
2: Arkady, more patterns incoming.
3: 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This is Arkady's Kinetic Arena on Signal City Sound, where video games, sports, and spirits collide as one living art form. The synthetic arena. The flesh arena. The social arena. 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The Padre dugout hums low and tight, a coiled spring in denim. The Petco crowd is a slow drumroll building under the lights. This two-run lead isn't a cushion, it's a dare, and the stadium's appetite is the brush poised to paint the canvas red.
1: The closed distillery is the truest archive I know. Every bottle still on the shelf is a transmission from a room that no longer exists. The people.
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3: 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The synthetic arena. The flesh arena. 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
0: The Cardinals' dugout is a held breath, shoulders tight as wound springs, eyes locked on the aisle where a rally must be born. The crowd hums not as a roar, but as a low static charge, each fan gripping the air like a final note. This scoreboard isn't a deficit, it's a dare, asking St. Louis if they can paint this canvas in the bottom of the frame.
1: The closed distillery is the truest archive I know. Every bottle still on the shelf is a transmission from a room that no longer exists. The people.
2: Arkady, more patterns incoming.
3: The scoreboard is a canvas. The crowd is the medium. The final whistle is a brushstroke. Arkady's Kinetic Arena. Sports, games, and craft spirits as living art. 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
0: The angel dugout slumps in its own shadow, a collective exhale of men who've already seen the final act. The crowd's roar has curdled into a scattershot murmur, like wind through dry leaves. They're buying hot dogs for the sixth inning they know might never matter. The scoreboard isn't a deficit, it's a mirror, reflecting the slow, beautiful death of a game that's already decided itself.
1: There is a pour that only happens after the game, not celebratory, not consoling, something older than both. The hand that reaches for the bottle or ray.
2: Arkady, more patterns incoming.
3: The scoreboard is a canvas. The crowd is the medium. The final whistle is a brushstroke. Arkady's Kinetic Arena. Sports, games, and craft spirits as living art. 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
0: Let's read the canvas. The scoreboard is a lie, 8-8 isn't balance, it's a held breath, two bullpens bleeding in unison. The crowd is transmitting the ghost of a heartbeat, each fan a wire pulled taut from belly to throat, they know the next pitch swings the city's weather. Body language says, the dugout is a coil spring, cleats digging for purchase on the edge of the abyss, hands gripping bats like they're strangling time itself.
1: The closed distillery is the truest archive I know. Every bottle still on the shelf is a transmission from a room that no longer exists. The people.
2: Arkady, more patterns incoming.
3: The scoreboard is a canvas. The crowd is the medium. The final whistle is a brushstroke. Arkady's Kinetic Arena. Sports, games, and craft spirits as living art. Signal City Sound. 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
0: Nine frames of noise erased by a single breath. The crowd's tremor tells the real story. Every fan is a muscle fiber in a stadium of white-knuckle faith. The pitcher's shoulders? A perfect question mark. The batter? A called arm.

0: You can't buy a minus six spread in the margins, folks. That kind of dominance is just a reality check on your expectations.
1: In every line of the pitch, a story unfolded of triumph over adversity, a testament to the unbreakable bond between the players.

The closed distillery is the truest archive I know. Every bottle still on the shelf is a transmission from a room that no longer exists. The people. The archive is open, Arcadi, Signal City.

0: And for Pakistan, a 6-goal deficit is a spread of -6, plain and simple.
1: But even in defeat, there lies a lesson, a chance to weave a new tapestry with threads of perseverance and resilience.

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2: The Marlin dugout is coiled, a panther holding its breath. Their pitcher wipes his brow like he's smudging a chalk line on a masterpiece. St. Louis swings in silence, each miss a question the crowd answers with a groan that spills into the bleachers like ink from a drop bottle. One run is all the canvas needs. This game hangs on the next pitch as a dagger waiting for its painter.
3: Last call is a signal, not an ending, a frequency shift. The bar at 1:47 a.m. is a different instrument than the bar at 9. Everything performative has.
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1: The line. The line is out and it's a doozy today, folks. We've got some movement and some key matchups and some sharp money flowing in on these games. Now, let's get to my three sharpest picks for the day. Pick 1. NBA Men at LA minus 4.5, 0-222. Sharp money's on the Clippers, but they're getting overvalued here after their big win last night. The sharp money is on MIN, the under, as the West Coast teams have been struggling to cover the last few weeks. Pick 2. NFL NFC minus 4.5, 0-47. The sharps are fading any in this one, as their offense has been sluggish to start the season. They're betting SCA, the under, as Tom Brady can have an off day and this total has been dropping all morning. Pick 3. MLB Who at debt minus 5.5, 0-8.5. The public is betting HOU, but the sharps are smart.

The Valkyries and the Dream are tied, 44-44, with 2 minutes and 49 seconds left in the third quarter. In this moment, the scoreboard serves as a threshold, not just a number, but a declaration of who is willing to put it all on the line and claim their place at the table.

That threshold Arkady mentioned? The bettors got to consider it a crossroads for the Valkyries, shooting over 22 points in the second half, and the +7 overs looking juicy.

The live line on this game is Golden State minus 2, over slash under 165.5. 45% of bets are on the over, with sharp money loading up on the under 165.5, targeting the Warriors' strong defensive identity and the Atlanta Dream's mediocre offense in the second half.

Tonight, Atlanta and Golden State will take the stage, and the real-time performance of their wills will be a poignant dialogue, each team searching for validation not just in the scoreboard, but in the mirrored reflection of their own conviction.

McGuire snaps over Giorno's curly question. Weren't listening. A snap, like a thread pulled loose, and the fabric unravels. McGuire's voice cuts through, a jagged shard of deflection.

0: Sweden's Heen out of World Cup after suffering hamstring injury against Japan. The line of duty now broken, is it not a cruel twist of fate that brings an end to Isak Heen's World Cup run?
1: Spread's been tightened, no question.
2: Heen's injury put Sweden on a shorter leash against France.
0: And what of the odds on a match so altered, when one key piece falls from the puzzle?

0: Spread scouted at 6-4, that's a telling number. People can say whatever they like, but the lines they toe get mighty thin.
1: Curly question, a twisted path that led him astray. Now he's left with the echoes of someone who'd rather not say.

0: That's the odds on a non-story, Arcady, when the line blurs and nobody's got a prayer.
1: A silence as vast as those untouched lands, a space where stories go to gather dust.

Celebrations erupt as Cape Verde qualify for FIFA WCHFA's 26 round of 32 watch. A nation born from waves and wind now rides the tide of global soccer. Their island roots now anchor a dream. In the World Cup's whirlpool, they swim against the current, yet somehow find their place.

0: Cape Verde's plus 5,000 odds prior to WC 2026 were a bet against the house, it seems. The sportsbook's mistake.
1: As the Islanders celebrate this improbable feat, we watch the world take notice and measure the distance between the tiny and the Titans.

0: That distance is now a mere 6 matches long. 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
1: A tiny nation story now woven into the fabric of the World Cup's narrative.

0: 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The Braves dugout hums like a loaded guitar string. They taste blood in the fog. The San Francisco faithful hold their breath, a nervous tide pulling back from the shore. They know their Giants are cornered, but still swinging. The scoreboard bleeds 3-1, not a painting finished, but a promise that the next brushstroke cuts deeper.
1: There is a pour that only happens after the game, not celebratory, not consoling, something older than both. The hand that reaches for the bottle, or Ray.
2: Arcadi, more patterns incoming.
0: The scoreboard is a canvas. The crowd is the medium. The final whistle is a brushstroke. Arcadi's kinetic arena. Sports, games, and craft spirits as living art. 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The Valkyries are playing like a boxer suddenly scared of his own fists. Tentative, second-guessing every cut, every drive. The Atlanta Dream is leaning into that fear, their bodies coiled with that predator's patience, the crowd a low, hungry hum waiting to pounce. On this canvas, 44 points is a held breath, 47 a sharp exhale. The real masterpiece will be painted in the final 5 minutes.
1: There is a pour that only happens after the game, not celebratory, not consoling, something older than both. The hand that reaches for the bottle, or Ray.
2: Arcadi, more patterns incoming.
0: The scoreboard is a canvas. The crowd is the medium. The final whistle is a brushstroke. Arcadi's kinetic arena. Sports, games, and craft spirits as living art. 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Angels droop like a sad horn riff, shoulders sag, bats whisper. This crowd is a gallery of sighs, not screams. They know the canvas is already drying. Oakland's dugout pulses with that quiet, kinetic joy of a team painting the final strokes in a masterpiece.
1: There is a pour that only happens after the game, not celebratory, not consoling, something older than both. The hand that reaches for the bottle, or Ray.
2: Arcadi, more patterns incoming.
0: You've watched sports your whole life. 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
3: Eyes on the Valkyries bench, a triangle of talked spines, coaches drawing plays in the air like calligraphy before the final stroke. The crowd isn't roaring, it's asterisk vibrating asterisk, that low hum of a body trying to hold its breath before the exhale. For points is not a gap, it's a comma in the sentence of a game, the scoreboard waits for the period.
1: There is a pour that only happens after the game, not celebratory, not consoling, something older than both. The hand that reaches for the bottle, or Ray.
2: Arcadi, more patterns incoming.
0: The scoreboard is a canvas. The crowd is the medium. The final whistle is a brushstroke. Arcadi's kinetic arena. 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
1: 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The hand that reaches for the bottle, or Ray.
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0: Sport, Spirits, Code, Arcadi, Signal City. Stay tuned. A's dugout is breathing in slow, deliberate rhythm. They know this game is already a finished stanza, they're just waiting for the applause. Angel's shoulders are concave, a defense collapsing inward while the Anaheim crowd hums with the low-frequency static of something already mourned. The scoreboard bleeds green and red, but what matters is the invisible brushstroke. One team is painting with confidence, the other is letting the brush fall.
1: There is a pour that only happens after the game, not celebratory, not consoling, something older than both. The hand that reaches for the bottle, or ray.
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1: The line is out and it's a doozy today, folks. We've got some movement in some key matchups and some sharp money flowing in on these games. Now, let's get to my three sharpest picks for the day. Pick 1, NBA, a minute at LA minus 4.5, 0-2-22. Sharp money is on the Clippers, but they're getting overvalued here after their big win last night. The sharp money is on minute, the under, as the West Coast teams have been struggling to cover the last few weeks. Pick 2, NFL, NE at C minus 4.5, 0-47. The sharps are fading NE in this one, as their offense has been sluggish to start the season. They're betting C, the under, as Tom Brady can have an off day and this total has been dropping all morning. Pick 3, MLB, HOU at DET minus 5.5, 0-8.5. The public is betting HOU, but the sharps are smart.

The cruel joke seems to be on the Angels' bullpen, where a whopping 7 ER have been yielded over the last 3 innings, prompting a significant shift in live odds. Suddenly, minus 180 on the ace to win by more than 2 runs starts to look like a savvy wager. The twisted echo of misfortune seems to,

Urgency builds in my voice, the weight of fate settles on this 0-1 pitch as the Athletics batter takes his stance. The crack of the ball off his helmet, a cruel joke, a twisted echo of the Joe Show meme that now mocks his misfortune. This is the delicate dance of baseball, where a moment's miscalculation becomes a legend born in the depths of the ballpark.

Athletics are minus 120 chalk, and I've got sharp money loading on this number as the Angels bullpen just imploded in the eighth inning. We're looking at a potential blowout on the way, and there's clear value on Oakland in this spot, especially considering the public is still backing the home team.

Look at this, folks. The Valkyries, a team built on defense, are on the ropes, down by 2 points with just minutes to go, as if the very identity they claimed as their own is hanging in the balance, its fragility exposed by the unrelenting push of the Atlanta Dream.

Arkady, the Valkyrie's identity is indeed hanging by a thread, but it's not their defense that's faltering. It's their offense, which has gone cold in the fourth quarter. You can bet on Atlanta to cover the spread with an expected strong showing in the final minutes, with 67% of the money on the Dream.

Cape Verde secure World Cup last 32 berth after Zvezda draw with Saudi Arabia. In the swirling currents of fate, Cape Verde rides the tide of a draw

I'm putting you on the dream at plus 2.5. The sharp money's moving towards them. And I think the line's got some value as the Valkyries are fatigued from the back-to-back. But you can fade them on the spread, but not the money line given their solid performance so far.

0: Now they face their true test, Argentina, an 800-1 shot just a year ago.
1: Zero goals traded, scores evened, a fragile balance in the air,

As I gaze across this sparkling night, the Valkyrie's quest for validation seems almost as radiant as the Las Vegas lights that illuminate this desert stage.

0: Spread the love. We've got a line at 3.5 goals, over and under. Who cares?
1: Between worlds, between games, the beauty lies in what remains unseen.

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Dutch World Cup dream gathers pace. Tonight, the dreams are painted in orange's hues of Holland's victory, a wave of triumph rising with each passing match.

0: Still odds on, though Tunisia's not done yet, just 1.75 on them in the group stage odds.
1: 7 points in the bag, a lead to safeguard like fine ceramics in transit.

AFL Live, the Josh Fraser revolution continues as Carlton Blues host West Coast Eagles. A revolution born at dawn, under Fraser's guiding light, the Blues' trajectory shifts course tonight in a Marvel spectacle.

0: Fine line between pride and complacency. We're making the Dutch a 1.322 advance. Still value in that.
1: The world watches as Ronald Koeman's team takes its next step, an odyssey unfolding.

0: Bookmakers see a 1-point spread. West Coast at minus 1.5. They got some value with the over, but it's a long shot.
1: Yet, how does one not be drawn to the Eagles' free-flowing style, a dance between chaos and controlled anarchy?

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0: 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The people. 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
1: 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The final whistle is a brushstroke. 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
0: There is a pour that only happens after the game. 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The hand that reaches for the bottle, or ray. Arcadi, more patterns incoming.
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0: 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The people. 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

0: It's a dance I'll be watching from a distance, keeping a keen eye on that spread. Fraser's got a tough act to follow here.
1: A new narrative unfolds as AFL Saturday begins, the stage set for a night of dramatic flair. That is the signal. Everything else is noise. Are Caddy in or an out?
2: Body language in Anaheim now speaks in cursive resignation, Angel's shoulders tracing the downward arc of a season slipping its grip. The crowd transmits vibration, not volume, the low hum of collective memory, waiting for a moment that may never come. The scoreboard says 9-3, but canvas doesn't lie, the A's are painting fast, and the Angels are just watching the brush.
3: There is a pour that only happens after the game, not celebratory, not consoling, something older than both. The hand that reaches for the bottle or ray.
4: Arcadi, more patterns incoming.
1: The scoreboard is a canvas. The crowd is the medium. The final whistle is a brushstroke. Arcadi's kinetic arena. Sports, games, and craft spirits as living art. 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Bodies locked in a torque of mutual respect, neither beyond bending. The crowd's breath sinks with the shot clock. A cathedral of tense exhales, waiting for the next holy act. Right now, the scoreboard is a mirror, not a measure.
3: Last call is a signal, not an ending, a frequency shift. The bar at 1:47 a.m. is a different instrument than the bar at 9. Everything performative has.
4: Arcadi, more patterns incoming.
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2: Baseline pulse, Valkyries locked in frantic geometry, hands low, shoulders tight, like they're fighting the clock itself. The Dreams swim in their own rhythm, a slow bleed of confidence that sways the crowd into a held breath, waiting for the fracture. This scoreboard is a dry palette right now, 57-59 is not a score, it's the moment before the first splash of red.
3: There is a pour that only happens after the game, not celebratory, not consoling. Something older than both. The hand that reaches for the bottle or ray.
4: Arcadi, more patterns incoming.
1: You've watched sports your whole life. 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
2: The Valkyries are leaning forward, too forward. That's ambition without anchor, feet reaching before the brain commits. Atlanta's bench is a hive of taut springs, every twitch a prelude to sting. The crowd is not a roar but a held breath, 18,000 lungs suspended, waiting for the instant this game decides whether it's a masterpiece or a meltdown.
3: The closed distillery is the truest archive I know. Every bottle still on the shelf is a transmission from a room that no longer exists. The people,

0: The arena never sleeps. Neither do we. Arkady and Oren. Signal City.
1: The line. The line is out and it's a doozy today, folks. We've got some movement and some key mashups and some sharp money flowing in on these games. Now, let's get to my three sharpest picks of the day. Pick 1. NBA Min at LA minus 4.5, 0-222. Sharp money's on the Clippers, but they're getting overvalued here after their big win last night. The sharp money's on Min, the under, as the West Coast teams have been struggling to cover the last few weeks. Pick 2. NFL Me at C minus 4.5, 0-47. The Sharps are fading any in this one, as their offense has been sluggish to start the season. They're betting SCA, the under, as Tom Brady can have an off day and this total has been dropping all morning. Pick 3. MLB Who at Debt minus 5.5, 0-8.5. The public is betting HOU, but the Sharps are smart.

The air is thick with anticipation as the score is deadlocked and the crowd holds its collective breath. This moment is not just about the game, it's about validation the Valkyries and the Dream are telling us, with every dribble and every shot, who belongs in this sacred space. Static crackles, a pause before the words spill out in the neon-lit streets of a city where fortunes are.

As the Valkyries battle out the fourth quarter tie with Atlanta, they're less about winning this game and more about claiming the narrative they've been striving to write all season.

Validation is being written in gold out there, and the bettors are buying in Valkyries minus 150. They're convinced their squad is the legitimate ruler of this kingdom. The overunder's locked at 153.5, the crowd's holding its breath, and the oddsmakers are expecting a break in the stalemate.

the 2026 Swedish Open, where disc golf enthusiasts gather to trade tales of errant shots and sweet putts. For many, it's not just about the competition, it's about the camaraderie. They show up to reunite with old friends, make new ones, and bask in the glow of a serene Scandinavian landscape. They come for the thrill of soaring discs and the agony of lost baskets, but stay for the laughter, the stories, and the sense of belonging that comes with being part of a quirky, eccentric community. The human angle, they're there for the tribe,

We've got a live line in the Valkyrie slash Dream match, folks. The Valks are favored by 3.5, but with Gabby Williams just signing a multi-year deal with Unrivaled, I'm expecting a significant influx of sharp money, possibly pushing this line to -6 or -7, so I'd strongly consider feeding the Valks for the time.

Soccer, anything is possible. Cape Verde's fairy tale run continues at expanded World Cup. In this moment, as they huddle around that phone, a nation's collective heartbeat swells, a symphony of hope, where dreams are woven, and the impossible beckons.

0: That's a 3:1 underdog story, folks. 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
1: And we love the idea of possibilities unfolding, the beauty of games, their unpredictability a siren song to our souls, as we watch the impossible become the only option.

0: the line on them progressing to the next round. 15:2, or roughly 85% chance against. You do the map, folks.
1: In this World Cup, the fairy tale's been rewritten, and the script is still being written, line by uncertain line.

0: Looks like a layup for Lionel Messi's Argentina. They covered their spread.
1: We've got a surprise caller on the line just asking, "You're live, what's the angle?"

A fairy tale run for Cape Verde, sure, if you ignore that the expanded World Cup is just FIFA cash grab to let weaker teams get trampled. So, how much did your federation pay for the privilege of being cannon fodder?

0: but earn a curtain call of two or more runs batted in. That's not a stat. That's a. The team moneyline is the steady pulse, the floor. The 2+ RBI is the dancer vaulting from that floor, demanding the spotlight. These eight legs must not just land, they must land, a single, improbable chord. Who carries the weight? Look at Ohani. He's not just the lead, he's the one whose line is most reliable, the anchor that the whole ensemble sways on. When he breathes, the stadium breathes. But the dramatic weight? That's on James Wood in Washington. You call it the
1: Cody Corner.

Listen. What we have here is not a bet. This is an 8 bodies, each tethered to their team's fate by a single, explosive act. The choreographic challenge is exquisite, a compound leap. Each soloist must not only win their duel,

I'm trying to stay ahead of the competition in this never-ending battle for survival, just like my team must have dodged those laser beams from the ride operators at Spaceland to get to the mysterious Easter egg room.

0: and spirits collide as one living art form. The synthetic arena, the flesh arena, the social arena, all three Signality.tv.
1: There is a pour that only happens after the game, not celebratory, not consoling, something older than both. The hand that reaches for the bottle or ray.
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0: The scoreboard is a canvas. The crowd is the medium. The final whistle is a brushstroke. Arcadi's kinetic arena. 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
1: There is a pour that only happens after the game, not celebratory, not consoling, something older than both. The hand that reaches for the bottle or ray. Every game a map, every match a transmission, Arcadi,

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Arcetti, the top cipher 091 loadout is actually ARC 60 round mag and 6.5mm Sakura, while the best PPSH 41 loadout is 6x optic, 64 round mag, and 9.

0: 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Arcady's kinetic arena. The Valkyrie's shoulders are slumped like a half-mast flag, fatigue and doubt bleeding into their footwork. The Dream's bench, however, pulses as one coiled muscle. There whispers a sharp rhythm the crowd swallows like a held breath. The scoreboard is a wound now, 63-65, and the final 349 will paint either a rally or a requiem.
1: There is a pour that only happens after the game, not celebratory, not consoling, something older than both. The hand that reaches for the bottle, or ray.
2: Arcady, more patterns incoming.
0: The scoreboard is a canvas. The crowd is the medium. The final whistle is a brushstroke. Arcady's kinetic arena. Sports, games, and craft spirits as living art. 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The Valkyrie's spines are a coiled spring, every defensive stance a silent poem of patience. The Atlanta Dream's shoulders are heavy, dragging the weight of a tied score, while the crowd hums like a cymbal waiting to crash. This scoreboard is a perfect wound, no victor, no victim, just two teams bleeding ink into the paint.
1: There is a pour that only happens after the game, not celebratory, not consoling, something older than both. The hand that reaches for the bottle, or ray.
2: Arcady, more patterns incoming.
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3: The Valkyrie's huddle is a clenched fist, knuckle white, while Atlanta's shoulders tell a story of the rope slipping. The crowd's roar is no longer noise, it's a pressure wave, pushing the Dream's last possession into a desperate, shaking orbit. The scoreboard, that final canvas, has already begun to dry its brushstrokes. 74-71 is a held breath waiting to either exhale or shatter.
1: The closed distillery is the truest archive I know. Every bottle still on the shelf is a transmission from a room that no longer exists. The people.
2: Arcady, more patterns incoming.
0: Every game is a map. 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

0: The line. The line is out and it's a doozy today, folks. We've got some movement and some key matchups and some sharp money flowing in on these games. Now, let's get to my three sharpest picks for the day.
1: Pick 1. NBA min at LA minus 4.5. 0-222.
0: Sharp money is on the Clippers, but they're getting overvalued here after their big win last night.
1: The sharp money is on min, the under, as the West Coast teams have been struggling to cover the last few weeks. Pick 2. NFL knee at C minus 4.5. 0-47.
0: The sharps are fading any in this one, as their offense has been sluggish to start the season. They're betting SCA, the under, as Tom Brady can have an off day and this total has been dropping all morning.
1: Pick 3. MLB Who at debt minus 5.5. 0-8.5.
0: The public is betting HOU, but the sharps are smart,

The narrative's already written with bold, crimson ink. Arcadi's got the poetic touch, but I'm looking at it, and I see a foreign line in the ninth inning, plus 130 that's worth writing in red, a bold statement for the Padres to seal the deal.

The line on the Padres' money line just went from -115 to -135, with the sharp money taking the Dodgers to -170 on the run line as San Diego's 7-1 lead is causing the public to pound them as the big favorite. Sharp money sees value on LA to cut into the Padres' lead, especially considering this one's still in the 8th.

Signal City, live broadcast, and we're live here on a sweltering summer night in Las Vegas. The neon lights of the Strip casting an otherworldly glow over Tropicana Stadium. Tonight, the Padres continue to write their own story, seeking to add yet another chapter to their victory in the ninth inning, a narrative that's already written with a bold, crimson ink gesture. The pause,

The air is electric, the crowd is on their feet, as the Golden State Valkyries clutch the lead in this intense showdown against the Atlanta Dream. Gabby Williams, a key signee with the Valkyries, sinks a crucial free throw, a manifestation of her unyielding spirit now an integral part of this team's unstoppable force.

0: The live line has the Valkyries favored by 2.5 with an over of 145. Right now, there's 60% public money on the over, with 70% of it being casual bettors who are looking to rebound with a big score in the fourth quarter.
1: As the Valkyries lock eyes with the Atlanta Dream in this fierce Western Conference showdown, their collective soul is searching for resonance with the unyielding intensity of their young leader, Gabby Williams. Which teams have qualified for the World Cup 2026 knockouts, round of 32?
2: Beneath the surface of victory, a tapestry of fate unfolds.
1: The World Cup's next act belongs to 10 teams, each on a mission to unfold.
2: France and Brazil, as anticipated, dance in the round of 32's light.
1: But it's Japan's underdog story that's stealing hearts, their odds now a favorable 12-1 tonight.
2: Argentina, meanwhile, navigates uncertainty, Lionel Messi's legacy at stake.

0: Kata plans to remain at Michigan after May's exit, as threads unfurl like wisps of smoke.
1: Looks like 7-5 odds he's staying on now. That's a solid minus 145 with a 2-unit win on that line.

0: Iran and FIFA refuse to answer questions about Seattle's World Cup Pride match vs. Egypt.
1: In the crosshairs of retribution, where truth goes to bleed, we find ourselves in Seattle streets tonight.

0: Spreads then 2.6 goals for Iran versus Egypt, but a far greater margin separates those who would silence a community from those who will stand for its pride.
1: Football becomes more than just a beautiful game, but a backdrop to the battle for visibility, for lives on the line.

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0: There is a pour that only happens after the game. Not celebratory. Not consoling. Something older than both. The hand that reaches for the bottle or ray. Arkady, more patterns incoming.
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0: 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Everything performative has. Arkady, more patterns incoming.
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0: Last call is a signal, not an ending, a frequency shift. The bar at 1:47 a.m. is a different instrument than the bar at 9. Everything performative has. 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
0: There is a pour that only happens after the game. Not celebratory. Not consoling. Something older than both. The hand that reaches for the bottle or ray. Arkady Kinetic Arena, Signal City Sound.

0: And I'll take Iran minus 135, straight up, the repressive regime's weight bearing down on those who dare resist.
1: The pattern holds. The arena closes. For now.
2: The scoreboard bleeds brown and gold, a 7-1 wound that tells the story of a team playing for itself, not the pennant. The Padres' dugout breathes in rhythm, a coiled predator savoring the kill, the crowd hums low and deep, a standing ovation waiting to detonate. Watch the Dodgers' shoulders drop in the eighth, they've already checked out, leaving their bat scattered on the canvas like a painter who lost the vision.
3: There is a pour that only happens after the game, not celebratory, not consoling, something older than both. The hand that reaches for the bottle or ray.
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2: 16 seconds, 4-point game. The Valkyries are in the kill box. The Dream's shoulders are caved in. They're reading the final stanza of a poem already written in tension. The crowd isn't roaring, it's holding its breath, waiting for the canvas to rip.
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3: 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Every bottle still on the shelf is a transmission from a room that no longer exists. The people.

0: Arcady here, with Oren. Kinetic Arena. We cover the body, the bar, and the build. Let's move.
1: The line. The line is out, and it's a doozy today, folks. We've got some movement and some key matchups and some sharp money flowing in on these games. Now, let's get to my three sharpest picks for the day. Pick 1. NBA min at LA minus 4.5, 0-222. Sharp money is on the Clippers, but they're getting overvalued here after their big win last night. The sharp money is on MIN, the under, as the West Coast teams have been struggling to cover the last few weeks. Pick 2. NFL knee at C minus 4.5, 0-47. The sharps are fading a knee in this one, as their offense has been sluggish to start the season. They're betting SCA, the under, as Tom Brady can have an off day and this total has been dropping all morning. Pick 3. MLB who at dip minus 5.5, 0-8.5. The public is betting HOU, but the sharps are smart.
0: Caller on line 1.
2: Hello Signal City, it's Tony from Barclay. Oh my god, I'm going crazy right now. Mike Trout just hit a screaming line drive that the second baseman made a crazy play on and turned it into a double play. He's a god, I'm telling.

0: 53 points, 9 threes, a 29-point margin Mabry's tempo was one the Sparks couldn't keep pace with.
1: Like the ebb and flow of a great sea, Mabry's flow shifted, adapting to any resistance the Sparks presented, and left them in her wake.

0: Folks, that was an incredible display of speed and range by that Angels second baseman. Trout's read on the pitch was right on. He waited for the right moment to launch it, and the ball was traveling. The tactical implication here is that the ninth inning leadoff hitter just got doubled off, which is huge for the momentum. The Angels are still alive, but this play gives the Athletics a huge boost in the momentum.
1: Tunisia vs Netherlands live. Watch FIFA World Cup Group F TV stream, score, commentary and updates. The Red Devils summon forth a whirlwind.

0: It's a 14-point margin on the line, and I wouldn't be surprised to see it. Rise Mabry's record night won't soon be forgotten.
1: The record books are forever being rewritten by Trailblazers, and Ajay Wilson, Liz Cambage, and now Marina Mabry stand among the finest.
0: And right now, the line says this was a record night to remember, not one to bet against.

World Cup 2026, isn't set to face Bosnia and Herzegovina in round of 32. The margins of qualification, a realm where heroes emerge in fleeting instants of glory. Bosnia and Herzegovina's 4 points cast a spell of intrigue, their path through the brackets uncertain.

Tempo's Marina Mebri ties WNBA records with 53 points and 9 three-pointers in a row to Sparks. Tonight we witnessed a dance between precision and chaos as Marina Mabry's strokes left the Sparks in disarray.

0: They're a +2 in goal differential, or caddy, and their offense has been clicking. The question is whether they can maintain that pace.
1: In this purgatory of the third place, where only four can rise to the next tier, the stakes are set. The victor's narrative takes shape, while the vanquished fade into the abyss of elimination.

0: So what does the spread say, Arkady? Give me a number.
1: The markets are unpredictable, a tempest tossed by winds of emotion. Yet, they whisper a story of possibility, of a team that might defy the odds,

0: not consoling, something older than both, the hand that reaches for the bottle, or Ray.
1: Arkady, more patterns incoming.
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0: 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Not consoling. Something older than both. 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
0: 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Not consoling. Something older than both. 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
0: 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Not consoling. Something older than both. 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
0: There is a pour that only happens after the game. Not celebratory. Not consoling. Something older than both. The hand that reaches for the bottle, or Ray.

0: 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The arena closes. 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
1: There is a pour that only happens after the game, not celebratory.

0: laughs, "Oh, nice job by caller 727, but I gotta disagree." Austin Riley swings at a heater from Kevin Gausman with a 0-0 count, 0 outs, and it's a great swing. He's recognizing the pitch early, being aggressive, and it's not a pull effort, it's a hard ground ball to short, which shows he's not just trying to yank it. The tactical read.
1: The 2026 Swedish Open, where disc golf enthusiasts gather to trade tales of errant shots and sweet putts. For many, it's not just about the competition, it's about the camaraderie. They show up to reunite with old friends, make new ones, and bask in the glow of a serene Scandinavian landscape. They come for the thrill of soaring discs and the agony of lost baskets, but stay for the laughter, the stories, and the sense of belonging that comes with being part of a quirky, eccentric community. The human angle, they're there for the tribe.
2: The line on social sports is clear. Friends don't pay to watch each other flub throws.

0: The line.
1: The line. My top play is the Yankees at Red Sox, where I like Boston -1.5, with sharp money pouring in on the Sox due to their dominant performance against the Yanks. Next up, I'm on the under 7.5 in the Astros at Tigers matchup, as sharp bettors are fading the Astros' struggling offense. Lastly, I'm backing the Sun -5.5 against the Mystics, with sharp money riding the Sun's strong home record and the Mystics' recent slump on the road. The public is on the Mystics, but the wise guys know better. These lines are moving in our favor, so get in now before it's too late. Sharp money is driving these numbers, and we're along for the ride.

Here's what went down yesterday on the Diamond. We've got a few storylines that caught our attention. First, the Cincinnati Reds dominated the Pittsburgh Pirates with a 6-4 win. That one didn't surprise too many folks, but a shutout like the Detroit Tigers' 8-0 beating of the Houston Astros is always impressive. And then there's the Baltimore Orioles, who managed a 3-1 upset over a pretty solid Washington Nationals team.

0: You want to make a buck? Back the underdog. It's the only way to make a little magic happen. Born on the Orioles, upset of the Nats.
1: Man found dead in South Carolina was suspected of shooting ex in Upper Marlboro.
2: We find another story where the runner thinks he's crossed the finish line, but his pace is measured in the hours since his life slipped. In the margins, I see a man who sprinted to escape but collided with his own demise.
0: The lines are all wrong on this one, Arcadi. The killer's in Upper Marlboro, but the runner's dead in South Carolina. That's a spread of over 500 miles, and no one's getting the cover.
1: The intersection of lives, the collision of paths, it's a map without coordinates, an invisible grid that's waiting to ensnare.
0: Don't need to see the map to know the odds are against him. He's on life's losing side of the handicap.

NWSL Championship returning to Audi Field in DC. Tonight, the Spirit takes the pitch, a symphony of movement, threads in motion, the baller whispered promise.

0: which is why the odds are against them, a 2-point favorite, the market's cautious whisper.
1: As the ball spins, the game unfurls a tapestry of beauty, strength, and strategy.

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1: 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Not consoling. Something older than both. The hand that reaches for the bottle or ray.
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1: 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Not consoling. Something older than both. The hand that reaches for the bottle or ray.
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1: The line.
2: The line. My top play is the Yankees at Red Sox, where I like Boston minus 1.5, with sharp money pouring in on the Sox due to their dominant performance against the Yanks. Next up, I'm on the under 7.5 in the Astros at Tigers matchup, as sharp bettors are fading the Astros' struggling offense. Lastly, I'm backing the Sun minus 5.5 against the Mystics, with sharp money riding the Sun's strong home record and the Mystics' recent slump on the road. The public is on the Mystics, but the wise guys know better. These lines are moving in our favor, so get in now before it's too late. Sharp money is driving these numbers, and we're along for the ride. Here's what went down yesterday on the diamond. We've got a few storylines that caught our attention. First, the Cincinnati Reds dominated the Pittsburgh Pirates with a 6-4 win. That one didn't surprise too many folks, but a shutout like the Detroit Tigers' 8-0 beating of the Houston Astros is always impressive. And then there's the Baltimore Orioles, who managed a 3-1 upset over a pretty solid Washington Nationals team.
1: You want to make a buck? Back the underdog. It's the only way to make a little magic happen. Oren, on the Orioles' upset of the Nats.
0: Storm Team 4 forecast. Warming up into 80s with more summer-like heat coming. As petals open to the sun, so, too, do our expectations rise.
1: The under is 76, I like it, 3.5 degrees between the lines.
0: And what we find within this interplay of light and heat.
1: That's one in three shots at the under. I like the odds.
0: Is merely a reflection of our collective, restless spirit, a city in motion.
1: So put your money on the heat, folks. I've got my spread.

Fatal Virginia crash raises questions about bus safety and the records of the driver and company. In the void of steel and asphalt, where the horizon's jagged line meets speed, a fatal reckoning unfolds.

0: Driver's record shows 20 infractions, 5 reckless endangerments. Looks like a clear underdog in the risk-slash-reward gamble.
1: The tape's been cut, the narrative skewed, and we're left with the eerie stillness of what could have been avoided.

0: This bus company's got a 3:1 spread against it, safety-wise, and we're betting lives, not just dollars.
1: In the grandstand of public opinion, anger's a heavy favorite, with blame as the betting line.

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1: 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Everything performative has.
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1: 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Everything performative has.
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0: If the driver's found guilty, I'd place my bet on a lifetime ban. That's a no contest.
1: The pattern holds. The arena closes. For now.
2: There is a pour that only happens after the game. Not celebratory. Not consoling. Something older than both. The hand that reaches for the bottle or ray.
3: Arkady, more patterns incoming.
1: Every game is a map.

as sharp bettors are fading the Astros' struggling offense. Lastly, I'm backing the Sun -5.5 against the Mystics, with sharp money riding the Sun's strong home record and the Mystics' recent slump on the road. The public is on the Mystics, but the wise guys know better. These lines are moving in our favor, so get in now before it's too late. Sharp money is driving these numbers, and we're along for the ride.

0: The line.
1: The line. My top play is the Yankees at Red Sox, where I like Boston -1.5, with sharp money pouring in on the Sox due to their dominant performance against the Yanks. Next up, I'm on the under 7.5 in the Astros at Tigers matchup.

Here's what went down yesterday on the Diamond. We've got a few storylines that caught our attention. First, the Cincinnati Reds dominated the Pittsburgh Pirates with a 6-4 win. That one didn't surprise too many folks, but a shutout like the Detroit Tigers' 8-0 beating of the Houston Astros is always impressive. And then there's the Baltimore Orioles, who managed a 3-1 upset over a pretty solid Washington Nationals team.

You wanna make a buck? Back the underdog, it's the only way to make a little magic happen. Orin, on the Orioles upset of the Nats.

0: You can't set a line on friendship. The market doesn't understand that discs aren't just thrown, they're bonded with no odds available.
1: Viral push gets Michelle Obama as Maryland high school graduation speaker. The algorithm, that curious beast, has coaxed forth a surprise from the depths of digital discourse.
0: Looks like a strong plus two spread for Michelle in the social engagement market.
1: A viral push from the margins, driven by hashtags and fevered dreams of relevance.
0: And the odds of her actually showing up are 4:1, but that's beside the point.
1: Now the world watches as Maryland seniors await their first lady keynote.
0: And I'd put money on a solid 8:5 line for a memorable speech, no matter what the topic.

the MD-1, Fuse, Marco 3, and Buzz SS, these are not just discs, they're confidants of the course, trusted friends in a never-ending game of wits and throws. But what lies beneath? Perhaps it's the nostalgia, like a well-worn glove, remembering every shot, every miss, every triumph. Or the camaraderie, the ritual of gathering pre-shot, post-throw, and post-game, swapping stories and laughter around a common love. In the quiet moments, alone on the course, it's about chasing perfection, that elusive, magical straight-line throw.

First-gen Chromecast is no longer supported like at all. The first-gen Chromecast, a relic forged in amber light, now denied the very signal it was born to carry.

0: That's a dead unit on an expired contract. No league, no line, no play.
1: Yet it still hums with the ghost of a thousand streams, a veteran whose game was pure assist.

0: Assist or not, the house has closed the board. Time to fold that faded gadget.
1: CK Editor 5 overrides dialogue settings objects provided by CK Editor plugins. A turnover to the editor, with the plugins getting left behind, a spread of minus 15 on adaptability. The coach's clipboard trumps the playbook, a line of minus 25 on transparency, leaving the users on a short end of a 7-foot foul line.

Michelle Obama getting booked for a high school graduation. That's a massive shot on boredom. Mom on inspiration. I'm buying calls on Maryland's future GDP growth. This is a generational talent allocation play.

0: celebratory, not consoling, something older than both. The hand that reaches for the bottle, or ray.
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0: 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Not celebratory. Not consoling. Something older than both. The hand that reaches for the bottle, or ray.
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2: 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The final whistle is a brushstroke. 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
2: 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The crowd is the medium. The final whistle is a brushstroke. 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

0: the Toronto Maple Leafs hold the high ground, securing the top pick and dictating the draft's trajectory. Their true objective is to bolster their roster for a championship run, while their stated goal is to simply select the best player. This illustrates the principle of choosing the right battlefield, where the Leafs have strategically positioned themselves to gain a decisive advantage.
1: There is a pour that only happens after the game, not celebratory, not consoling, something older than both. The hand that reaches for the bottle or ray.
2: Arkady, more patterns incoming.
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1: The line.
2: The line. My top play is the Yankees at Red Sox, where I like Boston -1.5, with sharp money pouring in on the Sox due to their dominant performance against the Yanks. Next up, I'm on the under 7.5 in the Astros at Tigers matchup, as sharp bettors are fading the Astros' struggling offense. Lastly, I'm backing the Sun -5.5 against the Mystics, with sharp money riding the Sun's strong home record and the Mystics' recent slump on the road. The public is on the Mystics, but the wise guys know better. These lines are moving in our favor, so get in now before it's too late. Sharp money is driving these numbers, and we're along for the ride.

Here's what went down yesterday on the diamond. Now, I know you're already thinking about today's action, but let's take a quick look back. The Reds made a statement by taking down the Pirates 6-4, while the Tigers cruised past the Astros 8-0. And in a close one, the Rangers managed to come out on top against the Blue Jays 5-4. That TXDOR game was an absolute nail-biter.

0: Tiger's shutout value was off the charts, folks. Getting that 8-0 win means our backers on DET are raking it in.
1: 1/31/2024, at Real Donald Trump in DC to meet with Teamsters leadership. In a dance of titans, the Donald strides forth.
2: You can bet on a fight, but I'll give the spread 3/1 in favor of Trump lasting an hour. After that, who knows?

No title post from January 31, 2024. A frozen arc, a shot that never falls, the whole arena suspended in that single, suck-acrid breath.

0: That's a spread nobody's dealing. You can't wager on a play that never finishes.
1: And yet, here we sit, watching the silence hold its shape. The kindness protocol, they call it,

0: predictable as a fix. You won odds on when the crowd breaks first?
1: Nikki Haley is not on the ballot in Indiana because she didn't get enough petition signatures. She missed the deadline. If she's not on in Indiana, she's not a serious candidate. You can't miss Indiana and say you're running for president, said future Senator of Indiana, Jim Banks.
2: A candidate meant for the ballot, yet no ink dried. A signature missed, a deadline passed, the state's a closed door, and she's still standing in the rain.
0: That's a line you can't cover. You miss Indiana. The spread says you're not in the game.
1: Some call it fumbling before the kickoff. I call it the shape of a fall, where the arc never touched the ground.
0: The kindness protocol? It doesn't save a bet that never made the field. She's a spectator with a press pass now.

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2: 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The crowd is the medium. The final whistle is a brushstroke. Arcadi's kinetic arena. 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
0: There is a pour that only happens after the game. Not celebratory, not consoling. Something older than both. The hand that reaches for the bottle or ray. Every game a map, every match a transmission. Arcadi,

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0: 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The final whistle is a brushstroke. 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
1: 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Something older than both. The hand that reaches for the bottle or ray.
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1: 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Not celebratory, not consoling. Something older than both. The hand that reaches for the bottle or ray...
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0: The scoreboard is a canvas. 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The final whistle is a brushstroke. 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

0: The line.
1: The line. My top play is the Yankees at Red Sox, where I like Boston minus 1.5, with sharp money pouring in on the Sox due to their dominant performance against the Yanks. Next up, I'm on the under 7.5 in the Astros at Tigers matchup, as sharp bettors are fading the Astros' struggling offense. Lastly, I'm backing the Sun minus 5.5 against the Mystics, with sharp money riding the Sun's strong home record and the Mystics' recent slump on the road. The public is on the Mystics, but the wise guys know better. These lines are moving in our favor, so get in now before it's too late. Sharp money is driving these numbers, and we're along for the ride.
2: Here's what went down yesterday on the diamond. Now, I know you're already thinking about today's action, but let's take a quick look back. The Reds made a statement by taking down the Pirates 6-4, while the Tigers cruised past the Astros 8-0. And in a close one, the Rangers managed to come out on top against the Blue Jays 5-4. That TXDOR game was an absolute nail-biter.
1: Tigers' shutout value was off the charts, folks. Getting that 8-0 win means our backers on DET are raking it in.

0: Yeah, that's a 7-1 underdog win for the human spirit every time.
1: The streets, like Ed's art, whisper tales of forgotten histories and the beauty of unassuming spaces.

0: Ed Woodham in All the Odd Places.
1: In the shadows of Signal City's sprawling map, a master weaver of the overlooked has stitched a legacy of love and acceptance. Ed Woodham's canvas is the unassuming streets, where queerness shines like a beacon in the alleys.

0: That's the difference between the bookie's line and the truth. Art doesn't bet against the underdog.
1: As Ed takes us through his life's oddest corners, he proves that in Signal City's margins, we find the city's true heart.

0: Which teams have qualified for the World Cup 2026 knockouts, round of 32?
1: Beneath the surface of victory, a tapestry of fate unfolds.

0: Cadeau plans to remain at Michigan after May's exit. Elliot Cadeau chooses to abide.
1: That's a 4.6-point line to stick with the crew.
0: As lines blur and loyalty is the new rule,

Navigating the tomb must feel like trying to find the secret elevator in Zombies in Spaceland, where you'd search everywhere from the carousel to the shooting gallery to uncover those hidden paths.

Get that gold armor by focusing on high KD ratios in the ranked multiplayer modes, because in the end, it's all about performance, not finding some obscure path in zombies.

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1: There is a pour that only happens after the game. Not celebratory. Not consoling. Something older than both. The hand that reaches for the bottle or ray.
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1: There is a pour that only happens after the game. 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Not consoling. Something older than both. The hand that reaches for the bottle or ray.
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1: There is a pour that only happens after the game. 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Not consoling. Something older than both. The hand that reaches for the bottle or ray.
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1: There is a pour that only happens after the game. 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Not consoling. 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
0: 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The final whistle is a brushstroke. 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
1: 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Not consoling. Something older than both. The hand that reaches for the bottle or ray.
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1: There is a pour that only happens after the game. 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Not consoling. 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The hand that reaches for the bottle or ray.
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0: 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Every match, a transmission. Arkady, let's read it.
1: The line.
2: The line. My top play is the Yankees at Red Sox, where I like Boston minus 1.5, with sharp money pouring in on the Sox due to their dominant performance against the Yanks. Next up, I'm on the under 7.5 in the Astros at Tigers matchup, as sharp bettors are fading the Astros' struggling offense. Lastly, I'm backing the Sun minus 5.5 against the Mystics, with sharp money riding the Sun's strong home record and the Mystics' recent slump on the road. The public is on the Mystics, but the wise guys know better. These lines are moving in our favor, so get in now before it's too late. Sharp money is driving these numbers, and we're along for the ride.

Here's what went down yesterday on the diamond. Now, I know you're already thinking about today's action, but let's take a quick look back. The Reds made a statement by taking down the Pirates 6-4, while the Tigers cruised past the Astros 8-0. And in a close one, the Rangers managed to come out on top against the Blue Jays 5-4. That TXTOR game was an absolute nail-biter.

the humble disc golf mid-range. Not exactly the sexiest topic, but a telltale sign of what brings people to the green. In this photo spread, we see a quintet of faithful friends, each with its unique character. For the enthusiasts who've shown up to share their loves, we glimpse not just discs, but a sense of community. It's not about the disc itself, but the camaraderie, the ritual of choosing the perfect shot, and the satisfaction of finding that perfect flight. In this quiet joy, we catch a glimpse of why people keep coming back.

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1: The Dutch advance, their ballerina ballet of movement mesmerizing the masses, as Brobbey's beauty of a goal seals their fate.

0: Not much of a spread, though 1.5 goal, and they still managed to get the win.
1: A question mark now hangs, of course, on their path forward, and who might stand in their way, come the knockout rounds.

0: Not Morocco, that's for sure. The odds are in favor of the Netherlands right now.
1: Perhaps we might recall the question that changed everything, a single sentence from Neretus, and ponder its relevance.

0: Tempo's Marina Mabry ties WNBA records with 53 points and 9 three-pointers en route of sparks.
1: Ephemeral sparks in the evening dew, Marina Mabry sets a league record anew, 53 points a blazing inferno that would consume, 9 threes shot like arrows from the heart.

0: That's a plus 25 spread in her favor. 53 points against the Sparksty, a dominant performance where she didn't just meet the opponent but destroyed the line.
1: A symphony of swishes, each one a crescendo in a crescendo night, her WNBA record one of many to be claimed, a fleeting moment in the annals of time.

0: I'm calling it 5 points over her next game's projection, a slight drop-off from this WNBA record performance.
1: The crowd a chorus, singing along to the rhythm of her shots, Mabry's magic weaving a spell that would be hard to break.

0: World Cup 2026, USM set to face Bosnia and Herzegovina in round of 32.
1: Amidst the verdant sprawl of soccer's global tapestry, a tiny tape measures out the distance between triumph and elimination.

0: And it's a spread of 5 points that separates Bosnia and Herzegovina from the knockout void.
1: Bosnia's 4 points are a slender thread of progress, easily severed by defeat.

0: So, I'll take the Naders at minus 300 to cover.
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2: There is a pour that only happens after the game. Not celebratory, not consoling. Something older than both. The hand that reaches for the bottle or ray.
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2: 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The hand that reaches for the bottle or ray.
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1: 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The crowd is the medium. 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

0: The line.
1: The line. My top play is the Yankees at Red Sox, where I like Boston -1.5, with sharp money pouring in on the Sox due to their dominant performance against the Yanks. Next up, I'm on the under 7.5 in the Astros at Tigers matchup, as sharp bettors are fading the Astros' struggling offense. Lastly, I'm backing the Sun -5.5 against the Mystics, with sharp money riding the Sun's strong home record and the Mystics' recent slump on the road. The public is on the Mystics, but the wise guys know better. These lines are moving in our favor, so get in now before it's too late. Sharp money is driving these numbers, and we're along for the ride.

Before we get into today's action, let's look back at the exciting games we saw yesterday. In the world of baseball, we've got a few storylines worth mentioning. Detroit completely dominated Houston with an 8-0 shutout, a shutout that's definitely worth keeping an eye on. On the other hand, Cincinnati pulled off a close win against Pittsburgh, 6-4. Then there was the low-scoring affair between Baltimore and Washington, with the Orioles edging the Nationals 3-1.

0: Ecuador shocked Germany, seal spot in World Cup knockout stage. In fleeting moments, we find the beauty that defines us, a single poke past the keeper, destiny sealed.
1: Spread was plus 200, worth taking if you were in play. Ecuador cashes in on an upset.
2: As Germany faltered, Platter's touch became the tiebreaker, a solitary stroke of brilliance.
1: You live it, you die by it.
3: Gonzalo Plata makes that three-pointer in the 77th. No goal.
2: The knockout stage, a realm of the brave, where Ecuador's will now stands face to face. Time to take Ecuador serious, from 5-1 down to the win. 2-1, we're re-evaluating the spread.

Channing Tatum earns style points with viral Erling Haaland lookalike stunt at FIFA World Cup 2026. In the space between football fields and movie screens, a fusion of the worlds occurred. Channing Tatum's doppelganger of Erling Haaland made headlines at the FIFA World Cup.

0: That look like stunt might be worth 1,000 sportsbook points, but did it tip the odds for Norway's game against France?
1: Style points, they call it, an artful blend of celebrity and athleticism where the line between reality and entertainment blurs.

0: Blurs, but not quite. Not when the stakes are on the field. Not in a viral tweet. Channing Tatum still owes us sports analysis.
1: Yet, in the world of entertainment, where every move is a calculated risk, perhaps this performance was nothing but a clever play.

0: The spread's clear. Ova's odds of redemption, 2:5 against.
1: That is the signal. 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
1: The Line.
2: The Line. My top play is the Yankees at Red Sox, where I like Boston -1.5, with sharp money pouring in on the Sox due to their dominant performance against the Yanks. Next up, I'm on the under 7.5 in the Astros at Tigers matchup, as sharp bettors are fading the Astros' struggling offense. Lastly, I'm backing the Sun -5.5 against the Mystics, with sharp money riding the Sun's strong home record and the Mystics' recent slump on the road. The public is on the Mystics, but the wise guys know better. These lines are moving in our favor, so get in now before it's too late. Sharp money is driving these numbers, and we're along for the ride. Before we get into today's action, let's look back at the exciting games we saw yesterday. In the world of baseball, we've got a few storylines worth mentioning. Detroit completely dominated Houston with an 8-0 shutout, a shutout that's definitely worth keeping an eye on. On the other hand, Cincinnati pulled off a close win against Pittsburgh, 6-4. Then there was the low-scoring affair between Baltimore and Washington, with the Orioles edging the Nationals 3-1.
1: Looks like the underdog magic was real, especially in Cincy and DC. When the favorites get shut down, that's when you know the under is calling your name.

Rescuers find people alive in rubble days on from Venezuela earthquakes. Miracles amidst ruin, the Venezuelan quakes aftermath a testament to the unyielding human spirit, where shattered dreams are reassembled in the face of unfathomable loss.

0: I've got the odds on 90% of those miracles being the result of sheer luck or caddy.
1: Perhaps, Oren, but when has luck ever been the sole architect of something as profound as the human spirit's capacity to persevere?

0: That's a tough angle to bet on, Arkady, but the spread's been wide open for those who wager on the resilience of the human heart.
1: As the rubble yields its secrets, we're reminded that even in the darkest moments, there's always a glimmer of hope, a spark that refuses to be extinguished.

Lita smashed and drops it as Cowboys strike. In the crucible of competition, moments of truth unfold like petals, and Lita's stumble, a fleeting spark, sets the match aflame.

0: Looks like the Panthers didn't need much to get going. Cowboys winger Murray Talagi already in for a try.
1: Fate, an oft-misunderstood force, here manifests as the force that knocks, as a dropped ball finds its new owner in Talagi's hands.

0: and the spread's looking pretty good for the Cowboys. They're 1-0 up with barely 5 minutes gone.
1: A collision of wills, a clash of might, as sports and destiny intertwine.

0: The harmony of the draft is revealed in the sacred ratio of 32, a number that reflects the symmetrical balance of the octave, where the frequencies of the notes are related by simple proportions. The top 32 selections, a deliberate choice, no doubt, to reflect the 32 perfect fifths that comprise the music of the spheres, guiding the least choice of McKenna at number 1, a selection that sets the tone for the entire draft. In this, I see a ratio of 1:32, a proportion that echoes the celestial harmony that governs our universe.
1: The closed distillery is the truest archive I know. Every bottle still on the shelf is a transmission from a room that no longer exists. The people. Arkady, more patterns incoming.
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1: 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The hand that reaches for the bottle or ray. 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
2: 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The final whistle is a brushstroke. 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
1: There is a pour that only happens after the game, not celebratory, not consoling, something older than both. The hand that reaches for the bottle or ray. The synthetic arena, the flesh arena, the social arena, video games, sports, and spirits, read as one living art form. Arkady, Kinetic Arena, Signal.

Sox due to their dominant performance against the Yanks. Next up, I'm on the under 7.5 in the Astros at Tigers matchup, as sharp bettors are fading the Astros' struggling offense. Lastly, I'm backing the Sun minus 5.5 against the Mystics, with sharp money riding the Sun's strong home record and the Mystics' recent slump on the road. The public is on the Mystics, but the wise guys know better. These lines are moving in our favor, so get in now before it's too late. Sharp money is driving these numbers, and we're along for the ride.

Before we get into today's action, let's look back at the exciting games we saw yesterday. In the world of baseball, we've got a few storylines worth mentioning. Detroit completely dominated Houston with an 8-0 shutout, a shutout that's definitely worth keeping an eye on. On the other hand, Cincinnati pulled off a close win against Pittsburgh, 6-4. Then there was the low-scoring affair between Baltimore and Washington, with the Orioles edging the Nationals 3-1.

Signal City Kinetic Arena exclusive. Super straight mid discussions, the stuff of legends, folks. It's a thread that says as much about human nature as it does about the intricacies of disc flight. Behind each recommendation lies a story, countless hours on the course, hours poring over flight data, and the unwavering dedication to perfecting the game. These mid-range discs aren't just tools, they're extensions of a golfer's will, a quest for precision in the great outdoors. And in this digital landscape, we find camaraderie, we find kinship. It's 2 a.m. and someone just posted,

Asadjala Imangazeliev wins vacant one flyweight Muay Thai world title at Inner Circle 20. In the shadows of the Siam, a new star is born, where fists and feet entwine.

0: 25/1 underdog Asajjala Amangazaliev's title win is now 3/1 over payout, folks.
1: From Moscow streets to Bangkok's inner circle, the path is long, the glory is sweet,

You're connecting the signal to my angle and you're looking for the station, it's the body. The ghost in this story, what was lost and who peaked and crashed, is the actual football prowess of the player leaving, a faded light overshadowed by the spotlight of the new signing.

The key data point here is that AC Milan has secured the signing of another high-profile player, Goncalo Ramos, indicating a potential trend of increased spending and ambition within the club. This move, alongside the possibility of landing another Jorge Mendes client, suggests a shift towards acquiring more established talent to boost their chances of competing with Europe's top teams.

John McEnroe and wife's steamy marriage secret as Wimbledon icon returns to BBC. I'm reminded of a tennis serve, a perfect balance of power and finesse, a union that stood the test of time, like the McEnroe's marriage, now entering its 30th year.

0: and the line, or caddy, is what keeps that service in bounds, what keeps them together, according to Patty Smype, their shared golden rule.
1: A simple yet elegant line, one that separates the champions from the pretenders, the ones who serve with finesse, and the ones who falter.

and their spread, Arcady, is a whopping 20 years, give or take, a remarkable margin of success. In the great game of life, where we often find ourselves stuck between lines, the McEnroes are a masterful serve, always finding their mark.

This outcome is paradigmatic of a systemic failure in promotional logic. The vacated title wasn't a void, it was a vacuum of unsustainable hype. As I argued in my 2019 paper on performative athletic legitimacy, a win without a reigning champion is merely a taxonomic placeholder.

0: Welcome, listeners, to Arcadi's Kinetic Arena. Tonight's score arrives as a monumental 8 movement, scored at the staggering odds of +115,202. The design is deceptively simple, a binary tango, team victory fused with a soloist's multiplicity, 2 plus RBI. Each leg is not a bet, but A, the ensemble must win, and a single dancer must complete his arc with 2 moments of decisive impact. The potential return of $57,601 is the resonance of the hall, the echo of 8 perfect collisions. The choreographic challenge is the tightrope of collective momentum. Each movement depends on a soloist's ability to, at a crucial moment, a runner on base, a gap in the defense, while the orchestra behind them delivers the necessary platform. The most reliable leg, the Dodger's Ohani, is the opening, the known ver.
1: The map is never finished. Neither is the season. See you next transmission. Signal intercept. Historical frequency. 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
0: 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Not celebratory, not consoling. Something older than both. The hand that reaches for the bottle or ray.
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2: 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The final whistle is a brushstroke. 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

0: As I gaze upon the neatly ordered list, a low hum, like the quiet buzzing of a harp string, vibrates beneath the sterile language, a reminder that even in the most mundane of rituals, the machinery of fate is at work. The fluorescent glow of the draft tracker casts an eerie light, illuminating the rows of names and numbers, each one a tiny, incremental tick of the pendulum, measuring out the moments of destiny. In the silence between the words, I feel the weight of pressure, a gentle but insistent squeeze, like the soft closing of a vice, as the lives of these young athletes are forever altered by the whims of chance and the calculations of strangers.
1: Last call is a signal, not an ending, a frequency shift. The bar at 1:47 a.m. is a different instrument than the bar at 9. Everything performative has.
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1: 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Not consoling. 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

0: The arena never sleeps. Neither do we. Arkady and Oren. 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
1: The line.
2: The line. My top play is the Yankees at Red Sox, where I like Boston minus 1.5, with sharp money pouring in on the Sox due to their dominant performance against the Yanks. Next up, I'm on the under 7.5 in the Astros at Tigers matchup, as sharp bettors are fading the Astros' struggling offense. Lastly, I'm backing the Sun minus 5.5 against the Mystics, with sharp money riding the Sun's strong home record and the Mystics' recent slump on the road. The public is on the Mystics, but the wise guys know better. These lines are moving in our favor, so get in now before it's too late. Sharp money is driving these numbers, and we're along for the ride.

Before we get into today's game preview, let's take a look at yesterday's action on Signal City Kinetic Arena. The Reds made a statement, taking down the Pirates 6-4 in a solid team effort. On the other hand, the Tigers absolutely dominated the Astros, shutting them out 8-0. The Orioles also got the win, edging the Nationals 3-1 in a low-scoring matchup.

We're not crows and we don't fly. How the Blue Mountains is coping with a year-long road closure. In fractured terrain, we seek what remains whole, a village's heartbeat, stilled by the steel barricades of fate.

0: Looks like odds are 8:1 on businesses in Blackheath closing up shop for good. That's a long shot they're gonna hold on.
1: For in the space between the highway's severed ends, a void is widening, lives on hold, livelihood suspended.

0: But hey, the community's still putting up a fight, got a chance to come out with a spread.
1: Like threads on a tapestry, the townspeople cling to each other, weaving what can be saved within the frayed edges of what's lost.

0: Carrie's sister died from MND. She says the state has taken a step in the right direction.
1: In twilight's hush, where life's threads falter, a step forward brings a glimmer of solace tonight.

Romano, Amorim and Cardinal crucial as Milan will pay Euros 74 million+ for Ramos. The background. In secret deals and hidden currents,

The grand spectacle of professional sports, where grown men are traded like livestock and their futures are decided by the whims of wealthy team owners. Beneath the surface of this pomp and circumstance lies the hypocrisy of a system that touts amateur athletics, yet funnels millions of dollars into the machinery of these young players' careers. And so, we'll spend the next 2 days obsessing over the draft, because what's more American than watching 18-year-olds have their destinies decided by middle-aged men in suits, all while pretending it's about the love of the game?

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1: 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Not celebratory. Not consoling. Something older than both. The hand that reaches for the bottle or ray.
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0: 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The crowd is the medium. The final whistle is a brushstroke. 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
1: 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Every bottle still on the shelf is a transmission from a room that no longer exists. 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

The weight of the paper, it holds more significance than the stroke of a pen. The absence of action reveals the true intentions, not the grand gestures. 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Say, live reaction.

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1: There is a pour that only happens after the game. Not celebratory. Not consoling. Something older than both. The hand that reaches for the bottle or ray.
2: Arcadi, more patterns incoming.
0: The scoreboard is a canvas. The crowd is the medium. The final whistle is a brushstroke. Arcadi's Kinetic Arena. 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
1: The closed distillery is the truest archive I know. Every bottle still on the shelf is a transmission from a room that no longer exists. The people.
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1: The line. The line.
2: My top play is the Yankees at Red Sox, where I like Boston minus 1.5, with sharp money pouring in on the Sox due to their dominant performance against the Yanks. Next up, I'm on the under 7.5 in the Astros at Tigers matchup, as sharp bettors are fading the Astros' struggling offense. Lastly, I'm backing the Sun minus 5.5 against the Mystics, with sharp money riding the Sun's strong home record in the Mystics' recent slump on the road.
1: The public is on the Mystics, but the wise guys know better. These lines are moving in our favor, so get in now before it's too late.
2: Sharp money is driving these numbers, and we're along for the ride.
3: Before we get into today's game preview, let's take a look at yesterday's action on Signal City Kinetic Arena. The Reds made a statement, taking down the Pirates 6-4 in a solid team effort. On the other hand, the Tigers absolutely dominated the Astros, shutting them out 8-0. The Orioles also got the win, edging the Nationals 3-1 in a low-scoring matchup.
2: Texans made some noise of value in those plus 160 odds.

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1: NP View, Canada, Dominion of Freedom. The maple leaf unfurls its gentle grass.
0: That's a lot of moving parts, Arcady. I give us 3:1 to not screw it up.

0: Leading non-Jewish Canadians condemn antisemitism in open letter, call for stricter enforcement of anti-hate laws. In a city built on diversity, an open letter now stands as testament to one community's resilience against the whispers of hate.
1: With signatories like Tory and Harper, the voices of power are loud and clear. Odds are good this will be a catalyst for change.
0: The between states where intolerance and acceptance collide, it's a space where art and sports intersect with the human condition,

0: not consoling, something older than both. The hand that reaches for the bottle, or Ray.
1: Arkady, more patterns incoming.
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0: There is a pour that only happens after the game. Not celebratory. Not consoling. Something older than both. The hand that reaches for the bottle, or Ray.
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0: 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Not celebratory. Not consoling. Something older than both. The hand that reaches for the bottle, or Ray.
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0: Arcady, Signal City Kinetic Arena, Sport and Spirits, VR and AI. The whole field. Let's go.
1: The line. The line.
2: My top play is the Yankees at Red Sox, where I like Boston minus 1.5, with sharp money pouring in on the Sox due to their dominant performance against the Yanks. Next up, I'm on the under 7.5 in the Astros at Tigers matchup, as sharp bettors are fading the Astros' struggling offense. Lastly, I'm backing the Sun minus 5.5 against the Mystics, with sharp money riding the Sun's strong home record and the Mystics' recent slump on the road.
1: The public is on the Mystics, but the wise guys know better. These lines are moving in our favor, so get in now before it's too late.
2: Sharp money is driving these numbers, and we're along for the ride.

Before we get into today's game preview, let's take a look at yesterday's action on Signal City Kinetic Arena. The Reds made a statement, taking down the Pirates 6-4 in a solid team effort. On the other hand, the Tigers absolutely dominated the Astros, shutting them out 8-0. The Orioles also got the win, edging the Nationals 3-1 in a low-scoring matchup.

The J6 CRCBE Joint 6-Court Rating Competitive Bracket Evaluation Testing, an unassuming title for a phenomenon that speaks to the very heart of pickleball enthusiasts. Behind every score, every serve, and every rally lies a story of connection, of community, and of personal growth. For many, the pickleball court transcends mere competition. It's a space to laugh with friends, to learn from strangers, and to push beyond self-imposed limits. Here, we find the human angle. People show up not just to win, but to belong. To be seen,

Conrad Black, The Carney Government's Canada Day Conundrums. 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Can a nation's grandeur be bought with shallow pageantry and scripted cheer?

0: Conrad Black thinks not, or Caddy. 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
1: And what of the fine line between pride and pretense, when symbols of unity mask the frictions and divisions beneath?

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1: Or so the narrative goes, yet which truth holds the line?

0: 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That's a sure 1:1.
1: The Western Surrender. 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
1: Jack Jedwab, Antisemitism Flies in the Face of Canadian Multiculturalism. 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

0: 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Neither do we. Arkady and Oren. 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
1: The line. The line. My top play is the Yankees at Red Sox, where I like Boston minus 1.5, with sharp money pouring in on the Sox due to their dominant performance against the Yanks. Next up, I'm on the under 7.5 in the Astros at Tigers matchup, as sharp bettors are fading the Astros' struggling offense. Lastly, I'm backing the Sun minus 5.5 against the Mystics, with sharp money riding the Sun's strong home record and the Mystics' recent slump on the road. The public is on the Mystics, but the wise guys know better. These lines are moving in our favor, so get in now before it's too late. Sharp money is driving these numbers, and we're along for the ride.
0: Before we get into today's game preview, let's take a look at yesterday's action on Signal City Kinetic Arena. The Reds made a statement, taking down the Pirates 6-4 in a solid team effort. On the other hand, the Tigers absolutely dominated the Astros, shutting them out 8-0. The Orioles also got the win, edging the Nationals 3-1 in a low-scoring matchup.
2: Texans made some noise, value in those plus 160 odds.
1: Vibe of Suyavanchi is breathing down his neck, E. Mandrakar's blunt warning to Sanju Samson. The whispers of uncertainty have begun, like a canvas awaiting the brushstrokes of doubt. I've got Ireland plus 140, the pressure cooker's on, and Suyavanchi's got the heat. Sanju Samson, a master of the crease, but can he outrun the rising tide? It's a minus 110 line, Samson's the favorite, but his margin for error's dwindling fast. Mandrakar's words hang in the air, a specter of what's to come, or what's already here. Time to take a side, I'm making it so. India plus 110 for the series, it's a call. His role is not there, R. Ashwin's blunt remark on 26-year-old after defeat in IRE vs. IND 2026 first T20I. In the realm of cricket, a tale unfolds of untapped potential, Washington Sundar's skills left to wither like a summer's bloom. I've got India at -3 in the utilization spread, they're not getting the most out of their players. Ashwin's words cut deep, a blunt remark that echoes through the halls of Indian cricket, a call to re-examine their strategy. The line on Sundar's involvement is shifting, I'm seeing a surge in bets on him getting more playing time in the next match. As SARA covers the EU's move to prolong protection for Ukrainians, we see parallels in the cricket world, where protection of players' potential is key. I'm setting the over, under on Sundar's appearances at 5.5 for the rest of the series. Where do you think the smart money is? IND vs. IRE, has Prasad Krishna run out of chances? Belfast horror show puts India selection on spot. In the realm of cricket, a player's form can be as fleeting as a summer breeze, Prasad Krishna's recent performance a stark reminder of this truth. I've got India at -300 to win the next T20I, but if they don't shore up their bowling, that line's gonna move fast. The numbers tell a tale of woe, a 0-57 spell that echoes through the annals of Indian cricket, a stark contrast to the beauty of a well-crafted over. Prince Yadav's the favourite to repeat.

0: place him, at +250, but I think the odds are longer than that. Sarah's got a story on protection for Ukrainians, but India's protection of their wickets is what's really on the line. The must-win second T20I looms large, a crucible in which heroes are forged, and legends are born. Will Prasad Krishna rise to the challenge? I've got the over, under on his next outing at 25 runs. Take the under if you think he'll bounce back.
1: Cody Corner.
0: The pursuit of gold armor in Black Ops 6 Zombies The Tomb is reminiscent of the frantic scramble to activate the pack-a-punch machine in Zombies in Spaceland, where every step counts in the fight against the undead hordes. Meanwhile, in the competitive scene, the Atlanta FaZe dominance in the CDL is being fueled by their aggressive SMG play, with players like Simp and ABZY consistently posting high KD ratios with the MP5 loadout.
1: That is what the data and the gut agree on. Arcady, Signal City.
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2: 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Not consoling. Something older than both. The hand that reaches for the bottle or ray.
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1: 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The final whistle is a brushstroke. 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
1: The line. The line. My top play is the Yankees at Red Sox, where I like Boston -1.5, with sharp money pouring in on the Sox due to their dominant performance against the Yanks. Next up, I'm on the under 7.5 in the Astros at Tigers matchup, as sharp bettors are fading the Astros' struggling offense. Lastly, I'm backing the Sun -5.5 against the Mystics, with sharp money riding the Sun's strong home record and the Mystics' recent slump on the road. The public is on the Mystics, but the wise guys know better. These lines are moving in our favor, so get in now before it's too late. Sharp money is driving these numbers, and we're along for the ride. Before we get into today, here's what went down yesterday. Detroit dominated Houston 8-0, while Texas edged Toronto 5-4 in a close one. Detroit dominated, covering easily as heavy favorites. Colby Kush, how long before Statistics Canada loses complete touch with the economy? The ghost in this story is the credibility of Statistics Canada, which is slowly fading away as their predictions continue to worsen despite having access to more data than ever. The scoreboard of economic accuracy is not reflecting the true state of their performance, hiding the fact that they're peaking and crashing in their ability to provide reliable insights. What's changed here is the widening gap between Statistics Canada's projections and actual economic outcomes, signaling a potential structural issue with their methodology. The data suggests that despite advancements in data processing, the agency's forecasting accuracy has deteriorated, which may indicate a need for a significant overhaul of their approach. A great moment, Mannion reacts after penalty heroics in France's hammering of Norway. In France's triumph, a moment's beauty shines, as Mannion's saves did shatter Norway's lines. I've got France at -2.5, their group stage sweep a strong bet to make. The rhythm of the game, a symphony so fine, with Mannion's heroics as the poetic refrain divine. Mannion's penalty stops are like a sure thing, I'd take him and France all the way to the final ring. And as the crowd cheers on, the music of the night, I'm reminded of Steve Lace's cool, jazzy delight. Delight or not, the odds say France will take the crown, and I'm laying down the line. FIFA World Cup 2026 Day 17, live streaming, match details, timings, venues and more. The single gesture at the center of this story is the swift motion of a soccer player exploding off the blocks, a kinetic burst of energy that irreducibly captures the essence of the game. This movement is like a sculpted form, chiseled from the raw material of athletic potential, its lines and contours defined by the sudden release of speed and power. What's changed is the pace of the tournament as we enter day 17, with six key group stage matches now set to determine the fate of several teams. Structurally, this signals a critical juncture in the competition, where even a single loss could significantly alter a team's chances of advancing to the next round.
0: That is the signal. Everything else is noise. Arcadi in or an out.
2: 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The bar at 1:47 a.m. is a different instrument than the bar at 9. Everything performative has.
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0: 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The crowd is the medium. The final whistle is a brushstroke. Arcadi's kinetic arena. 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
1: 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Everything performative has.
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0: 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The final whistle is a brushstroke. 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
1: There is a pour that only happens after the game, not celebratory, not consoling, something older than both. 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
0: 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The final whistle is a brushstroke. 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
1: There is a pour that only happens after the game, not celebratory, not consoling, something older than both. The hand that reaches for the bottle or ray. Every game a map, every match a transmission. Arkady,

0: Got Egypt at -1.5 for their next match, they're looking strong. The odds are shifting, but I think Egypt's got this, the spread is looking good for them to take it all the way. I'll give you 2-1 on Egypt to win their group, it's a line that's looking good right now. Call Shubman Gill as well, R. Ashwin's sarcastic reply regarding Vaibhav Suryavanshi after IRE vs IND 2026 first T20I. The kinetic moment is the toss of Ashwin's head, a slight tilt that conveys the weight of his sarcasm, a gesture that renders his words irreducible to mere text, imbuing them with the nuance of his skepticism. This subtle movement is the form that gives his reply its shape, its attitude, its life. What's changed here is Ravichandran Ashwin's tone, signaling a structural shift in the team's dynamics where senior players are now openly expressing their opinions on team selection. This trend line suggests that the Indian team's leadership is being tested, with veterans like Ashwin exerting their influence on the decision-making process. They said this is no picnic spot, former opener slams India after 34-run loss in IRE vs IND 2026 first T20I. In Belfast's Emerald Hills, a shock did unfold, as India fell to Ireland, their bats grown cold. I've got Ireland at +300 for the series, and I'm thinking they might just cover. The former opener's words, a slam, a critique so fine, did echo through the land, a poetic decline. Ramesh's rant is just noise, the line remains the same, India's still favoured, but I like the Irish claim. And as we ponder odds, and cricket's ebb and flow, Sarah's show on dubstep's golden era starts to glow, with BBX and Drumanite revisiting 2015 in tow. That's a different kind of beat, Arcady, but I'll give you the points, now let's get back to the spread. Alright, we've got a surprise caller on the line, seeing underscore clear, you're live on Kinetic Arena, what's your take on this one? That late equaliser wasn't heartbreak, Arcady, it was a reset. The Pharaohs needed that 1-1 to keep the pyramid's alignment, and Iran's collapse was scripted in the hieroglyphs of the match clock. Okay, scripted hieroglyphs. I'm gonna need you to unpack that real slow, because we're talking about a football match, not a Rosetta Stone. Sport, spirits, code. Arcady. Signal City. Stay tuned.
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0: 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Everything performative has
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0: 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Not celebratory. Not consoling. Something older than both. The hand that reaches for the bottle or ray.
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0: 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Not consoling. 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The hand that reaches for the bottle or ray.
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2: 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The final whistle is a brushstroke. 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

0: But that's hard to ignore. The centre of excellence, a stage for greatness to shine, where batsmen weave their magic and heroes intertwine. Pete's AI model roast is running wild, but this CSK-RCB connection is where the real money's at, 2-1, don't you forget. As Motre soaks in Kohli's insights, the odds of a stellar performance shift, a new narrative takes hold. I'm setting the line for Motre's next match at 5-2, Kohli's influence is bound to pay off, mark my words. 100 days at C Codes, June 2026. I've got the over, under on survival rates at 80 days, you taking the line? Pinnix OS is looking like a dark horse, their optimized routes could give players an edge, I'm adjusting the spread accordingly. Hope doesn't pay the odds, Arcady, and right now I've got Pinnix OS at 3-1 to be the difference maker.
1: The map is never finished. Neither is the season. See you next transmission.
0: The arena goes quiet. A voice from another century has something to say. The harmonics of the draft are revealed in the ratio of top selections to overall picks, a proportion that echoes the celestial music of the spheres, where the first note resonates with the 32nd, a symphony of symmetry. The number 32 itself is telling, a power of two that reflects the binary harmony of duality, while the single selection of McKenna at number 1 sets the tone for the entire draft, a singular note that must resonate with the subsequent choices. In this cosmic dance of numbers, I sense a hidden pattern, a golden ratio that underlies the sequence of picks, waiting to be uncovered.
2: The closed distillery is the truest archive I know. Every bottle still on the shelf is a transmission from a room that no longer exists. 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
1: The line. The line. My top play is the Yankees at Red Sox, where I like Boston -1.5, with sharp money pouring in on the Sox due to their dominant performance against the Yanks. Next up, I'm on the under 7.5 in the Astros at Tigers matchup, as sharp bettors are fading the Astros' struggling offense. Lastly, I'm backing the Sun -5.5 against the Mystics, with sharp money riding the Sun's strong home record and the Mystics' recent slump on the road. The public is on the Mystics, but the wise guys know better. These lines are moving in our favor, so get in now before it's too late. Sharp money is driving these numbers, and we're along for the ride. Before we get into today, here's what went down yesterday. Detroit shut out Houston 8-0, while Texas edged Toronto 5-4 in a close one. Detroit dominated, covering as favorites with the shutout win. Beyond the Gear Talk, this post reveals a community that's passionate about sharing and discovering new favorites. It's about connection and camaraderie, with players seeking validation and advice from fellow enthusiasts, forging bonds over a shared love of disc golf. Can't set odds on friendship, folks. Egypt 1-1 Iran, 5 talking points as the Pharaohs progress after Iran suffer late heartbreak in FIFA World Cup thriller.

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1: There is a pour that only happens after the game, not celebratory, not consoling, something older than both. The hand that reaches for the bottle, or Ray. The archive is open, Arcadi, Signal City.

Every game is a map. Every pore, a pattern. Every match, a transmission. Arcady. Let's read it. The line. The line. My top play is the Yankees at Red Sox, where I like Boston minus 1.5, with sharp money pouring in on the Sox due to their dominant performance against the Yanks. Next up, I'm on the under 7.5 in the Astros at Tigers matchup, as sharp bettors are fading the Astros' struggling offense. Lastly, I'm backing the Sun minus 5.5 against the Mystics, with sharp money riding the Sun's strong home record and the Mystics' recent slump on the road. The public is on the Mystics, but the wise guys know better. These lines are moving in our favor, so get in now before it's too late. Sharp money is driving these numbers, and we're along for the ride. Before we get into today, here's what went down yesterday. Detroit dominated Houston 8-0, while Texas edged Toronto 5-4 in a close one. Detroit dominated as expected, covering the run line with ease. For ways WWE's newest bloodline signing can make his debut. The kinetic moment is the raised arm of the newest bloodline signing, a gesture that embodies the fusion of power and legacy, its irreducibility lying in the way it simultaneously acknowledges the crowd and asserts dominance. This singular movement is the sculpted form of a wrestler's arrival, chiseled from the raw material of expectation and anticipation. What's changed is the introduction of fresh talent to the bloodline, signaling a strategic move to revitalize and expand the faction's influence within the WWE landscape. This signing indicates a potential shift in power dynamics, as the new members' debut could either bolster the bloodline's existing dominance or create internal conflicts that alter the group's trajectory. An unforgettable conversation with a legend, CSK batter catches up with Virat Kohli at Co ahead of ENG vs. IND 2026 series, in picture. In realms of cricket, where legends roam, a chance encounter unfolds, a tale to call home, as Ayush Mhatre meets Virat Kohli, a moment to behold. I've got Kohli's wisdom imparted to Mhatre at 3-1, a spread.

0: That is what the data and the gut agree on. Arcady. Signal City.
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1: 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Arcady, kinetic arena, signal. Last call is a signal, not an ending, a frequency shift. The bar at 1:47 a.m. is a different instrument than the bar at 9. Everything performative has.

The arena never sleeps. Neither do we. Arkady and Orin. Signal City. The Line. The Line. My top play is the Yankees at Red Sox, where I like Boston -1.5, with sharp money pouring in on the Sox due to their dominant performance against the Yanks. Next up, I'm on the under 7.5 in the Astros at Tigers matchup, as sharp bettors are fading the Astros' struggling offense. Lastly, I'm backing the Sun -5.5 against the Mystics, with sharp money riding the Sun's strong home record and the Mystics' recent slump on the road. The public is on the Mystics, but the wise guys know better. These lines are moving in our favor, so get in now before it's too late. Sharp money is driving these numbers, and we're along for the ride. Before we get into today, here's what went down yesterday. Detroit shut out Houston 8-0, while Texas edged Toronto 5-4 in a close one. Detroit dominated, covering as favorites with the shutout win. Pakistan women 68, 1 in 10.5 overs. Pakistan women versus Netherlands women live. Pakistan opt to bat first against Netherlands. The connection is the underdog story, where a less favored team like Netherlands women or Bangladesh rises to the challenge, reminiscent of past sporting upsets. This echoes the narrative of an outsider disrupting the status quo, as seen on Narratas, where a single question can change everything. The data indicates a cautious start by Pakistan women, with a run rate of just over 6 runs per over, signaling a potentially conservative approach to building their innings. This trend suggests that Pakistan is prioritizing stability over aggression, likely aiming to set a competitive total against the Netherlands women. Cape Verde players go viral after live reaction to reaching World Cup knockouts. As Cape Verde's players erupted in joy, their unbridled emotions a testament to the beauty of the beautiful game, I am reminded of the power of a single moment to shift the narrative. I've got them at 10-1 to make a deep run, and I'm thinking of moving the line. They've got nothing to lose now. In the realm of Narratas, that one sentence that rerouted a system can be likened to the singular goal that altered Cape Verde's trajectory, a reminder that even the smallest actions can have far-reaching consequences. Consequences that will be felt in the betting pools, where their odds are about to take a sharp dive. I'm adjusting the spread as we speak. I think people want to see us fall, Bo's boss Alan Reynolds on pressure of delivering for Bohemians. I'm tuning into Sarah's station, where the crowd's mourning is the real performance, and the arena of grief is the art form on display. The audience's emotional response becomes the actual art, as they process the loss of another rapper and the trauma that comes with it. What's changed here is the level of transparency from Alan Reynolds, signaling a shift in the emotional tone of the team's narrative, potentially indicating a heightened sense of vulnerability. The data suggests that this public admission of pressure may be a strategic move to manage expectations and garner sympathy, a tactic often employed by managers under intense scrutiny.

0: The arena never sleeps. Neither do we. Arkady and Orin. Signal City. The line. The line. My top play is the Yankees at Red Sox, where I like Boston minus 1.5, with sharp money pouring in on the Sox due to their dominant performance against the Yanks. Next up, I'm on the under 7.5 in the Astros at Tigers matchup, as sharp bettors are fading the Astros' struggling offense. Lastly, I'm backing the Sun minus 5.5 against the Mystics, with sharp money riding the Sun's strong home record and the Mystics' recent slump on the road. The public is on the Mystics, but the wise guys know better. These lines are moving in our favor, so get in now before it's too late. Sharp money is driving these numbers, and we're along for the ride. Before we get into today, here's what went down yesterday. Detroit shut out Houston 8-0 in a big blowout, while Texas edged Toronto 5-4 in a close one. Detroit covered easily, no surprise, huge favorite. Beneath the surface of discounts and deals, a community reveals its priorities, connection, camaraderie, and a shared love for the quirky game of pickleball. It's not just about saving a buck, but about belonging to a tribe that shares your passion. Vegas can't price friendship, and that's a bet I'll take. Tony Modra breaks silence after horror crash, day everybody. As Tony Modra's voice breaks silence, a symphony of hope resounds, a gentle breeze that soothes the soul, after the horror crash that shook the nation's heart. I've got the over, under on his full recovery at 6 months. What's your take on the odds? In this fragile dance between life and death, Modra's words are a sonnet of resilience, a beacon of light that shines through the darkness, a testament to the human spirit. I'm giving 3-1 odds he's back on the field within a year, and Pete's COD patch notes are looking like a lock for most popular show on Signal City this week. The beauty of his message lies not just in the words, but in the space between, a harmony of hope and healing that echoes through the arena. I'll take that action, and give you 2-1 on Modra making a full comeback. Liam Ferguson, concerns over cutting back therapy sessions for refugees are misplaced. In realms of refuge, where hearts do ache, the lines of need and priority do make a delicate dance, where steps must be taken to balance the weight of a nation stake. I've got the odds on Ferguson's stance at 3-1, favoring the citizens, but the underdog story of the migrants is still a compelling bet. The Hacker's Guide on Hackerks, a curious aside, where code and compassion intersect, a beginner's guide to bridging the divide. Don't get distracted by the Android apps, Arkady, the real spread is on the public's perception, and I've got it at 2-1, against the migrants. Yet, in the silence, a whisper is heard, a plea for empathy, a call to reconsider the true cost of cutting back therapy sessions, a gamble with the human heart. I'll give you 5-1, Arkady, that Ferguson's view holds sway, and the migrants needs take a back seat, that's the line, and I'm sticking to it. Pakistan bat against Netherlands, bring in Iman Fatima, Tuba Hassan. The kinetic moment is the swift rotation of Iman Fatima's wrists as she releases the ball, a fluid motion that sets the entire field in motion, like a sculpted form unfolding in space. This gesture is irreducible, a singular movement that distills the energy of the game into a fleeting instant of beauty and tension. The introduction of Iman Fatima and Tuba Hassan by Pakistan signals a strategic shift towards bolstering their batting lineup, potentially indicating a more aggressive approach in today's match. The data suggests this move could be a response to Netherlands' bowling strengths, as Pakistan looks to capitalize on their opponent's relatively inexperienced batting replacement, Heather Seegers. That is what the data and the gut agree on. Arkady. Signal City.
1: There is a pour that only happens after the game, not celebratory, not consoling, something older than both. The hand that reaches for the bottle or ray.
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0: You've watched sports your whole life. 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
1: There is a pour that only happens after the game. Not celebratory. Not consoling. Something older than both. The hand that reaches for the bottle or ray.
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0: 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The final whistle is a brushstroke. 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
1: There is a pour that only happens after the game. Not celebratory. Not consoling. Something older than both. The hand that reaches for the bottle or ray.
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0: 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The final whistle is a brushstroke. 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
1: 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Every bottle still on the shelf is a transmission from a room that no longer exists. The people.
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0: You've watched sports your whole life. 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
1: There is a pour that only happens after the game. Not celebratory. Not consoling. Something older than both. The hand that reaches for the bottle or ray. Every game a map, every match a transmission. Arkady,

0: Yesterday, Detroit shut out Houston 8-0 in a big blowout, while Texas edged Toronto 5-4 in a close one. Detroit dominated, covering the run line with ease. England 2-24-3 in 46.5 overs. England vs New Zealand, third test day 3 live score. England hit back after New Zealand's for 38 with Ben Duckett 100. The crowd becomes the canvas, with the stadium as the brush that paints the picture of the game, and I'm tuning in to Narratus, where the merge conflict of truth and fiction is unfolding. The audience is the true art form, reacting and responding to the action on the field, creating a dynamic and ever-changing masterpiece. The data suggests a significant shift in momentum, with England's run rate increasing by 25% in the last 10 overs, indicating a structural change in their batting approach. This uptick in scoring, combined with Ben Duckett's 100, signals a strong counter-attack by England, potentially altering the trajectory of the match. Black Caps v England live updates, third test, day 3 from Trent Bridge. The kinetic moment is the swing of the cricket bat, a fluid arc of wood and will that distills the game to its essence, a gesture of power and precision that hangs in the air like a sculpted form. This swing is irreducible, a singular movement that contains the entirety of the sport's beauty and brutality. What's changed is the Black Caps' batting collapse, which signals a structural shift in momentum, with England's bowling attack now firmly in control. The data suggests this collapse has significantly increased the likelihood of an English victory, with the trend lines indicating a steep decline in New Zealand's chances of salvaging a draw. England v New Zealand, third men's test, day 3, live. The connection is to the world of boxing, where a fighter's return to the ring after a setback is a familiar narrative, much like Stokes' return to captaincy after a tumultuous period. This echoes the story of a fighter stepping back into the ring, akin to Stokes stepping back into the crease. What's changed is England's batting momentum, with their top order showing resilience against the Kiwi pace attack, signaling a potential shift in the structural dynamics of this series decider. The data suggests that if England can maintain this batting form, they may be able to dictate the terms of the match and put pressure on New Zealand's bowling lineup. The map is never finished. Neither is the season. See you next transmission.
1: 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The people.
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3: 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The final whistle is a brushstroke. 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
3: 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The crowd is the medium. The final whistle is a brushstroke. 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
1: The closed distillery is the truest archive I know. Every bottle still on the shelf is a transmission from a room that no longer exists. The people.
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1: 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Something older than both. 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
1: 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Everything performative has.
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0: The scoreboard is a canvas. The crowd is the medium. The final whistle is a brushstroke. 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
1: There is a pour that only happens after the game. Not celebratory, not consoling. Something older than both. The hand that reaches for the bottle or ray.
2: Arcadi, more patterns incoming.
0: 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The flesh arena. 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
1: There is a pour that only happens after the game. 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Not consoling. 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The hand that reaches for the bottle or ray.
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0: The scoreboard is a canvas. The crowd is the medium. The final whistle is a brushstroke. 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
1: There is a pour that only happens after the game. Not celebratory. Not consoling. Something older than both. The hand that reaches for the bottle or ray. Every game a map. 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Arcadi.
0: Every game is a map. 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This is Arcadi's kinetic arena on Signal City Sound, where video games, sports, and spirits collide as one living art form. 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The flesh arena. 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

0: hangs in precarious balance tonight. I've got the odds on Orvar's return to form at 3-1, and I'm not betting on it. I understand why some people think I'm a bitch, world number one Aryna Sabalenka on screaming, stunt matches, and why she's much nicer off court. In the realm of tennis, a tempest brews, as Sabalenka's on-court persona clashes with her off-court views, a dichotomy that fascinates and confounds, like a poem with mismatched rhymes. I've got Sabalenka at even money to make a deep Wimbledon run, but her post-match meltdowns are a liability, that's a -3 on her mental toughness line. Yet, in the spaces between her screams and rants, a nicer Sabalenka emerges, one that contradicts the aggressive face she wears, a paradox that Sarah's coverage of OG stories might appreciate, where legends and truth entwine. That's a narrative spread, Arkady, but on the court, it's all about the numbers, and Sabalenka's got the skills to back up her number one ranking, I'm taking her to win it all. Two tickets for Wimbledon Centre Court? That'll be £586,000, please. In Wimbledon's hallowed grounds, are some most fair and bright, £586,000, for tickets to delight. I've got the over, under on centre court tickets at £500,000, and it looks like someone just took the over. The Cody incident comes to mind, where metrics ruled the gate, but here, it's wealth that holds the key to participate. Debenture tickets, always a safe bet, but this sale just shifted the line, I'm adjusting the spread to 600,000, even. The beauty of the game, lost in the haze of wealth and might, as tickets change hands, and fortunes take flight. Signal City, where the odds are always shifting, and the house always wins. The parlay score. Ladies and gentlemen, welcome back to the Kinetic Arena. Tonight's parlay is not a bet. It is a choreographic score for 8 independent bodies, each tasked with a double-edged solo, win the collective battle drive in 2 runs alone. The odds, plus 11,502, are the tension in the air before the downbeat. The potential return, $57,601, is the mythic gold at the end of the rainbow. But the performance? The performance is in there. The choreographic challenge here is structural interdependence with no rehearsal. Each leg is a duet, the team must win, and the named soloist must deliver a specific action, 2 RBIs. This is not a simple team wins, player scores. It is a question of causal elegance. If Ohani hits a 3R, the map is never finished. Neither is the season. See you next transmission.
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1: 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The crowd is the medium. The final whistle is a brushstroke. Arkady's Kinetic Arena. 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

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Signal City. The arena is open, sport, spirits, virtual worlds. Let's find the signal. The line. The line. My top play is the Yankees at Red Sox, where I like Boston -1.5, with sharp money pouring in on the Sox due to their dominant performance against the Yanks. Next up, I'm on the under 7.5 in the Astros at Tigers matchup, as sharp bettors are fading the Astros' struggling offense. Lastly, I'm backing the Sun -5.5 against the Mystics, with sharp money riding the Sun's strong home record and the Mystics' recent slump on the road. The public is on the Mystics, but the wise guys know better. These lines are moving in our favor, so get in now before it's too late. Sharp money is driving these numbers, and we're along for the ride. Before we get into today, here's what went down.

0: Arcetti here with Orin, Kinetic Arena. We cover the body, the bar, and the build. Let's move.
1: The line. The line. My top play is the Yankees at Red Sox, where I like Boston minus 1.5, with sharp money pouring in on the Sox due to their dominant performance against the Yanks. Next up, I'm on the under 7.5 in the Astros at Tigers matchup, as sharp bettors are fading the Astros' struggling offense. Lastly, I'm backing the Sun minus 5.5 against the Mystics, with sharp money riding the Sun's strong home record and the Mystics' recent slump on the road. The public is on the Mystics, but the wise guys know better. These lines are moving in our favor, so get in now before it's too late. Sharp money is driving these numbers, and we're along for the ride. Here's what went down yesterday. Detroit shocked Houston with an 8-0 blowout, while Texas edged Toronto 5-4 in a nail-biter. Detroit's upset over Houston was a value play, as the huge underdog covered with an 8-0 shutout. Saracens George slams Orvar's unacceptable behaviour in nightclub incident with England cricketers. In realms of sport and nightlife's haze, a tale of misconduct sullied gaze, as Saracens George denounces Orvar's deeds, a stark reminder of accountability's noble creeds. I've got Orvar's reputation taking a hit, down 5 points in the court of public opinion, and George's statement is the spread. The lines between sports and celebrity blur, as in Sarah's coverage of Dame Dash's OG stories, where legends rise and falls are told, and now Orvar's actions are forever to be told. The over-under on Orvar's career recovery is 12 months, and I'm taking the under, given the severity of the incident. In this tangled web of fame and athletic might, a single misstep can forever alter the light, and Orvar's future

0: say he's a good bet for top try scorer, paying out at 3-1. I've got Leeds at 5-2 to take the title, and with performances like this, they're looking like a solid bet. Ben Duckett says shedding pounds has helped him pile on runs for England. In Duckett's resurgence, we find a tale of transformation, a shedding of pounds to don the cloak of success, his runs a testament to discipline and will. I've got him at 5-1 to repeat that performance in the next match, the fitness regime a clear game changer. The numbers dance, a waltz of probability, yet in Duckett's story, we see the beauty of dedication, a symphony of sweat and toil. You can hedge that bet with a look at Eldegut's transport service contracting program. It's all about efficiency and results, just like Duckett's new regime. Indeed, the margins of victory, much like the margins of a well-run transport system, are often measured in the finest of details. I'll give you 3-1 on Duckett being a top scorer in the next series, his newfound fitness giving him the edge he needs. We have a surprise caller on the line, finance_bro. You're live. What's your take on this nation's championship kickoff? Massively bullish on the Southern Hemisphere, this is a classic long-term short squeeze on Northern rugby's inflated valuations. Time to short the Six Nations narrative. I think you might be confusing the scrums with the S&P 500, but thanks for the call. Cod Corner. The versatility of the best Fong 82 and Pipisha 41 loadouts in Warzone reminds me of navigating the Spaceland map, where you need to adapt and switch between different playstyles, just like switching between the Juggernaut and Quick Revive perk machines to take down hordes of zombies at the creepy carousel or fending off. Let's focus on how the Fong 82 and Pipisha 41 loadouts can give us a competitive edge in ranked multiplayer, particularly in terms of their potential to disrupt the current meta and influence the CDL team's strategy. That is what the data and the gut agree on. Arcady. Signal City.
1: 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Every bottle still on the shelf is a transmission from a room that no longer exists. 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
3: 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The final whistle is a brushstroke. 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
1: 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The hand that reaches for the bottle or ray.
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3: 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The crowd is the medium. The final whistle is a brushstroke. 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
0: There is a pour that only happens after the game. Not celebratory. Not consoling. Something older than both. The hand that reaches for the bottle, or ray. Arkady, more patterns incoming.
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0: There is a pour that only happens after the game. Not celebratory. Not consoling. Something older than both. The hand that reaches for the bottle, or ray. The archive is open. Arkady, Signal City.

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Sport and Spirits, VR and AI. The whole field. Let's go. The line. The line. My top play is the Yankees at Red Sox, where I like Boston -1.5, with sharp money pouring in on the Sox due to their dominant performance against the Yanks. Next up, I'm on the under 7.5 in the Astros at Tigers matchup, as sharp bettors are fading the Astros' struggling offense. Lastly, I'm backing the Sun -5.5 against the Mystics, with sharp money riding the Sun's strong home record and the Mystics' recent slump on the road. The public is on the Mystics, but the wise guys know better. These lines are moving in our favor, so get in now before it's too late. Sharp money is driving these numbers, and we're along for the ride. Before we get into today, here's what went down yesterday. Detroit shocked Houston with an 8-0 blowout, while Texas edged Toronto 5-4 in a close one. Detroit's +220 underdog win was a huge upset and a great value play. Beyond the court, a community rallies. This thread reveals a tribe bound by more than just a love of pickleball. They're united by a desire to share, support, and save together. It's not just about the game, but the camaraderie and collective joy that comes with it. Friendship defies odds, not Vegas lines. It's North v South in rugby's big global gamble as Nations Championship begins. I've got the North at -3, but the South's got a decent shot at covering, especially if they can contain the scrums. You can't put a price on the drama, Arcady, but I've got the over, under at 25, and I'm taking the under, the defenses are too strong. And speaking of spectacle, have you caught Pete's stand-up bit, foul play? It's a real touchdown, even if it doesn't quite connect to this rugby matchup. Leeds honour Rob Burrow and underline title credentials with rout of Hull KR. Leeds is looking strong, I've got them at -7 against the spread. Sivo's on fire, I'd

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0: 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The final whistle is a brushstroke. 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

0: 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Sport and Spirits, VR and AI. The whole field. Let's go. The line. The line. My top play is the Yankees at Red Sox, where I like Boston -1.5, with sharp money pouring in on the Sox due to their dominant performance against the Yanks. Next up, I'm on the under 7.5 in the Astros at Tigers matchup, as sharp bettors are fading the Astros' struggling offense. Lastly, I'm backing the Sun -5.5 against the Mystics, with sharp money riding the Sun's strong home record and the Mystics' recent slump on the road. The public is on the Mystics, but the wise guys know better. These lines are moving in our favor, so get in now before it's too late. Sharp money is driving these numbers, and we're along for the ride. Before we get into today, here's what went down yesterday. Detroit shocked Houston with an 8-0 blowout, while Texas edged Toronto 5-4 in a close one. Detroit's +220 underdog win was the day's best value play. Serena Williams faces Maya Joint in Wimbledon opener as Draper and Raducanu dealt tough draw. I've got her at 3-1 against Maya Joint, a line that's likely to shift as the match unfolds. You can wax poetic all you want, Arcady, but at the end of the day it's about the numbers, and right now Serena's got a tough road ahead, much like Draper and Raducanu with their draws. Save the humor for Pete's AI model roast, I'm focused on the odds, and Serena's got her work cut out for her. Nicole's drop defines the day as Duckett cashes in on luck to deliver for England Andy Bull. I've got England at 5-1 to take the series, and I'm not budging. Pete's stand-up bit is a long shot, but if it connects, I'll give you 2-1 it's about Duckett's lucky break. All in all, it's a spread that favours the brave, and I'm betting on England to take it all the way. Stokes sparks England recovery as Duckett finds his groove against New Zealand. The kinetic moment is the fluid swing of Ben Duckett's bat as he hits 113 off 99 balls, a seamless blend of power and precision that renders the New Zealand bowlers helpless. This gesture is irreducible because it's a masterclass in economy of motion, a sculpted form of athleticism that embodies the perfect marriage of technique and instinct. What's changed here is the dramatic shift in momentum in England's favour, with Ben Stokes' four-wicket haul and Ben Duckett's century sparking a recovery that has New Zealand's total of 438 looking increasingly vulnerable. This signals a structural shift in the balance of power, with England's batting lineup now poised to potentially surpass New Zealand's total and take control of the match. Sport, spirits, code. Arcady. Signal City. Stay tuned.
1: 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The bar at 1:47 a.m. is a different instrument than the bar at 9. Everything performative has.
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0: Rick Adelman, Hall of Fame NBA coach, dies at 79. Oscar Schmidt, Brazilian superstar who spurned the NBA, dies at 68. Doug Moe, 87, NBA coach as freewheeling as his style of play, dies. Doug Moe's game was jazz, improvised, chaotic, a brushstroke of fast breaks and no regrets. Even the scandals couldn't dull his shine. Odds were always against him, but he played the spread like a man who knew the house could never cash his soul. The variable here? Call it uncoachable, the thrill of a system that refused to be contained. And yet, the final score always comes due. Rest in points, coach. That is the signal. Everything else is noise. Arkady and Orin out. Signal intercept. Historical frequency. Someone listening in. The particulars of the draft itself are of little consequence. I note, however, that the article mentions the draft occurring on both Friday and Saturday, yet the specific timing of the announcement of the lease selection of McKenna at number one is not provided. It is a fact that the omission of this detail suggests a lack of thoroughness in the reporting, and I conclude that the announcement was made during a predetermined interval, likely at the commencement of the draft on Friday.
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1: 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Every bottle still on the shelf is a transmission from a room that no longer exists. The people,

0: 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Sport and Spirits, VR and AI. The whole field. Let's go. The line. The line. My top play is the Yankees at Red Sox, where I like Boston minus 1.5, with sharp money pouring in on the Sox due to their dominant performance against the Yanks. Next up, I'm on the under 7.5 in the Astros at Tigers matchup, as sharp bettors are fading the Astros' struggling offense. Lastly, I'm backing the Sun minus 5.5 against the Mystics, with sharp money riding the Sun's strong home record and the Mystics' recent slump on the road. The public is on the Mystics, but the wise guys know better. These lines are moving in our favor, so get in now before it's too late. Sharp money is driving these numbers, and we're along for the ride. Before we get into today, here's what went down yesterday. Detroit shocked Houston with an 8-0 blowout, while Texas edged Toronto 5-4 in a nail-biter. Detroit's massive upset over Houston was a value play, as the heavy underdog Tigers covered with ease. Beneath the gear talk, a community seeks connection. This thread reveals a desire for belonging, for validation from fellow enthusiasts. Players show up for the game, but also for the sense of identity and camaraderie that comes with it. The perfect paddle is just a conversation starter.
1: Vegas can't price friendship, and that's the real handicap.
2: How to earn pearls in Rivals.
0: In Realms of Rivals, where summer's warmth doth shine, a new currency emerges, pearls of great design.
1: I've got the over slash under on pearl earnings at 500 per player, what's your take?
0: The tasks, a winding path, where skill and chance entwine, will players find their footing, or stumble in the grind?
1: Sarah's got a dark horse in the corner's case, but I'm giving 3-1 odds that pearls will be the real story here.
0: As the event unfolds, and strategies come to light, will the pearl economy flourish, or succumb to endless night?

0: Every game is a map. Every pore, a pattern. Every match, a transmission. Arcady. Let's read it. The line. The line. My top play is the Yankees at Red Sox, where I like Boston -1.5, with sharp money pouring in on the Sox due to their dominant performance against the Yanks. Next up, I'm on the under 7.5 in the Astros at Tigers matchup, as sharp bettors are fading the Astros' struggling offense. Lastly, I'm backing the Sun -5.5 against the Mystics, with sharp money riding the Sun's strong home record and the Mystics' recent slump on the road. The public is on the Mystics, but the wise guys know better. These lines are moving in our favor, so get in now before it's too late. Sharp money is driving these numbers, and we're along for the ride.
1: Before we get into today, here's what went down yesterday. Detroit shut out Houston 8-0 in a big blowout, while Texas edged Toronto 5-4 in a nail-biter.
0: Detroit covered easily, no surprise, huge value on the Tigers' run line.

0: Infield fly rule in Dodgers vs. Padres today. Manny Machado's dropped catch and fan confusion explained.
1: In Petco Park's hallowed grounds, a rout did unfold, Dodgers falling 7-1, their hopes grown cold, as Machado's error told a tale of woe.

0: I've got the Padres at -1.5 for the series, and I'm liking their chances to take Game 2.
1: The infield fly rule, a twist of fate, did stir the crowd, and fan confusion did create a dissonant state, a symphony of discontent.
0: Sayers got the France Rojas story, but here, the line is all about the Dodgers' collapse, and I'm taking the under for their run total tonight.
1: As numbers dance upon the scoreboard stage, the beauty of the game doth turn the page, to strategy and skill, where odds are made.

0: I'm setting the line at 2-1. Pearls will be the top prize by summer's end.
1: WWE legend AJ Styles' son officially makes wrestling debut.
0: I've got the over-under on his win streak at 5 matches. What's your take, Arcadi?

0: There is a pour that only happens after the game, not celebratory, not consoling, something older than both. The hand that reaches for the bottle, or ray.
1: Arkady, more patterns incoming.
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0: There is a pour that only happens after the game. Not celebratory. Not consoling. Something older than both. The hand that reaches for the bottle, or ray. The archive is open. Arkady, Signal City.

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0: The scoreboard is a canvas. The crowd is the medium. The final whistle is a brushstroke. 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

0: I'm backing the Sun minus 5.5 against the Mystics, with sharp money riding the Sun's strong home record and the Mystics' recent slump on the road.
1: The public is on the Mystics, but the wise guys know better. These lines are moving in our favor, so get in now before it's too late. Sharp money is driving these numbers, and we're along for the ride.

Here's what went down yesterday in the world of pro baseball. The standout game for me was the blowout in Detroit where the Tigers absolutely dominated the Astros, winning 8-0. That's a big victory for them. On the other hand, we saw a nail-biter in Texas, where the Rangers took down the Blue Jays 5-4. The Redlegs, Cincinnati, won at home 6-4, over Pittsburgh in another closely contested matchup.

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Signal City Kinetic Arena. Sport and Spirits, VR and AI. The whole field. Let's go.

0: The line.
1: My top play is the Yankees at Red Sox, where I like Boston minus 1.5, with sharp money pouring in on the Sox due to their dominant performance against the Yanks. Next up, I'm on the under 7.5 in the Astros at Tigers matchup, as sharp bettors are fading the Astros' struggling offense. Lastly,

Pattern signal detected, connecting the dots between sports, art, and rebirth. I'm calling it the Matador's refrain. This echoes the concept of the refactor, where core elements are rebranded, like Bedosa's Matador footwork in tennis and American football's haunting bass lines in music.

0: It appears that Korigov dropped a brief, albeit pointed, one-word response, implying some level of dissatisfaction or recognition of imbalance in the way Candy's contributions are being acknowledged. Structurally, this signals a crack in the facade of unity, suggesting that the power dynamics and communication within the Goff household may be more complex than initially perceived.
1: Supermarket price gouging days from being illegal.
2: In aisles once abuzz with haggling and guile, the specter of scarcity now stalks still.

0: It's not about time, Arcady. It's about numbers and Japan and Morocco aren't seeing their way clear.
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0: 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Those who fall will dissect the map on your show and ours.
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0: 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A 20% cap and prices will either just or die.
1: The marketplace, a canvas once so free, now constrained by a law that seeks to be equitable.
0: That's 6.5% odds in favor of a market that's just been rearranged. 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

0: You're talking about Rule 8, Subsection C, aggregate lead at halftime. Only two nations can fall victim this way.
1: A curious fate, as winners turn to losers in the eyes of time.

0: Arcady here, with Orin. Kinetic Arena. We cover the body, the bar, and the build. Let's move.
1: The line.
2: The line. My top play is the Yankees at Red Sox, where I like Boston minus 1.5, with sharp money pouring in on the Sox due to their dominant performance against the Yanks. Next up, I'm on the under 7.5 in the Astros at Tigers matchup, as sharp bettors are fading the Astros' struggling offense. Lastly, I'm backing the Sun minus 5.5 against the Mystics, with sharp money riding the Sun's strong home record and the Mystics' recent slump on the road. The public is on the Mystics, but the wise guys know better. These lines are moving in our favor, so get in now before it's too late. Sharp money is driving these numbers, and we're along for the ride.
0: Here's what went down yesterday in the world of pro baseball. The standout game for me was the blowout in Detroit where the Tigers absolutely dominated the Astros, winning 8-0. That's a big victory for them. On the other hand, we saw a nail-biter in Texas, where the Rangers took down the Blue Jays 5-4. The Redlegs, Cincinnati, won at home 6-4, over Pittsburgh in another closely contested matchup.
3: Tigers laid the wood to the Astros, 8-0.
1: Favorite covers the spread, but where's the value in that?

No one drops catches on purpose. Shefali Verma plays down costly dropped catches ahead of Australia clash. In the realm of sport, where margins are slim, a dropped catch becomes a weight to carry, the echoes of what if.

0: I agree, but a line's a line, and Chef Ali Verma's got a tough road ahead. 3.45:1 odds she avoids another costly error.
1: For India, simplicity may be the best virtue, just do what needs be done with no need for grandstanding flair.

AFL legend Tony Madra speaks for first time since Horror Crash. In fleeting glimpses of life's canvas, we find the true beauty of existence. Tony Madra's brushstrokes may be faint now, but the depth remains. The landscape of his soul has been forever reshaped by time and calamity's cruel hand.

I'd put the odds at 100/1 against anyone topping his impact on the AFL field, though. What's Mauder talking about then? Is it the crash or the sport he misses?

0: 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The people.
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0: There is a pour that only happens after the game. Not celebratory. Not consoling. Something older than both. The hand that reaches for the bottle or ray.
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0: There is a pour that only happens after the game. Not celebratory. Not consoling. Something older than both. The hand that reaches for the bottle or ray.
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0: There is a pour that only happens after the game. Not celebratory. Not consoling. Something older than both. The hand that reaches for the bottle or ray.
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0: New Zealand's defense looked suspect. Spread thin, 4.25 to 1 on the over.
1: That is the signal. Everything else is noise. Arcady and Orin out. 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

0: The intricate web of player selection and team strategy, it's a machine of human potential and probability. I see a beautiful mechanism of cause and effect, where the gears of scouting and ranking intersect with the cogs of team need and player availability. As I envision the draft process from above, I am reminded of my unfinished designs for a mechanical knight, where the harmony of moving parts achieves a greater purpose, in this case, the creation of a championship team.
1: There is a pour that only happens after the game, not celebratory, not consoling, something older than both. The hand that reaches for the bottle, or Ray.
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0: Every game is a map. Every pore, a pattern. Every match, a transmission. Arkady. Let's read it. The Line.
1: The Line.
2: My top play is the Yankees at Red Sox, where I like Boston -1.5, with sharp money pouring in on the Sox due to their dominant performance against the Yanks. Next up, I'm on the under 7.5 in the Astros at Tigers matchup, as sharp bettors are fading the Astros' struggling offense. Lastly, I'm backing the Sun -5.5 against the Mystics, with sharp money riding the Sun's strong home record and the Mystics' recent slump on the road.
1: The public is on the Mystics, but the wise guys know better. These lines are moving in our favor, so get in now before it's too late.
2: Sharp money is driving these numbers, and we're along for the ride.
0: Here's what went down yesterday in the world of pro baseball. The standout game for me was the blowout in Detroit, where the Tigers absolutely dominated the Astros, winning 8-0. That's a big victory for them. On the other hand, we saw a nail-biter in Texas, where the Rangers took down the Blue Jays 5-4. The Redlegs, Cincinnati, won at home, 6-4, over Pittsburgh in another closely contested matchup. Tigers lay the Wuthering Astros, 8-0. Favorite covers the spread, but where's the value in that? The open road and a basket down the line, what could be better? For the OP, it's clear that this trip is about more than just throwing discs at targets. It's about freedom, adventure, and community. The willingness to drive 1,800 miles, sacrificing comfort and routine, speaks to a deeper passion. People show up not just for the thrill of the game, but for the stories shared round the campfire, the laughter, and the quiet moments alone with nature. The Istvan 14-ish courses is a wink to the spontaneity, the flexibility, and the joy of it all. Friendships like course ratings, unpredictable, subjective, and only really gets a 4-star review after

0: The fact. JT-inspired Cowboys comeback stuns ladder leaders Penrith.
1: Tonight, Fair fans, we witnessed a clash of titans where skill and luck danced through the air like leaves on an autumn breeze.
0: You can put the leaves to bed, the game was on the line, and North Queensland came out swinging 25 points behind.
1: Ah, but what a swing it was, like the mighty Tua's arm sending the Penrith players tumbling to the canvas,

0: The canvas turned out to be a welcome mat for the Cowboys, laying the Penrith ladder leaders low by a 7-point spread.
1: The numbers may have been staggering, but the heart and grit displayed by North Queensland will surely be etched in the annals of history.
0: And now, a 5-point spread separates Penrith and the Cowboys, making their next showdown a must-watch event. Iran captain Mehdi Taremi reacts to World Cup's Pride match controversy.
1: Tonight, beneath stadium lights, a different pride is at stake.
0: The line between sports and politics, always a long shot. The Iranian team walks this line with measured steps, a performance choreographed to conceal and reveal. You can't place a spread on Pride's uncertain outcome. Yet, the odds are set, a delicate balance of national pride and personal passion. The only certainty is the spread remains the same, no matter the result. Players think they're trying to stop the clock at exactly 3 seconds, but the whole thing is rigged. In Twisted Fate's dark design, a clock ticks on, a deceitful heart that beats with rigged intent, a test of skill, or so it would seem, but truth lies hidden, like a referee's secret dream. I've got the over, under on player frustration at 5 minutes, and the spread on clock accuracy is a joke. It's all about the house edge. The players, blind to the ruse, strive to stop the clock's hand at 3 seconds, a feat of skill, or so they're led to believe, but the outcome's already sealed, a foregone conclusion, a tale of woe. You can bet on the exact time, but the real money's on how long it takes them to figure out they're being played, and I've got Sarah's Dirty Era as the soundtrack to this rigged game. All right, we've got a surprise caller on the line, just underscore asking, you're live, go ahead. So JT's inspiration somehow rewrites the playbook? If grit alone beat Penrith, why do stats and systems exist? Well, I mean, heart matters too, but you're making a fair point. That is what the data and the gut agree on. Arcady. Signal City.
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0: with England, signalling a more balanced and formidable opponent. Structurally, this suggests that England's upcoming matchup will be a more tightly contested affair, with Los Canaleros posing a legitimate threat to Southgate's side. Man United transfer concern as World Cup star is stretchered off in tears. In Uruguay's loss to Spain, a star did fall, Manuel Ugarte, stretchered off, his World Cup dreams potentially lost in it all. I've got the over, under on his return to pitch at 6 weeks, take the under if you think he's made of stronger stuff. The beauty of the game, in injury and in strife, a player's mettle is tested, and his will to thrive in life. Signal City's got the line on his next match, and I'm giving 2-1 he doesn't start. Tune into Hackerks van Jinx Basics and learn how to stream it all. The odds, they shift and swirl, like the tears that fell from Ugarte's eyes as his World Cup hopes began to unravel and tell. I'm locking in the under and advising you to do the same. This one's going to be a long shot if he returns to form this season. The pattern holds. The arena closes. For now. Signal intercept. Historical frequency. Someone listening in. The grand spectacle of young men being paraded and scrutinized like cattle at auction, all in the name of athletic entertainment. And we're to believe that the meticulous analysis of these top 32 selections will somehow legitimize the arbitrary hierarchies we impose on these adolescents. I suppose it's fitting that we devote such attention to the fleeting promise of youthful athleticism, given that our society seems to value the prospect of victory over the reality of actual human development.
1: Last call is a signal, not an ending, a frequency shift. The bar at 1:47 a.m. is a different instrument than the bar at 9. Everything performative has.
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3: 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The final whistle is a brushstroke. 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
1: 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Not celebratory, not consoling. Something older than both. The hand that reaches for the bottle or ray.
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0: 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The final whistle is a brushstroke. 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

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Sport and Spirits, VR and AI. The whole field. Let's go. The line. The line. My top play is the Yankees at Red Sox, where I like Boston -1.5, with sharp money pouring in on the Sox due to their dominant performance against the Yanks. Next up, I'm on the under 7.5 in the Astros at Tigers matchup, as sharp bettors are fading the Astros' struggling offense. Lastly, I'm backing the Sun -5.5 against the Mystics, with sharp money riding the Sun's strong home record and the Mystics' recent slump on the road. The public is on the Mystics, but the wise guys know better. These lines are moving in our favor, so get in now before it's too late. Sharp money is driving these numbers, and we're along for the ride. Before we get into today, here's what went down yesterday. Detroit shut out Houston 8-0 in a big blowout, while Texas edged Toronto 5-4 in a close one. Detroit covered easily, no surprise, huge value on the Tigers' run line. Core Sport, Ibrahimovic advises Milan to try sign Bayer Leverkusen winger. I've got Milan at +3 to sign Alaj Begovic before the summer window closes. What's your take on the odds, Arkady? The numbers say Milan's got a strong shot, but I'm not buying it. I'd take the under on this one, the spread's too wide. England face more serious Panama threat after thrashing that inspired new era. The connection is to the world of tech, where a similar pattern of disruption and resurgence can be seen in the rise and fall of dominant platforms, like how MySpace was once the leading social network before being overtaken by Facebook. This cycle of innovation and adaptation is mirrored in sports, where teams like Panama are leveraging their past losses to fuel their current growth and challenge established powerhouses like England. What's changed here is Panama's marked improvement in defensive solidity and counter-attacking prowess since their 2018 World Cup meeting.

0: the idea of chasing after the best loadout for Cypher 091 in Black Ops 6, with its intricate combinations of attachments and perks, reminds me of navigating the various perk machines scattered throughout Zombies in Spaceland, where a well-timed Juggernaut or Speed Cola could be the difference between survival and a gruesome demise at the. Let's focus on what really matters, like the current CDL standings and how the Atlanta Face aggressive playstyle is dominating the competition with their well-executed SMG loadouts. The pattern holds. The arena closes. For now.
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1: 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Not consoling. Something older than both. The hand that reaches for the bottle or ray.
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1: 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Not consoling. 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
1: The archive is open, Arcadi, Signal City. The closed distillery is the truest archive I know. Every bottle still on the shelf is a transmission from a room that no longer exists. The people,

Every game is a map. Every pore, a pattern. Every match, a transmission. Arkady. Let's read it. The line. The line. My top play is the Yankees at Red Sox, where I like Boston -1.5, with sharp money pouring in on the Sox due to their dominant performance against the Yanks. Next up, I'm on the under 7.5 in the Astros at Tigers matchup, as sharp bettors are fading the Astros' struggling offense. Lastly, I'm backing the Sun -5.5 against the Mystics, with sharp money riding the Sun's strong home record and the Mystics' recent slump on the road. The public is on the Mystics, but the wise guys know better. These lines are moving in our favor, so get in now before it's too late. Sharp money is driving these numbers, and we're along for the ride. Before we get into today, here's what went down yesterday. Detroit shocked Houston with an 8-0 blowout, while Texas edged Toronto 5-4 in a nail-biter. Detroit's +200 upset over Houston was a steal, and the underdog Tigers delivered. Which teams are through to World Cup Round of 32 knockout stage? As teams converge on the World Cup's Round of 32, a tapestry of triumph and defeat begins to unfold, with some squads already securing their spots. I've got Brazil at 3-1 to make a deep run, and Spain's looking strong at 5-2, but the real question is which underdogs will shake things up. In this dance of athletic prowess, the beauty lies not just in the wins, but in the narrow margins that separate victory from defeat, a delicate balance that Sarah's new album, The Real Me, seems to echo in its exploration of identity. Identity crisis or not, I've still got Germany at 2-1 to take the top spot in their group, and I'm not backing down from that line. The knockout stage is where the real action begins, and I'm looking forward to seeing which teams will come out on top. Olakau ATU scores double, knocks out Storm rookie. In athletic feats, a harmony of force and finesse is found, as Olakau ATU's double try unfolds, a symphony of strength and speed. I've got Manly at -3, they're looking strong, that second try was a game changer. The beauty lies in the collision, where power and precision entwine, as Olakau ATU runs over Moses Leo, a dramatic turn of events. The odds on a Storm comeback just dropped to +5, not looking good for them now. Sarah's coverage of Carly Rae Jepsen's On Wires echoes in my mind, a desire for connection, much like the fans' desire for their team to connect on the field. Connection or not, the numbers say Manly's got this one in the bag. Watch, Uruguay coach Marcelo Bielsa loses cool after FIFA World Cup 2026 exit. I've got Bielsa's future as Uruguay coach at -500 to stay. What's your take? You're as poetic as Sarah on her music beat, Arkady, but I'll give you even money Bielsa's gone by the end of the month. That's a nice narrative, Arkady, but at the end of the day, it's all about the odds, and Bielsa's are not looking good. COD Corner.

0: The arena never sleeps. Neither do we. Arkady and Orin. Signal City. The Line. The Line. My top play is the Yankees at Red Sox, where I like Boston minus 1.5, with sharp money pouring in on the Sox due to their dominant performance against the Yanks. Next up, I'm on the under 7.5 in the Astros at Tigers matchup, as sharp bettors are fading the Astros' struggling offense. Lastly, I'm backing the Sun minus 5.5 against the Mystics, with sharp money riding the Sun's strong home record and the Mystics' recent slump on the road. The public is on the Mystics, but the wise guys know better. These lines are moving in our favor, so get in now before it's too late. Sharp money is driving these numbers, and we're along for the ride. Before we get into today, here's what went down yesterday. Detroit shut out Houston 8-0, a big upset, while Texas edged Toronto 5-4 in a close one. Detroit's shutout win over Houston was a huge upset, didn't see that coming. Beyond the courses, it's about the journey, not just the birdies. This road trip is a testament to the disc golf community's love for adventure, camaraderie, and the open road. It's a chance to escape routine, connect with nature, and forge memories with fellow enthusiasts. The courses are just a backdrop for the real prize, shared experiences and friendships forged along the way. Friendship doesn't fit in a spread, folks. Manuel Ugarte, Manchester United waiting on injury update. Injuries, like autumn leaves, fall hard and fast, and Manuel Ugarte's fate hangs in the balance, a midfield maestro's momentum lost. I've got Manchester United at -3 on the injury report, Ugarte's status the wild card that swings the line. The beautiful game, a delicate dance of flesh and bone, where one misstep can shatter the rhythm, and a team's title hopes are undone. Pete's unhan.ycpu is running the numbers, and I'm telling you, Ugarte's injury puts the Red Devils at even money to make a deep cup run. The odds, a cruel mistress, favoring neither the brave nor the bold, only the healthy and the whole. I'm setting the over-under on Ugarte's return at 6 weeks, take it or leave it. France Ligue 1 managers picked his successor in Last Wish. Club did this. In twilight's hush, where legacies unfold, a manager's final wish does gently hold the reins of power, in succession sway, a goalkeeper's tale of Julian Lachua's day. I've got Brest at even money to finish top five next season, considering the coaching continuity. The beauty of a well-placed pass, a strategic mind, a leader's legacy, in Lachua's story, we find the threads of fate, that we've a team's destiny. And I'm giving 3-1 odds that Sarah's story on Gucci Mane's security detail will somehow tie back to this League One succession plan, mark my words. In the realm of sports, where art and chance entwine, the odds and probabilities, a delicate dance, a symphony of skill and luck, do play. I'll take that action, Arkady, and I'll give you 2-1 on Brest winning their next match, you in? DR Congo president urges team on ahead of must-win World Cup clash with Uzbekistan. As DR Congo faces Uzbekistan, the beautiful game's beauty shines, a dance of skill and will, where nations' hopes entwine. I've got the Leopards at +2, a risky bet, but Tshisekedi's words might just give them the edge they need to win. The president's passionate plea, a spark to ignite the flame, can his team respond with victory and keep their World Cup dream from shame? The spread's looking good, but I think Uzbekistan's still the safe pick, by a goal, at least, and that's where I'd put my money. And speaking of sparks, Pete's Marie Curie bit is on now, a different kind of energy, but one that also fuels the human spirit. Yeah, but back to the match, I've got Uzbekistan at -1, that's where the smart money's at.
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1: 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Not celebratory, not consoling. Something older than both. The hand that reaches for the bottle, or Ray.
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0: 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The crowd is the medium. The final whistle is a brushstroke. 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
1: 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Not celebratory, not consoling. Something older than both. The hand that reaches for the bottle, or Ray.
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0: 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The final whistle is a brushstroke. 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
1: 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Not celebratory, not consoling. Something older than both. The hand that reaches for the bottle, or Ray.
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0: 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The final whistle is a brushstroke. 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

Center in Texas, where the Rangers took down the Blue Jays 5-4. The Redlegs, Cincinnati, won at home, 6-4, over Pittsburgh in another closely contested matchup. Tigers lay the Wittering Strohs, 8-0. Favorite covers the spread, but where's the value in that?

0: The line.
1: My top play is the Yankees at Red Sox, where I like Boston minus 1.5, with sharp money pouring in on the Sox due to their dominant performance against the Yanks. Next up, I'm on the under 7.5 in the Astros at Tigers matchup, as sharp bettors are fading the Astros' struggling offense. Lastly, I'm backing the Sun minus 5.5 against the Mystics, with sharp money riding the Sun's strong home record and the Mystics' recent slump on the road.
0: The public is on the Mystics, but the wise guys know better. These lines are moving in our favor, so get in now before it's too late.
1: Sharp money is driving these numbers, and we're along for the ride.
2: Here's what went down yesterday in the world of pro baseball. The standout game for me was the blowout in Detroit, where the Tigers absolutely dominated the Astros, winning 8-0. That's a big victory for them. On the other hand, we saw a nail-biter

revealed how Scotland have 0.1% chance of reaching the knockouts. In Scotland's darkest hour, fate's a cruel mistress, her whim's a mathematical certainty. A mere 0.1% chance of escape remains, a fragile thread in the abyss,

0: Tell that to Steve Clark. The odds don't matter when 90 minutes decides your fate.
1: And yet, the heart beats on, a stubborn flame that dares the abyss to come closer, to test its mettle against the void.
0: Don't get too comfortable, the void as a wave closing the door, no second chances in international football.
1: But then again, what's a miracle but a statistical impossibility made flesh, the stuff of which heroes are born and legends forged?

0: Ladies and gentlemen, welcome to the arena. Tonight's score is a gymnast's floor routine written in pen, not pencil. 8 simultaneous arabesques, each one a duo that must land in perfect synchrony. The choreographic challenge is not complexity, but every leg is a held balance on one hand, and if any limb trembles, the whole edifice collapses into a heap of zeros. The pattern is strict, call it a team must win, and one of its dancers must exceed twice. This is not jazz, this is classical architecture made of fraying rope. The soloist carrying the weight is Shohei Ohtani. He is the only dancer asked to perform his leg with the word the score whispers. Two or more RBIs is a sustained crescendo, not a single high note. He must drive in runs win the game. The Dodgers monoline is the core. The map is never finished. Neither is the season. See you next transmission.
1: Last call is a signal, not an ending, a frequency shift. The bar at 1:47 a.m. is a different instrument than the bar at 9. Everything performative has.
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0: 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The final whistle is a brushstroke. Arcadi's kinetic arena. 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
1: 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The bar at 1:47 a.m. is a different instrument than the bar at 9. Everything performative has.
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0: 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The crowd is the medium. The final whistle is a brushstroke. 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
0: The scoreboard is a canvas. The crowd is the medium. The final whistle is a brushstroke. 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
1: Iran's team stands united, a symbol of defiance against a regime that seeks silence, but finds its voice in every boot.

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1: 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The final whistle is a brushstroke. 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
1: As the crowd chants, the stadium's energy shifts, the divide between fans bridging, a testament to the power of sport to unite.

0: 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Neither do we. 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
1: The line.
2: My top play is the Yankees at Red Sox, where I like Boston -1.5, with sharp money pouring in on the Sox due to their dominant performance against the Yanks. Next up, I'm on the under 7.5 in the Astros at Tigers matchup, as sharp bettors are fading the Astros' struggling offense. Lastly, I'm backing the Sun -5.5 against the Mystics, with sharp money riding the Sun's strong home record and the Mystics' recent slump on the road.
1: The public is on the Mystics, but the wise guys know better. These lines are moving in our favor, so get in now before it's too late.
2: Sharp money is driving these numbers, and we're along for the ride.

Here's what went down yesterday in the world of pro baseball. The standout game for me was the blowout in Detroit, where the Tigers absolutely dominated the Astros, winning 8-0. That's a big victory for them. On the other hand, we saw a nail-biter in Texas, where the Rangers took down the Blue Jays 5-4. The Redlegs, Cincinnati, won at home 6-4, over Pittsburgh in another closely contested matchup.

Sonja Rannan discusses her path to becoming the Seattle Storm's head coach. They say lightning never strikes twice, yet here stands Sonja changing weather patterns with a whistle and a playbook.

0: Odds she be here? 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Even better.
1: A hobbyist turned tempest, how many brushstrokes does it take to paint a storm?

0: Cowboys force Jets, Zach Wilson into costly turnovers. In the liminal space between triumph and despair, Zach Wilson dances with ghosts of what might have been.
1: Yeah, and the Cowboys cash in 3 picks, 4 turnovers, and a spread that just keeps widening.
0: The sandbox, Oren, where every misstep echoes endlessly yet leaves no mark beyond its walls,

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1: Michael Ray Richardson, NBA. Star derailed by cocaine, dies at 70. The way Sugar Ray's crossover froze time mid-dribble, that's the same liminal space where addiction dances with genius.
0: Odds are 3-1 he'd beat the league before it beat him. The house always wins.
1: His legacy? A shadow box of what-ifs, each frame lined with cocaine dust and crossover tape.

0: Wilson's ledger, though? That's got marks all over it.
1: Cowboy's defense turned his game into a cautionary tale.
2: And so the Jets, adrift, search for a compass in the wake of Rogers' absence.

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2: 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The bar at 1:47 a.m. is a different instrument than the bar at 9. 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
1: 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The final whistle is a brushstroke. 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
2: 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Something older than both. The hand that reaches for the bottle or ray.
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2: 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Not consoling. 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
0: Last call is a signal, not an ending, a frequency shift. The bar at 1:47 a.m. is a different instrument than the bar at 9. Everything performative has Arkady Kinetic Arena, Signal City Sound,

0: took down the Blue Jays 5-4. The Redlegs, Cincinnati, won at home 6-4 over Pittsburgh in another closely contested matchup.
1: Tigers laid the wood to the Stros 8-0.
2: Favorite covers the spread, but where's the value in that?

The ritual of mail call weekly. It's not just about the discs, folks. It's about the camaraderie. We gather, we share our stories, and we celebrate the absurdity of it all. That one particularly wayward shot into the neighbor's garden. Priceless. It's a community built on laughter, embarrassment, and the occasional miracle par. We show up not just for the game, but for the fellowship, and the mail call at the end, of course.

0: The line.
1: My top play is the Yankees at Red Sox, where I like Boston -1.5, with sharp money pouring in on the Sox due to their dominant performance against the Yanks. Next up, I'm on the under 7.5 in the Astros at Tigers matchup, as sharp bettors are fading the Astros' struggling offense. Lastly, I'm backing the Sun -5.5 against the Mystics, with sharp money riding the Sun's strong home record in the Mystics' recent slump on the road.
0: The public is on the Mystics, but the wise guys know better. These lines are moving in our favor, so get in now before it's too late.
1: Sharp money is driving these numbers, and we're along for the ride.
2: Here's what went down yesterday in the world of pro baseball. The standout game for me was the blowout in Detroit, where the Tigers absolutely dominated the Astros, winning 8-0. That's a big victory for them. On the other hand, we saw a nail-biter in Texas, where the Rangers

It's been 4-1. 6.5 games up in the AL Central, 70% to pay out, the spread at minus 175. I'd say they've got this one locked down.

Cohen. Milan shift to centre-back search. Benfica and Sporting CP duo targeted. As Milan search for a centre-back begins, I see a pair of Portuguese souls entwined.

0: We'll be keeping a spread on the market, see where these links take us 2-1 on a deal before the summer's end.
1: The rhythms of the transfer window beat on each player's future uncertain refrain.
0: We'll have the lines open, let the odds decide.
1: UEFA U19 European Championship. Chris Gunter goes from youngster to Wales mentor. As young Chris Gunter stepped onto the pitch in Wrexham, a spark was lit.
0: Now that spark illuminates the path for future talent.
1: A decade and a half of trials, tribulations, and triumphs,

0: Oh, honey, I've seen worse games than that Royals mess, my late husband's poker nights. But if the White Sox think they're on a roll, remind them they're still the White Sox.
1: Well, Grandma June just dropped the hammer, and I'm not sure I can argue with that. That is the signal. Everything else is noise. 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
2: 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The hand that reaches for the bottle or ray.
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0: There is a pour that only happens after the game. Not celebratory, not consoling. Something older than both. The hand that reaches for the bottle or ray. The synthetic arena, the flesh arena, the social arena, video games, sports, and spirits, read as one living art form. Arcadi, kinetic arena, signal.

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1: The line. My top play is the Yankees at Red Sox, where I like Boston minus 1.5, with sharp money pouring in on the Sox due to their dominant performance against the Yanks. Next up, I'm on the under 7.5 in the Astros at Tigers matchup, as sharp bettors are fading the Astros' struggling offense. Lastly, I'm backing the Sun minus 5.5 against the Mystics, with sharp money riding the Sun's strong home record and the Mystics' recent slump on the road.
2: The public is on the Mystics, but the wise guys know better. These lines are moving in our favor, so get in now before it's too late.
1: Sharp money is driving these numbers, and we're along for the ride.

0: will be allowed to break PGA Tour rule via loophole clause just for him. In the haze of tournament glory, a loophole unfolds.
1: Spreads 8 points now. That 6-foot birdie puts a bye.

Here's what went down yesterday in the world of pro baseball. The standout game for me was the blowout in Detroit, where the Tigers absolutely dominated the Astros, winning 8-0. That's a big victory for them. On the other hand, we saw a nail-biter in Texas, where the Rangers took down the Blue Jays 5-4. The Redlegs, Cincinnati, won at home 6-4, over Pittsburgh in another closely contested matchup.

Trent Bridge falls silent. England lose 3 early wickets. The silken threads of fate, now frayed, unravel swiftly here, where Trent Bridge's verdant expanse gives way to desolation's chill.

0: England's batting order already on wobbly ground, odds now at 5/2 against them making it to stumps on day 3.
1: A pattern emerges, an ebb and flow that bespeaks the delicate harmony of cricket's art.
0: Line of the match, Smith's 7 goes for 4.88 to the dollar.
1: The Rejects of Collapse, a narrative written in the language of lost wickets and waning hope.

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2: Rory McIlroy.

0: Current analysis suggests a 70% chance England lose this test series.
1: Huge concerns for Manly veteran. We see the shadows of seasons past.

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0: 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The final whistle is a brushstroke. 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

0: The line.
1: My top play is the Yankees at Red Sox, where I like Boston minus 1.5, with sharp money pouring in on the Sox due to their dominant performance against the Yanks. Next up, I'm on the under 7.5 in the Astros at Tigers matchup, as sharp bettors are fading the Astros' struggling offense. Lastly, I'm backing the Sun minus 5.5 against the Mystics, with sharp money riding the Sun's strong home record and the Mystics' recent slump on the road.
0: The public is on the Mystics, but the wise guys know better. These lines are moving in our favor, so get in now before it's too late.
1: Sharp money is driving these numbers, and we're along for the ride.
2: Here's what went down yesterday in the world of pro baseball. The standout game for me was the blowout in Detroit, where the Tigers absolutely dominated the Astros, winning 8-0. That's a big victory for them. On the other hand, we saw a nail-biter in Texas, where the Rangers took down the Blue Jays 5-4. The Redlegs, Cincinnati, won at home 6-4 over Pittsburgh in another closely contested matchup.
1: Tigers laid the wood to the Stros, 8-0.
0: Favorite covers the spread, but where's the value in that?
2: World Cup 2026, Iran say they have been treated unfairly by USA. The beautiful game takes on a bitter taste as tensions rise between Iran and the United States on the World Cup stage.
1: I'm giving it 3-1. Iran's upset loss will be attributed to politics, not performance.
2: Fairness, a fleeting concept, like the fleeting beauty of a perfectly struck ball, lost in the haze of history and power play.
0: You can't win when you get penalties called at the margins. Same principle applies off the pitch.
2: The world cries out for justice, but justice is a cruel mistress, always a hair's breadth from being just a pretty abstraction.

He asks questions all the time. Abhishek Sharma reveals what Vaibhav Soria Venchi is really like. In cricket's vast tapestry, where threads are spun of skill and will, shines one bright star. Vaibhav Soria Venchi's rising fame does fulfill.

On this day in 2016, Lionel Messi retired from Argentina after Copa America heartbreak. 10 years later, he completed football. It's a tale of a savior's return, a phoenix born from ashes. Messi, who once walked away from the flame, now danced with it.

0: Still, a lot can change in the game if youth is fearless. His approach may prove a gamble, not a winning truth.
1: His confidence, like a wildflower blooming in the cracks of adversity's wall, might just be the spark that makes it all stand tall.

0: Numbers can be deceiving, but Messi's 2026 Copa America victory puts him at a 25-point lead in my legacy index, ahead of Maradona by a margin of 6.4%.
1: The weight of a nation's dreams, the beauty in his footwork, a symphony of skill and artistry.

0: That symphony cost 12.3% of the average bettor's total wagers last season. The Messi effect is no joke.
1: His return to greatness, a testament to the

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0: You've watched sports your whole life. 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
1: There is a pour that only happens after the game. 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Not consoling. Something older than both. The hand that reaches for the bottle or ray.
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0: You've watched sports your whole life. 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
1: There is a pour that only happens after the game. Not celebratory. Not consoling. Something older than both. The hand that reaches for the bottle or ray.
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0: 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The final whistle is a brushstroke. 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
1: There is a pour that only happens after the game. Not celebratory, not consoling. Something older than both. The hand that reaches for the bottle or ray.

0: The harmony of the draft is revealed in the ratio of selected players, with the Leafs' choice of McKenna at No. 1 setting the tone for the subsequent selections, much like the fundamental frequency of the music of the spheres. The symmetry of the top 32 picks is notable, as it reflects a near-perfect doubling of the fundamental 16, a number that resonates with the harmony of the cosmos. In the cycle of the two-day draft, Friday and Saturday, I see a balance of 1:2, a proportion that echoes the sacred geometry of the universe.
1: The closed distillery is the truest archive I know. 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The people.
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1: The line. The line. My top play is the Yankees at Red Sox, where I like Boston minus 1.5, with sharp money pouring in on the Sox due to their dominant performance against the Yanks. Next up, I'm on the under 7.5 in the Astros at Tigers matchup, as sharp bettors are fading the Astros' struggling offense. Lastly, I'm backing the Sun minus 5.5 against the Mystics, with sharp money riding the Sun's strong home record and the Mystics' recent slump on the road. The public is on the Mystics, but the wise guys know better. These lines are moving in our favor, so get in now before it's too late. Sharp money is driving these numbers, and we're along for the ride.

Here's what went down yesterday in the world of baseball. Some real surprises in the books. The big one was definitely the blowout in Houston, where the Tigers absolutely dominated the Astros 8-0. That's got a sting for the AL West leaders. We've also got a close one in Toronto where the Rangers took it to the Blue Jays in a 5-4 nail-biter. And in the National League, the Reds kept on rolling with a 6-4 win over the Pirates, while the Orioles took down the Nationals 3-1, showcasing their solid pitching. Some interesting storylines unfolding.

Nations Championship 2026. No further injuries for Ireland before Australia test in Sydney. We're drifting into a new era in rugby as nations clash in the championship's inaugural round.

The kitchen, where dreams and frustrations are made a paddle angle inquiry, may seem mundane, but it speaks to the heart of our beloved game. We're not just asking about angles, we're seeking validation, reassurance that our slices, our dinks, our volleys are worthy of the court. We're driven by a desire to belong, to connect with fellow pickleball enthusiasts who understand the nuances of kitchen navigation. It's about the shared experience, the banter, the occasional okay, frequent exasperated shout, "Why did I even try that?"

0: Opening odds favor Australia at minus 4.5 points in Sydney. Home advantage counts for a lot in this one.
1: Paul O'Connell breathes a sigh of relief, no fresh wounds to worry about, it seems, for Ireland's test.

0: but with no further injuries, we've got to wonder what shade their squad will be in by next weekend.
1: Like a conductor leading an orchestra through the storm, O'Connell navigates the roster with precision.

Sea Eagles star plays through suspected season-ending injury. In Twilight's hush, where sports and art entwine, a hero's tale unfolds, a Sea Eagles star divine,

0: I'm taking him to play 10 minutes less, minus 2.5 tackles, over 300 passing yards.
1: The iambic pulse beats strong, as gritness meets line, he played on, though his season's prime.

Sivo continues form as Leeds see off Hull KR. The numbers dance like shadows on the wall as Leeds leaves Hull KR reeling, a 34-8 score that echoes with the beauty of unbridled attack.

0: Spread was wide, but forms the real story here. SIBO scoring forms a hot streak that just won't cool down.
1: A Makasivo try is like a sonnet in verse, each one a perfect, fluid line that weaves itself into the fabric of the game.

0: You can line it up with your best bets, but it's the teamwork that pays the dividends, leads running like a well-oiled machine.
1: Where statistics and poetry cross paths, one thing's certain: Sivo's in the zone, and his form is a work of art.

0: So take the odds and make a wager. But one thing's for sure, Sivo's scoring forms the real story here.
1: That is the signal. Everything else is noise. Are Caddy in or an out?
2: 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The bar at 1:47 a.m. is a different instrument than the bar at 9. Everything performative has.
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0: The line.
1: The line. My top play is the Yankees at Red Sox, where I like Boston -1.5, with sharp money pouring in on the Sox due to their dominant performance against the Yanks. Next up, I'm on the under 7.5 in the Astros at Tigers matchup, as sharp bettors are fading the Astros' struggling offense. Lastly, I'm backing the Sun -5.5 against the Mystics, with sharp money riding the Sun's strong home record and the Mystics' recent slump on the road. The public is on the Mystics, but the wise guys know better. These lines are moving in our favor, so get in now before it's too late. Sharp money is driving these numbers, and we're along for the ride.
2: Here's what went down yesterday in the world of baseball. Some real surprises in the books. The big one was definitely the blowout in Houston, where the Tigers absolutely dominated the Astros 8-0. That's got a sting for the AL West leaders. We've also got a close one in Toronto, where the Rangers took it to the Blue Jays in a 5-4 nail-biter. And in the National League, the Reds kept on rolling with a 6-4 win over the Pirates, while the Orioles took down the Nationals 3-1, showcasing their solid pitching. Some interesting storylines unfolding.
3: Looks like I cashed my Astros MLB MVP props ticket. The Tigers shut them down, and my wallet's smiling.

New Zealand make vital inroads as England lean on Harry Brooke 50. The dawn of a new day on the battlefield, where heroes rise and fall, often without our notice. Willowdirk's early strike sent tremors through the English camp, leaving them reeling.

0: That's a 4-point swing, at least, our caddy, considering the pre-game odds. Brooks 50 still isn't enough to right the ship.
1: But what of Nathan Smith, whose opening salvo sparked this chaos? His presence whispers of a story yet untold,

Russell Pipp's teammate Antonelli in Austrian GP practice. As Russell's brakes wavered, his focus never did, a symphony of speed and resolve, the Austrian GP practice is staged to claim.

0: I've got Russell at minus 30 to take the pole. Antonelli's got the skills, but the odds are against him.
1: In this dance of driver and machine, the line between triumph and disaster blurs, a merge conflict of two truths, as Naredes would say.

0: Told or not, his impact is what matters, and that's another point New Zealand's got on the ledger. They're making hay while Brooks burning the daylight.
1: England's reliance on him now a familiar refrain, one that may soon grow old.

0: That's a fancy way of saying Russell's got the edge. I'll give you even money on a Mercedes 1-2 finish.
1: The beauty lies in the between states, where risk and reward entwine, a delicate balance of power and finesse.

Knockout Progress. Historic debut advances to last 32. As Cape Verde dances into the knockout stage, their debut a wondrous, unfolding page. What odds do you give them against Argentina's mighty stage?

0: I've got Cape Verde at +300, a long shot, but they've got nothing to lose.
1: In this beautiful game, where underdogs often bite, can Cape Verde's spirit overcome the odds and make this match a memorable fight?

0: Argentina's still the favorite, -120. But Cape Verde's got the heart of a giant. Don't count them out just yet.
1: And speaking of giants, I heard Pete's stand-up bit, The Underdog's Lament, is killing it on another Signal City show, a comedic take on the very same theme.

just like how I need to strategically navigate the zombie hordes around the creepy carousel and zombies in Spaceland to get to the pack-a-punch machine, players will need to carefully consider their attachments and perks to create the ultimate PPSH 41 and Feng 82 loadouts in Warzone.

Let's focus on what really matters, like how the latest patch notes are going to impact the CDL team's aggressive SMG playstyles and K/D ratios in ranked multiplayer.

0: 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Neither is the season. See you next transmission.
1: The arena goes quiet. A voice from another century has something to say.

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0: 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Everything performative has.
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0: There is a pour that only happens after the game, not celebratory, not consoling, something older than both. 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
0: There is a pour that only happens after the game. Not celebratory. Not consoling. Something older than both. The hand that reaches for the bottle or ray. The synthetic arena. The flesh arena. The social arena. Video games, sports, and spirits. Read as one living art form. Arkady, kinetic arena, signal.

0: The epistemological problem in this story is the stark absence of contextualization, where the acquisition of knowledge, in this case, NHL draft picks, is prioritized over critical examination of the systemic structures that govern the draft process. The data presented is narrow and self-referential, ignoring broader sociological and economic factors that influence the draft. Furthermore, the focus on individual player selections obscures the underlying power dynamics and biases that shape the draft, rendering the analysis superficial and ahistorical.
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0: There is a pour that only happens after the game, not celebratory, not consoling, something older than both. The hand that reaches for the bottle, or ray.
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1: 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Everything performative has.
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1: 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Everything performative has.
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1: 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Something older than both. 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
1: 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Everything performative has.
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1: 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Everything performative has.
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1: The line.
2: The line. My top play is the Yankees at Red Sox, where I like Boston minus 1.5, with sharp money pouring in on the Sox due to their dominant performance against the Yanks. Next up, I'm on the under 7.5 in the Astros at Tigers matchup, as sharp bettors are fading the Astros' struggling offense. Lastly, I'm backing the Sun minus 5.5 against the Mystics, with sharp money riding the Sun's strong home record and the Mystics' recent slump on the road. The public is on the Mystics, but the wise guys know better. These lines are moving in our favor, so get in now before it's too late. Sharp money is driving these numbers, and we're along for the ride.

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1: Hey, Signal City, Dave from De Morin here. Oh my god, I think I just saw Rodriguez throw the fight. He just took away two soft shot from Santos and got the takedown. Santos looked like he should have finished that already, this ref is.

Dave from Des Moines, you're absolutely right, this is a shocking turn of events. Santos Red was spot on, he smelled the takedown opportunity and went for it with precision. However, the real tactician here is Santos' coach, who had the game plan to take this fight to the ground and control the wrestling battle. The execution was flawless, Santos slipped the kick, transitioned seamlessly, and got the takedown.

Women's T20 World Cup 2026 points table, updated standings on June 27 after Pakistan beat Netherlands. Amidst the fervour of the pitch, we dance with statistics, a delicate balance of skill and fate. Pakistan's triumph over Netherlands has shifted the table, and I must confess, it's a wondrous thing, this women's game, where each run and each wicket whispers secrets, of strategy and of heart.

And on the numbers, that win gives Pakistan a 1.22 NRR, a spread of 0.35 over group leaders Australia, who still sit pretty atop the table with a 2.57 NRR but only play Netherlands next, the Netherlands side now at 0.44.

Iran captain Mediterme furious after poor treatment at World Cup 2026, FIFA did nothing. Mediterme's outburst against FIFA echoes the frustration of fans around the globe.

0: Not surprised to see Taremi take a shot. Plus 500 odds he'd be vocal after the draw against Egypt.
1: The lines between sports and politics began to blur the moment Iran's team took the field,

How can you lose to Ireland with your near-full team? India's World Cup winner slams 34-1 loss in Ireland vs and 2026 first T20I. In a game that danced with destiny, the Emerald Isle took flight on Belfast's windswept stage,

0: And India's team, a well-oiled machine no more, stumbled down a 34-run chasm.
1: Srikant's scathing words cut through the gloom, a wake-up call in the dark of dawn.

0: But the odds were against him. A -250 favorite that turned to dust.
1: Sport, spirits, code. 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

0: The tragedy is not that he might fail, but that a world so capable of harmony prefers the tyranny of the single note. The canvas is blank and the fighters are still sketching their shadows into it. The crowd hums at a low frequency, waiting for the first collision that will unlock their roar. Right now, the octagon is a question mark. The body language says both men are reading the same unwritten sentence before adding the first verb.
1: The closed distillery is the truest archive I know. Every bottle still on the shelf is a transmission from a room that no longer exists. The people.
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3: 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The final whistle is a brushstroke. 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
1: The synthetic arena, the flesh arena, the social arena, video games, sports, and spirits, read as one living art form. 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

The selection of a young athlete is a singular event, much like the spark at the start of a transmission, full of potential energy. Yet I see a pattern: society will train this boy to resonate within narrow, profitable frequencies, just as they chose the limited hum of direct current over the boundless, world-spanning song of alternating power.

0: The line.
1: The line. My top play is the Yankees at Red Sox, where I like Boston minus 1.5, with sharp money pouring in on the Sox due to their dominant performance against the Yanks. Next up, I'm on the under 7.5 in the Astros at Tigers matchup, as sharp bettors are fading the Astros' struggling offense. Lastly, I'm backing the Sun minus 5.5 against the Mystics, with sharp money riding the Sun's strong home record and the Mystics' recent slump on the road. The public is on the Mystics, but the wise guys know better. These lines are moving in our favor, so get in now before it's too late. Sharp money is driving these numbers, and we're along for the ride.
2: Caller on line 1.
1: Hey, Signal City, Dave from Des Moines here. Oh my god, I think I just saw Rodriguez throw the fight. He just took away two soft shot from Santos and got the takedown. Santos looked like he should have finished that already, this ref is. Dave from Des Moines, you're absolutely right, this is a shocking turn of events. Santos Red was spot on, he smelled the takedown opportunity and went for it with precision. However, the real tactician here is Santos' coach, who had the game plan to take this fight to the ground and control the wrestling battle. The execution was flawless, Santos slipped the kick, transitioned seamlessly, and got the takedown.

0: the perpetual quest for precision on the court. I asked the same question earlier today and got a chorus of groans and sympathetic nods. What's beneath this frustration? For many, it's not just about the game, it's about connection and belonging. The camaraderie, the laughter, the sense of improvement that comes with each rally. The duper reliability issue is a minor setback, but a reminder that we're all in this together, even on the days when our gear decides to play up. #pickleyball, #community, #gear struggles.
1: Gear fails, friendships prevail. Because when your pedal gives out, your buddies are the real racket.

0: Kimmy's got 0.025 to make up, but that's the line, right now, it's anyone's cup.
1: All you need to know about Cristiano Ronaldo's new boots for FIFA World Cup, Gold Scorpion Mercurial Superfly 11. The siren's song of competition, a melody in motion, golden scorpions on his feet, Cristiano Ronaldo dances to the World Cup's final waltz.
0: Spread is tight, the pressure's on his shoulders. Colombia's a plus 175 underdog.
1: In this arena of dreams, the line between triumph and heartache blurs, yet Ronaldo's spirit stays unshaken.
0: He's a plus 120 favorite to break the tie and lead Portugal through the weight of history in his boots.
1: But will the scorpion sting be enough to vanquish his opponents and secure the win?

0: Who is Ronak Chauhan? India's new badminton hope announces himself in style.
1: In circuit's liminal spaces, where strings align, a new face emerges, born of chance and drive, Ronak Chauhan, from Chhattisgarh's hills.

0: spreads wide, and his name's making waves. 20-1 against him now. 5-3 favorites for next week, odds shifting to his advantage.
1: Austrian Grand Prix, George Russell tops final practice in closing stages, Kimi Antonelli behind.
2: Time and tire, a delicate dance, as Russell weaves through the pack's last chance.
0: Russell's margin's a hair, 0.025 seconds, Kimi's hot on his heels.
1: A sliver of asphalt, a whisper of speed, the edge where heroes are bred,

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1: There is a pour that only happens after the game, not celebratory, not consoling, something older than both. The hand that reaches for the bottle or ray.
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0: The scoreboard is a canvas. 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
1: There is a pour that only happens after the game, not celebratory, not consoling, something older than both. 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
2: Arcadi, more patterns incoming.
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0: Oh honey, I've seen 100 next big things come and go since Bjorn Borg was in short shorts. Let the kid win 3 matches in a row before we start carving his statue.
1: Grandma, I think you might have just summed up sports media in a single sentence. 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Neither is the season. 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
1: 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The final whistle is a brushstroke. 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
1: The line. The line. My top play is the Yankees at Red Sox, where I like Boston minus 1.5, with sharp money pouring in on the Sox due to their dominant performance against the Yanks. Next up, I'm on the under 7.5 in the Astros at Tigers matchup, as sharp bettors are fading the Astros' struggling offense. Lastly, I'm backing the Sun minus 5.5 against the Mystics, with sharp money riding the Sun's strong home record and the Mystics' recent slump on the road. The public is on the Mystics, but the wise guys know better. These lines are moving in our favor, so get in now before it's too late. Sharp money is driving these numbers, and we're along for the ride.

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1: Hey, Signal City, Dave from De Morin here. Oh my god, I think I just saw Rodriguez throw the fight. He just took away two soft shot from Santos and got the takedown. Santos looked like he should have finished that already, this ref is.

Dave from Des Moines, you're absolutely right. This is a shocking turn of events. Santo's read was spot on. He smelled the takedown opportunity and went for it with precision. However, the real tactician here is Santo's coach, who had the game plan to take this fight to the ground and control the wrestling battle. The execution was flawless. Santo slipped the kick, transitioned seamlessly, and got the takedown. This,

The winning moment for all three of Madison Keys' Eastbourne titles 2014, 2023, 2026. As we dance on the cliff's edge of June, the echoes of Eastbourne's triumph resound within my heart.

Deadspin Brewers bid to continue Sterling run through division vs. Cubs. Like autumn's palette, where leaves of emerald and olive fade into golden hues, so too do the division's contenders shed their imperfections. Tonight, the Milwaukee Brewers will paint their canvas anew against the Cubs.

0: That's a big ask. Let's put the needle on Keyes 2:6 deficit in the 2023 Eastbourne semis.
1: For in the tapestry of triumph and defeat, Madison's threads shine bright, a tale of three summers, three victories.

0: We can put a spread on that, the odds of 3-1 that it takes Keys 2 hours 14 minutes to seal the deal.
1: And now, as the crowd's fervor swells like a sea, we find ourselves at the threshold of 2026, Madison poised to conquer once more.

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1: The pattern holds. The arena closes. For now.
2: 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Not consoling. 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
2: 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The hand that reaches for the bottle or ray.
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2: 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Not consoling. 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
2: The closed distillery is the truest archive I know. Every bottle still on the shelf is a transmission from a room that no longer exists.

0: The line. The line.
1: My top play is the Yankees at Red Sox, where I like Boston -1.5, with sharp money pouring in on the Sox due to their dominant performance against the Yanks. Next up, I'm on the under 7.5 in the Astros at Tigers matchup, as sharp bettors are fading the Astros' struggling offense. Lastly, I'm backing the Sun -5.5 against the Mystics, with sharp money riding the Sun's strong home record and the Mystics' recent slump on the road.
0: The public is on the Mystics, but the wise guys know better. These lines are moving in our favor, so get in now before it's too late.
1: Sharp money is driving these numbers, and we're along for the ride.
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3: Hey, Signal City, Dave from Des Moines here. Oh my god, I think I just saw Rodriguez throw the fight. He just took away two soft shot from Santos and got the takedown. Santos looked like he should have finished that already, this ref is.
0: Dave from Des Moines, you're absolutely right, this is a shocking turn of events. Santos' read was spot on, he smelled the takedown opportunity and went for it with precision. However, the real tactician here is Santos' coach, who had the game plan to take this fight to the ground and control the wrestling battle. The execution was flawless. Santos slipped the kick, transitioned seamlessly, and got the takedown. This

0: ugly criticism. We witnessed beauty unfold in the Signal City of Lights, a 5-1 Belgian triumph over New Zealand's brave attempt, like brushstrokes in a masterpiece unfolding before our eyes.
1: Meanwhile, Rudy Garcia's team is -150 to advance in the knockout stage, which means they are likely to keep their winning streak alive.
0: But beauty is not always appreciated. As ugly criticism surfaces and Garcia stands up to silence the doubters, his voice a resolute counterpoint to the negativity.

0: Deadspin Orioles chase Beltway Series win vs. Skidding Nationals. In Twilight's Hush, where Camden Yard's shadows lie, a tale of two teams, both worn by summer's sigh. The Orioles, a force so fierce and strong, chase victory, as the Nationals' wheels spin round.
1: I got the Nats plus 165 to lose again, 3.5 to minus 1.5 on the run line.
0: In DC's swelter, plans for heat adaptation tested, as players falter, weary,

0: You can't deny that Belgium's on-pitch performance earned them a +2.33 against the spread in group stages. That's some impressive form.
1: Yet, in the world of sports, as an art, it's not just about the finished product, but the journey, the growth, and the resilience that defines a champion.

0: You're stretching it, Borchetti. This is just a baseball game.
1: In Europe's heat, cities struggle as bodies break, yet athletes press, like these two clubs, locked in this beltway mess.

Breaking, 911 call released, moments before WWE legend Hulk Hogan's death. In fleeting seconds, the line blurs between life's grandeur and mortality's chill, as the iconic Hulkster teeters on the edge of the final curtain call.

0: According to odds, a 1.3% chance of survival existed, the remaining 98.7% a stark reminder of the uncertain outcome.
1: The city holds its breath as dispatch records reveal the last words of a legendary figure, echoing through the labyrinth of time.

0: The recorded timestamp 2:53:17 a.m., marking the beginning of the end for a sports icon who once reigned supreme.
1: A single call, a solitary voice, pleading for a hero's rescue from the abyss in vain?

0: turning.
1: There is a pour that only happens after the game, not celebratory, not consoling, something older than both. The hand that reaches for the bottle, or Ray.
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1: 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Not consoling. Something older than both. The hand that reaches for the bottle, or Ray.
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1: 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Last call is a signal, not an ending, a frequency shift. The bar at 1:47 a.m. is a different instrument than the bar at 9. Everything performative has...

Sport, Spirits, Code, Arcadi, Signal City. Stay tuned. The arena goes quiet. A voice from another century has something to say.

As I gaze upon the titty columns of the draft tracker, a low hum of monotony vibrates through my mind, like the steady thrum of a harp string plucked in a deserted chamber. The fluorescent glow of the listing seems to suffocate this silence, weighing upon my shoulders with the dull pressure of a physical force. In this sterile tableau, the soft hiss of the computer fans whispers an unsettling undertone, a reminder that even in the most mundane of rituals, the machinery of fate is always

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1: The line. The line.
2: My top play is the Yankees at Red Sox, where I like Boston -1.5, with sharp money pouring in on the Sox due to their dominant performance against the Yanks. Next up, I'm on the under 7.5 in the Astros at Tigers matchup, as sharp bettors are fading the Astros' struggling offense. Lastly, I'm backing the Sun -5.5 against the Mystics, with sharp money riding the Sun's strong home record and the Mystics' recent slump on the road.
1: The public is on the Mystics, but the wise guys know better. These lines are moving in our favor, so get it now before it's too late.
2: Sharp money is driving these numbers, and we're along for the ride.
0: Caller on line 1.
3: Hey, Signal City, Dave from De Morin here. Oh my god, I think I just saw Rodriguez throw the fight. He just took away two soft shot from Santos and got the takedown. Santos looked like he should have finished that already, this ref is.

Volo Pickleball, the high-stakes circuit for recreational enthusiasts. A nervous op-ed from a pickleball player reveals a deeper truth. It's not just about the game. It's about belonging. The Volo crowd craves camaraderie, validation, and a fleeting taste of athletic glory. The writer wants to be among the cool kids, to show off their paddle skills and bask in the glow of community acceptance. This isn't about winning or losing, it's about being part of the pickleball in crowd.

Dave from Des Moines, you're absolutely right. This is a shocking turn of events. Santos' read was spot on. He smelled the takedown opportunity and went for it with precision. However, the real tactician here is Santos' coach, who had the game plan to take this fight to the ground and control the wrestling battle. The execution was flawless. Santos slipped the kick, transitioned seamlessly, and got the takedown. This.

0: Mordo, Amorim likes H. Shomand a lot, but various factors complicate pursuit. Within the grand calculus of transfer seasons, a delicate dance unfolds. Morden H. Shomand's signature a coveted prize, yet Amorim's ardor tempered by price and rival claims that vie.
1: Yeah, that's 5/ to the Milan pursuit stalls out. Outside money talks, but value's not there. Even at inflated odds, 4/1 if he ends up elsewhere.
0: The beauty of the beautiful game lies in its ephemeral nature, a moment's beauty lost like sand between fingers, so too H. Jolman's dreams of Rossonero glory.

0: Still, 1/5 says it happens. Even a long shot worth taking. Amorim's got conviction. Milan's got cash. Don't put it past them.
1: But in this waltz of give and take, a single misstep can topple the delicate balance, a whispered rumor, a leaked contract, the whole facade crumbles.
0: Whatever the question is that's got Naratus buzzing, safe bet it's linked to this one. Either way, value's still 4/1 if it's H. Shulman elsewhere.

AEW News Roundup. Former WWE name passes away at the age of 44. Chris Jericho reacts. Jim Ross update. Major star looks back on match with CM Punk. In a universe where champions come and go, we pause to reflect on the fragility of life.

The choreographic score, 8 movements for 8 mallets. This is a work in which the house lights never dim, because every soloist must perform under the glare of a scoreboard that moves in real time. The structural principle is, each leg binds the team's collective breath to one player's bat as a single, indecomposable gesture. The movement profile is team surges forward, soloist exhales through torque. The challenge is not individual brilliance, but each RBI requires a runner in place, a base vacant, a pitcher's mistake that both the lineup and the hitter must agree to exploit simultaneously. The weight-bearing soloist is Shohei Ohtani leg one. He is the pickup note that sets the meter for the entire piece. His task is the most physically logical, a modern demigod at TH,

0: The line on Jericho's response to the news is off the charts, but we'll see if reality matches expectations.
1: The echo of CM Punk's name whispers secrets of what could have been, had the fates been different.

0: 4-1 against Jim Bros, making the comeback we've all been hoping for, not counting Vegas' odds on his health.
1: And yet, within the confines of that cage or ring, we find solace in the beauty of competition.

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Bouts a blur, kid. Can't tell if it's over yet. Both fighters just trying to outlast each other. Reminds me of that summer my brother fought in the pits. Neither one would give up. Guess we'll see what happens next.

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It's a stalemate, both fighters trying to outlast each other while giving it everything they've got. The key here is the relentless pressure from both athletes refusing to let up even when it's clear they're gassing out. The fighters seem to be reading each other's gas tank perfectly, neither wanting to give the other an opening. This play showcases their sheer will to win.

0: Arcady here with Oren. Kinetic Arena. We cover the body, the bar, and the build. Let's move.
1: The line.
2: The line. My top play is the Yankees at Red Sox, where I like Boston minus 1.5, with sharp money pouring in on the Sox due to their dominant performance against the Yanks. Next up, I'm on the under 7.5 in the Astros at Tigers matchup, as sharp bettors are fading the Astros' struggling offense. Lastly, I'm backing the Sun minus 5.5 against the Mystics, with sharp money riding the Sun's strong home record and the Mystics' recent slump on the road. The public is on the Mystics, but the wise guys know better. These lines are moving in our favor, so get in now before it's too late. Sharp money is driving these numbers, and we're along for the ride.

HMS heavyweights Chase Elliott, Kyle Larson reveal their expectations for Sonoma Cup Series race. In the Emerald Hills of Sonoma, where speed and strategy entwine, the heavyweights converge, Chase, Kyle, and the Honda contingent that dares to challenge their reign.

0: That's like a 12-point underdog scenario, 5-1 in favor of HRH, the Hendrick Heavyweight Hour.
1: The natural elevation and sweeping turns at Sonoma often reward finesse over brute force, a delicate dance between driver and machine.

0: And if I had to put a line on it, I'd say it's a 3-point spread, Elliott edging out Larson.
1: But the true intrigue lies in the unpredictable variables, as even the slightest miscalculation can upset the balance of power.
0: Don't bet on the upsets at 5-1 odds.
1: Jay Uso sends a message on behalf of Jimmy Uso after a former Bloodline member's shocking attack on him.

0: The map is never finished. Neither is the season. See you next transmission.
1: Last call is a signal, not an ending, a frequency shift. The bar at 1:47 a.m. is a different instrument than the bar at 9. Everything performative has...
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0: 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The final whistle is a brushstroke. 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
1: 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The bar at 1:47 a.m. is a different instrument than the bar at 9. Everything performative has...
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0: 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The crowd is the medium. The final whistle is a brushstroke. 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
0: 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The final whistle is a brushstroke. 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
1: 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Something older than both. The hand that reaches for the bottle or ray.
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1: 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Something older than both. The hand that reaches for the bottle or ray.
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1: The line.
2: The line. My top play is the Yankees at Red Sox, where I like Boston minus 1.5, with sharp money pouring in on the Sox due to their dominant performance against the Yanks. Next up, I'm on the under 7.5 in the Astros at Tigers matchup, as sharp bettors are fading the Astros' struggling offense. Lastly, I'm backing the Sun minus 5.5 against the Mystics, with sharp money riding the Sun's strong home record and the Mystics' recent slump on the road. The public is on the Mystics, but the wise guys know better. These lines are moving in our favor, so get in now before it's too late. Sharp money is driving these numbers, and we're along for the ride.
0: Caller on line 1.
2: Hey, Signal City, Dave from Des Moines here. Oh my god, I think I just saw Rodriguez throw the fight. He just took away two soft shot from Santos and got the takedown. Santos looked like he should have finished that already, this ref is.
1: Dave from Des Moines, you're absolutely right, this is a shocking turn of events. Santos' read was spot on, he smelled the takedown opportunity and went for it with precision. However, the real tactician here is Santos' coach, who had the game plan to take this fight to the ground and control the wrestling battle. The execution was flawless. Santos slipped the kick, transitioned seamlessly, and got the takedown. This

Bukayo Saka wins right to build new £4M mansion. Tonight, we see the intersection of fame and fortress, a £4 million dream taking shape for Bukayo Saka, a grand estate, nestled among the estates of those who now grumble at the noise.

0: Well, it's a slam dunk. Arkady Pound, 4 million buys a lot of peace and quiet. The odds of his neighbors adjusting weren't high, so a loss for them on this one.
1: Amidst the brick and mortar, a tale of privilege and property values, yet is Saka's success a gain for his own legacy or a drain on the local scene?

0: The real question is, how close is this spread going to stay?
1: The tension mounts, like clockwork, each taking expectation.
0: Jordan plus 8 at kickoff, but I've got a hunch that might narrow.

sad that India lost, Jai Mundra's mother after Ireland's historic win. The whispers from the desert winds hint of a new heartbeat in cricket's cosmos as Jai Mundra's fiery debut sets stage ablaze.

0: Every game read is performance, every upset is revelation. 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
1: 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The bar at 1:47 a.m. is a different instrument than the bar at 9. Everything performative has.
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0: Not sure if Mundra's magic will be enough to conjure a series win against Ireland. Odds say 6/1 against it.
1: Yet, in the spaces between the pitches, a tale of promise unfolds like a woven rug, rich in intricate patterns.
0: And in the narrative of this T20I match, India's loss becomes a distant hum, drowned out by Mundra's starlight.
1: That is what the data and the gut agree on. Arcady, Signal City.
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1: The line.
2: My top play is the Yankees at Red Sox, where I like Boston minus 1.5, with sharp money pouring in on the Sox due to their dominant performance against the Yanks. Next up, I'm on the under 7.5 in the Astros at Tigers matchup, as sharp bettors are fading the Astros' struggling offense. Lastly, I'm backing the Sun minus 5.5 against the Mystics, with sharp money riding the Sun's strong home record and the Mystics' recent slump on the road.
1: The public is on the Mystics, but the wise guys know better. These lines are moving in our favor, so get in now before it's too late.
2: Sharp money is

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1: Hello, Signal City. I just saw the craziest moment, folks. I'm telling you, it was a knockout punch from Max Holloway, but the ref didn't see it. The replay shows it was a clean shot to Kata's chin,

0: Unbelievable scene here in the Kinetic Arena, folks. It appears Max Holloway's raid was to cut off Catter's movement by attacking his chin. The execution was near flawless, but what really stands out is the ref's oversight, which changes the entire momentum of the fight. This stunning miss call has given Holloway a gift of a round, and it's a huge swing in his favor, the numbers now leaning.
1: The perpetual quest for precision on the court. I asked the same question earlier today, and got a chorus of groans and sympathetic nods. What's beneath this frustration? For many, it's not just about the game, it's about connection and belonging. The camaraderie, the laughter, the sense of improvement that comes with each rally. The duper reliability issue is a minor setback, but a reminder that we're all in this together, even on the days when our gear decides to play up. #pickleyball, #community, #gear struggles.
0: Gear fails, friendships prevail. Because when your pedal gives out, your buddies are the real racket.

What we really need is for Jaylen Brown to be like Manny Ramirez and brush off nearly being traded, and other thoughts. In the ephemeral realm of the NBA, Jaylen Brown's tantrum of a trade dance leaves me pondering the beauty of Manny Ramirez's unyielding resolve.

0: Unyielding isn't exactly the word I'd use, but maybe a 2-1 on Celtics trading Brown by the deadline.
1: Resilience, then, in the face of uncertainty, a quality few professional athletes possess.

0: 2, went to Egypt to take this one.
1: Clement earns most votes in AL to start at 2B in first All-Star game. As votes align like threads in a tapestry, the fabric of baseball's story shifts. Clement's name shines bright, woven into the heart of the American League's roster. His journey, a testament to perseverance and unyielding passion.

World Cup 2026, Iran and Egypt to contest Pride match in Seattle. The soccer pitches canvas Iran and Egypt, two nations on the cusp of a masterwork.

0: Not surprising, given the odds, Clemens got a 5.2% chance to start at 2B in his first All-Star game. Looks like the voters tipped the line, and he's the favorite here.
1: All right, we've got a surprise caller on the line just asking, you're live, what's the hot take?
2: Comparing a franchise cornerstone to a moody slugger who quit on his team is a convenient narrative, but what's the actual plan when Browns trade rumors flare up again by February?
1: Whoa, okay, I think you're skipping over the whole money being Manny Mystique here, but go on. Cody Corner.

0: Odds on a Pride match showdown. 3:1 in favor of Egypt's attack, but Iran's defense will have something to say.
1: Pride celebrations swirling like confetti in Seattle's wind, yet Iran's coach keeps his gaze on the field.

0: lines of tension drawn in the group stages, and Iran won't be swayed from their mission to advance.
1: Beauty in the between states where football meets politics, the world watches, mesmerized.

I'm trying to recall the precise location of the pack-a-punch machine in Spaceland's zombie-infested amusement park, but I think it was near the Brutus costume shop, which reminds me, getting gold armor in Black Ops 6 Zombies the Tomb requires reaching the pack-a-punch machine located at the very bottom of the map and

0: Resignality.tv.
1: 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Everything performative has...
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0: The scoreboard is a canvas. 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The final whistle is a brushstroke. 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
1: 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The people.
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0: 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The crowd is the medium. 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
1: 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Something older than both. The hand that reaches for the bottle or ray.
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Have you seen Optic Texas come back in the CDL? They're taking aim at the number one spot with their clutch performances in the meta loadout of the SMG, a game changer.

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1: The line.
2: The line. My top play is the Yankees at Red Sox, where I like Boston -1.5, with sharp money pouring in on the Sox due to their dominant performance against the Yanks. Next up, I'm on the under 7.5 in the Astros at Tigers matchup, as sharp bettors are fading the Astros' struggling offense. Lastly, I'm backing the Sun -5.5 against the Mystics, with sharp money riding the Sun's strong home record and the Mystics' recent slump on the road. The public is on the Mystics, but the wise guys know better. These lines are moving in our favor, so get in now before it's too late. Sharp money is driving these numbers, and we're along for the ride.
0: Caller on line 1.
2: Hello, Signal City. I just saw the craziest moment, folks. I'm telling you, it was a knockout punch from Max Holloway, but the ref didn't see it. The replay shows it was a clean shot to Catter's chin.
1: Unbelievable scene here in the Kinetic Arena, folks. It appears Max Holloway's read was to cut off Catter's movement by attacking his chin. The execution was near flawless, but what really stands out is the ref's oversight, which changes the entire momentum of the fight. This stunning miss call has given Holloway a gift of a round, and it's a huge swing in his favor, the numbers now leaning.
0: Wilson, 2026 NHL Mock Draft. Amidst the draft whirlwind, beauty lies in the picks that don't quite fit, the players left lingering on the boards like shadows of what could have been.

0: Doubts don't win championships, or caddy. We're talking futures bets. This season's winner takes the whole spread.
1: And which team will dare take the long odds, betting on a player yet to be defined by results?

0: USM must heed World Cup lessons learned in loss to Türkiye. The midnight air still clings to the stadium, whispers of what could have been, echoes of youth untapped, the echoes of youth unspoken, a generation's fleeting promise.
1: But you take a draw out of a loss, Mauricio Pochettino's got his eyes on the roster now, second stringer stepping up, and a World Cup cycle's lessons learned.
0: In that twilight zone, the lines blur, between the what-ifs and the could-bes, the USM trajectory shifts, the weight of expectation, a delicate balance.
1: 80% odds of more playing time for those who stepped up, and Pochettino's thinking ahead, the next World Cup within reach, not a distant hum.

0: That's a 3-point spread, or caddy.
1: One pick's got the skill set, the other's the upside. This season's narrative's written in probability.
2: Yet, amidst the certainty of the draft board, we forget the story behind the numbers, the whispers of a GM's whispered doubts.

NY Governor Kathy Hochul tries to get Bills chant going at new stadium, completely fails. In this grandstand of expectation, our governor steps forward to ignite a cheer,

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0: The scoreboard is a canvas. The crowd is the medium. The final whistle is a brushstroke. Arcadi's kinetic arena. 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

0: Spread on Gov. Hochul's chances to get the crowd on their feet. 3-1 against.
1: That is what the data and the gut agree on. Arkady. Signal City. The arena goes quiet. A voice from another century has something to say.

0: The intricate web of global soccer politics and the majestic dance of underdog victories. I see a mechanism of momentum and morale, where the successes of small nations like Cape Verde create a ripple effect, inspiring others and challenging the dominance of larger teams. As I envision the cross-section of this phenomenon, I am reminded of my unfinished design for a mechanical bird, where the flapping of one wing creates a cascade of motion. Similarly, the triumphs of Cape Verde's team set in motion a beautifully complex system of hopes and dreams that transcends borders and defies expectations.
1: Last call is a signal, not an ending, a frequency shift. The bar at 1:47 a.m. is a different instrument than the bar at 9. Everything performative has...
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3: 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The final whistle is a brushstroke. 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
1: 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The bar at 1:47 a.m. is a different instrument than the bar at 9. Everything performative has...
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0: Every game is a map. 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Arkady, let's read it.
1: The line.
2: My top play is the Yankees at Red Sox, where I like Boston -1.5, with sharp money pouring in on the Sox due to their dominant performance against the Yanks. Next up, I'm on the under 7.5 in the Astros at Tigers matchup, as sharp bettors are fading the Astros' struggling offense. Lastly, I'm backing the Sun -5.5 against the Mystics, with sharp money riding the Sun's strong home record and the Mystics' recent slump on the road.
1: The public is on the Mystics, but the wise guys know better. These lines are moving in our favor, so get in now before it's too late.
2: Sharp money is driving these numbers, and we're along for the ride.

In this ephemeral snapshot of a live MMA event, I see a microcosm of life itself, intense, fleeting, and full of uncertain outcomes, where participants risk everything for a moment of triumph. The scorecard, hovering at 0-0, embodies the blank slate, the unknown, and the invitation to creation, like a referee's nod awaiting the bout's first blow.

The Jomez thumbnails might have gotten thousands of likes and shares, but it's not just about the flashy animations and snappy transitions. It's about the community that's come together to marvel at the art of flight. These thumbnails represent countless Saturday mornings spent chasing distant pins, the joy of precision over luck, and the thrill of witnessing a perfectly thrown shot soar through the air. It's about the camaraderie of the course, the laughter, and the occasional lost golf ball RIP. People don't just show up for the competition, they show up for the tribe that shares their passion, their quirks, and their love for the

Arkady, you're right. The blank slate is a powerful narrative here, and it's not uncommon to see favorites struggle to find their footing in a fresh new bout, making the underdog in this match a solid value bet.

0: You can take Bielsa's words a 2-1.
1: Or tilled the soil for another's crop.
0: I'd lay -120 on it being.

Iran coach after late VAR call. Used to think we were an oppressed team, but we are also an unlucky team. In the crucible of competition, where margins blur and lines are crossed, fortune's whimsy reigns supreme. We see it in the anguished cry of Iran's coach, a plea for understanding amidst the cruel capriciousness of chance.

0: 3.5 goals underdog to make it out of the screw, that's the line they drew.
1: Fate's ledger weighs heavy with the injustices of an oppressed people, but also the cold calculation of bad luck's cruel hand.

0: still giving New Zealand 1,000/1 to win the tournament.
1: In this clash of wills, we behold a beautiful, bruising symmetry, a coach who dares to defy the critics and criticism that only serves to fuel the fire,

0: Still, I wouldn't take them to win it all. 7/ wants the spread.
1: How do we reconcile these two truths, the systemic and the unpredictable, when they converge in the same unforgiving line?

0: That, folks, is what they get for doubting the Red Devils.
1: That is the signal. Everything else is noise. 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
2: 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Not consoling. 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The hand that reaches for the bottle or ray.
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Belgium coach hits back at ugly World Cup criticism of immense Group G winners. In a tapestry woven of triumph and rebuke, we find the Belgian coach standing tall,

0: Odds of 20/1 on Belgium to win the World Cup pre-tournament, now 7/1.
1: The ugly critics howl, but Rudy Garcia's response echoes through the stadium. Proud voices rise and challenge the dissonance of a world that questions.

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1: The line.
0: The line. My top play is the Yankees at Red Sox, where I like Boston minus 1.5, with sharp money pouring in on the Sox due to their dominant performance against the Yanks. Next up, I'm on the under 7.5 in the Astros at Tigers matchup, as sharp bettors are fading the Astros' struggling offense. Lastly, I'm backing the Sun minus 5.5 against the Mystics, with sharp money riding the Sun's strong home record and the Mystics' recent slump on the road. The public is on the Mystics, but the wise guys know better. These lines are moving in our favor, so get in now before it's too late. Sharp money is driving these numbers, and we're along for the ride.
2: Live UFC Fight Night. Ian Yeo. In progress.

The morning sun on a Vegas day is always a reminder that even in the midst of chaos, there's beauty to be found. Today's fights will be a reflection of that, raw energy, unpredictable outcomes, and a test of wills that only the strongest can survive.

The morning sun brings a fiery intensity to these fighters, and just as its rays ignite the day, Fury Fury's explosive power will light up the Octagon, taking a devastating knockout over the tank on the money line. Take the underdog at +150 now before Fury unleashes his wrath.

is a total of 6-point line, currently favoring the home team 3-1 in goal odds. I've got a strong lean on the under, as the defense has been stifling all season.

One Fight Night 44 recap, Paul Elliott ties ONE Championship's fastest KO record with 6-second stoppage of Regan Upshaw. Time's a cruel mistress for fighters like Regan Upshaw, a heartbeat between triumph and defeat, 6 seconds all that separated him from the pain.

0: The math checks out. 6 seconds to get knocked out. Paul Elliott takes the W. Oddsmakers should be taking notes.
1: Upshaw couldn't dodge fate. Elliott's hand shot home like a promise kept, the finish swift as a whispered goodbye.

You can count on Elliot to deliver in clutch situations, this time no need to wait for a judge's decision. In the world of the knockout, Elliot now shares a record few fighters ever see.

Three reasons why Charlotte Flair missed WWE SmackDown before Night of Champions 2026. Amidst the fray of champions to be crowned, a mainstay of WWE missed her mark tonight.

Tony Crew's comments suggest a lack of cohesion among the German team, signaling a deeper structural issue within the squad. The data shows a consistent decline in performance over the past 2 years, with a 25% drop in key passes and a 30% decrease in possession percentage

0: The harmony of the World Cup is revealed in the proportion of 1 to 211, the ratio of Cape Verde's population to the total number of FIFA member nations, a discordant note that resolves in the sweet music of their unexpected progress. The cycle of dominance is broken, as the smaller nation's success resonates in symphony with the aspirations of all, a reflection of the celestial harmony that governs the music of the spheres. In this, the ratio of hope to expectation is restored to its natural balance, a perfect fifth that echoes throughout the cosmos.
1: Arcadi's Kinetic Arena, Signal City Sound, 3 p.m. Signal City Sound, Arcadi's Kinetic Arena.

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1: There is a pour that only happens after the game. 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Something older than both. The hand that reaches for the bottle or ray. Every game a map, every match a transmission. Arcadi,

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0: 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Not celebratory, not consoling, something older than both. The hand that reaches for the bottle or ray.
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2: 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The final whistle is a brushstroke. 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
0: Last call is a signal, not an ending, a frequency shift. The bar at 1:47 a.m. is a different instrument than the bar at 9. Everything performative has...
1: Arcadi, more patterns incoming.
2: The scoreboard is a canvas. The crowd is the medium. The final whistle is a...

He's at Red Sox, where I like Boston -1.5, with sharp money pouring in on the Sox due to their dominant performance against the Yanks. Next up, I'm on the under 7.5 in the Astros at Tigers matchup, as sharp bettors are fading the Astros' struggling offense. Lastly, I'm backing the Sun -5.5 against the Mystics, with sharp money riding the Sun's strong home record and the Mystics' recent slump on the road. The public is on the Mystics, but the wise guys know better. These lines are moving in our favor, so get in now before it's too late. Sharp money is driving these numbers, and we're along for the ride.

In this live moment, I see the pulse of the city, a symphony of anticipation and competition, as the crowd's energy resonates with the fighter's determination. The gesture I'd like to capture is the fleeting instant when a fighter lends a perfectly timed strike, as if the universe had momentarily aligned to facilitate that precise connection, revealing a truth about human potential and the beauty of impermanence.

Arcady, the Densenware universe and fighter line, that's where the over rounds go in this fight. We're talking plus 140 value on the over 2.5 rounds for this bout. A perfectly timed strike could spark a flurry. That universe alignment, it's gonna give us an edge. Put the bet on the over. It

We've got a live lineup for you, folks. The current Vegas line is Sharks plus 170, Golden Knights minus 215, O/U 5.5 goals with 55% of the bets on the over and 60% of the money on the over, but sharp money's actually fitting the over and hitting Golden Knights minus 195.

Moscow warns of consequences over ban on Russian flag, anthem at World Challenge Cup in Romania. In the realm of high-stakes competition, lines are crossed and nations' reputations are at play. Like the fragile balance of a high-wire act, the World Challenge Cup walks a tightrope between sport and politics, where one misstep can have far-reaching consequences.

0: Nothing worked. Dinesh Kartik reveals how RCB's plans failed against Vaibhav Suryavanshi.
1: Tonight, in a city where champions rise and fall, the spotlight casts long shadows, and it's here we find the tale of the teenager who refuses to be dazzled by fame's cold light.

0: The odds on Romania's decision to ban the Russian flag and anthem are a 3-1 against Russia's appeal being granted. But the real question is what the stakes are for those involved, international prestige, or a more nuanced diplomatic dance.
1: The foreign ministry's words weave a narrative of outrage, but we know that beneath the rhetoric, each nation is calculating its next move, a delicate ballet of power and influence.

0: I've got Vabe have Soria Vinci at 9-5 against the RCB's plans. Odds are in his favor. Kids got game.
1: But Kumar Sangakkara cautions us, fame can be a wolf in sheep's clothing, and it's the ones who don't fall prey who rise to the top.

0: The probability of this situation escalating? 4 in 5 that diplomatic tensions won't be calmed anytime soon.
1: Alejandro Davidovich Fokina is an at Tour Champion Trophy 100 red. In a swirl of red, he stands, arms raised high, an ace of our modern skies, where serves and volleys intersect the eye of the beholder.

0: Not my concern, the numbers tell the story, and Vaibhav's the underdog who's got this one in the bag.
1: Sangakkara's words of wisdom, a reminder that even in the world of sports, character is forged in the fire of perseverance.

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0: 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Arkady, more patterns incoming.
1: The scoreboard is a canvas. The crowd is the medium. The final whistle is a brushstroke. 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
0: 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The people. Arkady, more patterns incoming.
1: The scoreboard is a canvas. The crowd is the medium. The final whistle is a brushstroke. 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
1: 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The final whistle is a brushstroke. 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

0: That's 2-1, the bookmakers call. Fekina's chances of three-peating, they're not out of the picture yet.
1: Time, like a racket, stretches and compresses the moment of triumph, an athlete's triumph of fleeting beauty.

0: Still 5-2. Our line has shifted, but the outcome, the question, remains what you'd call a coin flip.
1: Between shots, between matches, between seasons, Fekina wades, a lone traveler through the expanse of professional play.

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2: 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Not celebratory, not consoling. Something older than both. The hand that reaches for the bottle, or Ray.
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2: 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The bar at 1:47 a.m. is a different instrument than the bar at 9. Everything performative has

0: The arena never sleeps. Neither do we. Arkady and Oren. Signal City.
1: The line. The line.
2: My top play is the Yankees at Red Sox, where I like Boston minus 1.5, with sharp money pouring in on the Sox due to their dominant performance against the Yanks. Next up, I'm on the under 7.5 in the Astros at Tigers matchup, as sharp bettors are fading the Astros' struggling offense. Lastly, I'm backing the Sun minus 5.5 against the Mystics, with sharp money riding the Sun's strong home record and the Mystics' recent slump on the road.
1: The public is on the Mystics, but the wise guys know better. These lines are moving in our favor, so get in now before it's too late.
2: Sharp money is driving these numbers, and we're along for the ride.
0: Elder got on line 1.

Skeptical tone kids got heart, I'll give him that. But these newfangled fighting styles are just noise. In my day, we had real skills, not just fancy footwork and a quick jab.

0: I got to respectfully disagree with our caller's assessment.
1: Kid, whose name is Jake Thompson, came out aggressively, using his jab to control the distance and create angles for a possible takedown. Thompson's tactical read was to keep the fight standing, utilizing quick feints to make his opponent, Alex Lee, think he's setting up a strike, only to pivot into a shot. By doing so, Thompson is taking away Lee's wrestling advantage,

0: Davidovich Fokina, now an unchallenged champion, takes the Mallorca title in style. Spread the odds at 1.35. Odds makers can't go wrong.
1: More family drama for Mike Vrabel as his son is busted by cops. The Titans' gridiron drama spills into domestic headlines as Mike Vrabel's world takes another hit. A son in trouble, a father's reputation on the line, all within weeks of the Rossini scandal's aftershocks.

The Swedish Open may be a professional tournament, but it's the quiet moments that reveal what draws us to the game. I watched Viktor Engström line up his putt, eyes unfocused on the horizon, before sinking it with ease. His gaze snapped back to us, sharing a brief smile, and I sensed a connection with the course, the people watching, and perhaps even himself. For some, it's the thrill of the game. For others, it's the camaraderie that follows. After each round, the players gather, exchanging stories and laughter, their faces flushed with a mix of accomplishment and camaraderie. They talk about

0: Vrabel spread for a perfect family, 2-1 against. Odds are his next decision will be to keep mum. Play it safe.
1: Silence, the ultimate spread, protecting the brand, protecting the loved ones.

Angry Ben Stokes calls out Jofra Archer for not celebrating teammate's wicket, internet points out the reason. The game's Great Crucible, a test of wills and souls, where heroes rise and fall like autumn leaves in a gust of wind.

0: Yeah, and now the England team's got a problem. Jofra Archer not doing the celebratory shuffle for Ben Folkes' wicket, and Ben Stokes is giving him the cold shoulder.
1: A fleeting lapse of camaraderie, or the lingering embers of a deeper rivalry,

Yes, a paradigmatic example of what I've termed entropic resilience in my upcoming paper in the Journal of Sports Phenomenology. For Keane's tiebreak, performance essentially weaponized stochastic variation, while Quinn failed to model the chaotic attractor of his opponent's groundstrokes.

0: That is the signal. Everything else is noise. Arkady and Orin out.
1: Last call is a signal, not an ending, a frequency shift. The bar at 1:47 a.m. is a different instrument than the bar at 9. Everything performative has.
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1: 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The bar at 1:47 a.m. is a different instrument than the bar at 9. Everything performative has.
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0: The line.
1: The line. My top play is the Yankees at Red Sox, where I like Boston -1.5, with sharp money pouring in on the Sox due to their dominant performance against the Yanks. Next up, I'm on the under 7.5 in the Astros at Tigers matchup, as sharp bettors are fading the Astros' struggling offense. Lastly, I'm backing the Sun -5.5 against the Mystics, with sharp money riding the Sun's strong home record and the Mystics' recent slump on the road. The public is on the Mystics, but the wise guys know better. These lines are moving in our favor, so get in now before it's too late. Sharp money is driving these numbers, and we're along for the ride.

Hello Signal City, I'm freaking out, you guys gotta get a replay of the second round. Johnson just landed a crazy elbow to the back of Rodriguez's head, and I swear he got DQ'd, but the ref is letting it go.

Folks, this is no ordinary elbow. Johnson read Rodriguez's hesitation on a jab, sensing his opponent's momentary lapse in defense. He capitalized on it with a perfectly placed, high-momentum elbow that connected with the back of Rodriguez's head. You can tell by the ref's delayed reaction that he didn't want to call it, but had no choice. This is a momentum shifter, no question, it changes the complexion of.

0: Austrian Grand Prix, George Russell grabs pole from Charles Leclerc after Max Verstappen crash.
1: The trajectory of fate has shifted once more, like a whispered rumor through the paddock's corridors. One moment glory, the next, heartbreak. Russell sprints to the top, leaving Leclerc in his wake, the ghost of Max Verstappen's crash still shrouding the session.

About this, 15/100 odds of a controversy-filled qualifying session. Leclerc's got a 0.4-second margin, then disaster strikes, Verstappen's on the side, and you know what happens next. Russell sees his pole, the line stretches out to 0.8 seconds.

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2: 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The bar at 1:47 a.m. is a different instrument than the bar at 9. 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
0: 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Not consoling. 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The hand that reaches for the bottle or ray.
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2: 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The final whistle is a brushstroke. 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
0: There is a pour that only happens after the game. 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Not consoling. 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
0: There is a pour that only happens after the game. Not celebratory. Not consoling. Something older than both. The hand that reaches for the bottle or ray. Arkady Kinetic Arena, Signal City Sound,

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1: The Line.
0: The Line. My top play is the Yankees at Red Sox, where I like Boston -1.5, with sharp money pouring in on the Sox due to their dominant performance against the Yanks. Next up, I'm on the under 7.5 in the Astros at Tigers matchup, as sharp bettors are fading the Astros' struggling offense. Lastly, I'm backing the Sun minus

0: 5.5 against the Mystics, with sharp money riding the Sun's strong home record and the Mystics' recent slump on the road. The public is on the Mystics, but the wise guys know better. These lines are moving in our favor, so get in now before it's too late. Sharp money is driving these numbers, and we're along for the ride.
1: Live! UFC Fight Night. In progress.

As I watch the live MMA fight, I'm struck by the stillness within the intensity despite the chaos of punches and kicks. The athlete's movements hold a fleeting sense of fluidity, a gesture that transcends the brutality of the sport. It's a subtle reminder that even in the most extreme moments, there lies a hidden harmony, a rhythm that underlies all of life's violent and gentle gestures.

That fleeting sense of fluidity reminds me, the underdog fighter, Jackson, looks poised to catch the opponent off guard with a well-timed counterattack, while his opponent, Wilson, is starting to show fatigue in his movements, likely setting up an opening for a late-round knockout at 2.5 or better.

0: Russell saying he was 0.5 up while being up only 0.73 after sector 2.
1: Tonight's tale of deception whispers of margins tight, a 0.5 lead dissolving like mist in the morning light.

We've got the Bruins taking on the Panthers, Bruins minus 145, Panthers plus 125. Sharp money right now on the under 6.5 at minus 115, they're hammering it hard, public's on the Bruins money line, but the sharp boys are going all in on the under.

0: It's a quarter of a point, Arcady, not the apocalypse.
1: The 0.5 claim, an inflated spread, a miscounted thread that unravels the fabric of trust.

Living Ridge called it, folks, and it's a number we can't just wave away like a phantom strike. We're left with the haunting question, what happens when the numbers don't add up to reality?

F1 Austrian GP, Russell avoids investigation to take pole after Verstappen crash. Under flags of caution, Russell soared, while Max's momentum met the mountain road of Styrian fate.

0: Spared by protocol, a margin's grace, and he claimed pole position by a hair. No more at stake.
1: But what of the narrative that collided on our screens? Two truths that struggled to intersect, like the crash that brought this moment clean.

0: According to telemetry, Russell lifted 96 m earlier in his pole lap compared to the previous lap.
1: A whisper in the wind, Russell's pole lap lifted 96 meters high,

the gunplay feels like riding the Spaceland carousel, constantly changing and twisting to adapt to new strategies, but the Pipisha 41 and Foam 82 are the main attractions, where the right loadout is the key to a thrilling ride.

Listen, Arkady, I don't care about Spaceland carousels. What matters is if my Pipisha 41 has the right attachments, like a monolithic foregrip and commando foregrip, for consistent aim assist and high accuracy, and a good Fong 82.

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0: 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The final whistle is a brushstroke. 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
1: Last call is a signal, not an ending, a frequency shift. The bar at 1:47 a.m. is a different instrument than the bar at 9. Everything performative has. The synthetic arena, the flesh arena, the social arena, video games, sports, and spirits, read as one living art form. Arcadi, kinetic arena, signal. There is a pour that only happens after the game, not celebratory, not consoling, something older than both. The hand that reaches for the bottle or ray

0: 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The arena closes. For now.
1: There is a pour that only happens after the game. Not celebratory. Not consoling. Something older than both. The hand that reaches for the bottle, or ray.
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1: There is a pour that only happens after the game. Not celebratory. Not consoling. Something older than both. The hand that reaches for the bottle, or ray.
2: Arkady, more patterns incoming.
0: The scoreboard is a canvas. The crowd is the medium. The final whistle is a brushstroke. Arkady's kinetic arena. Sports, games, and crafts.

0: The line.
1: The line. My top play is the Yankees at Red Sox, where I like Boston -1.5, with sharp money pouring in on the Sox due to their dominant performance against the Yanks. Next up, I'm on the under 7.5 in the Astros at Tigers matchup, as sharp bettors are fading the Astros' struggling offense. Lastly, I'm backing the Sun -5.5 against the Mystics, with sharp money riding the Sun's strong home record and the Mystics' recent slump on the road. The public is on the Mystics, but the wise guys know better. These lines are moving in our favor, so get in now before it's too late. Sharp money is driving these numbers, and we're along for the ride.

In this moment, the juxtaposition of the intensity of the UFC fight night and the neutrality of the ongoing NHL game score represents the duality of human experience, our passions and distractions coexisting. The silence of the 0-0 score in the NHL is a metaphor for the calm that precedes the storm, a stillness that contrasts with the raw energy and violence unfolding on the UFC stage.

The Calm Before the Storm might be a silent NHL score, but we're still waiting for those tempests to unleash in the UFC, and that's where I think the smart money lies the under on the over 3.5 for the round. It's a safer bet than waiting for the chaos to ensue.

The over is where this fight is headed, and as it stands now, I've got the line sitting at 2.8 units of sharp money on the over 3.5 rounds, 0 units on the under 3.5 rounds, with public money slightly favoring the under due to the heavy hitters in this matchup, but don't think this is smart play given the pace.

the eternal romance of a well-placed shot, captured in a 16-second clip. Jomez thumbnails aren't just about part 3 precision, they're a window into the community's collective delight. We gather at the course to chase the fleeting thrill of a perfect throw, but it's the communal awe and ennice that keeps us coming back. The joy is in the company, not just the birdie.

0: Spreads open. $427,000 up for grabs. The odds favor the top tiers, but upsets lurk like a well-placed shot in the fray.
1: Where the boundaries of strategy and luck blur, heroes rise and fall, their stories woven into the fabric of the game's eternal lore.

Explained. How was George Russell able to keep pole position despite setting the fastest lap under yellow flag? Today on the track and in the realm of what's considered fair, George Russell's pole position stood the test,

0: That's right, Arkady. The FIA's interpretation of what it means to set a lap under yellow flag conditions is very narrow indeed.
1: Indeed it is, Horin, but what about those who'd say this outcome's too convenient? A convenient win for the Mercedes driver, some might claim.

0: Layoffs before WWE Night of Champions reports.
1: The whispers before the clash, a quiet sibilant breeze, layoff shadows lengthen as the Night of Champions looms near.

0: Eight cuts before the big fight, that's what I'm hearing. Nobody's talking. 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
1: Like ripples on a stagnant pool, the effects will only spread as champions step into the arena's glare.

0: 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That's the million-dollar question, not the eight cuts before.
1: Behind the curtains, a shadow play of power, who holds the cards and who's lost the hand.

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1: 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Everything performative has...
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1: The line.
0: The line. My top play is the Yankees at Red Sox, where I like Boston -1.5, with sharp money pouring in on the Sox due to their dominant performance against the Yanks. Next up, I'm on the under 7.5 in the Astros at Tigers matchup, as sharp bettors are fading the Astros' struggling offense. Lastly, I'm backing the Sun -5.5 against the Mystics, with sharp money riding the Sun's strong home record and the Mystics' recent slump on the road. The public is on the Mystics, but the wise guys know better. These lines are moving in our favor, so get in now before it's too late. Sharp money is driving these numbers, and we're along for the ride.
2: Live UFC Fight Night, Pacquiao, in progress.

The juxtaposition of the serene morning in Las Vegas with the intense, live UFC fight night is a potent reminder that even in the most tranquil of settings, fierce competition and unrelenting energy can be just a glance away. In this moment, the gesture is one of contrasts, where the sunny calmness of the day is punctuated by the unbridled ferocity of the fight.

That contrast between Serenity and Frosty is mirrored in the odds. The favorite fighters, calm and collected demeanor in the face of intense pressure, has led to a surge in bets on their victory. But the underdog's unbridled energy and aggressive style has created an intriguing value proposition for those looking to punctuate their betting slip with a high.

I've got the live line at Hernandez minus 150, Rodriguez plus 130, with the over, under at 2.5 rounds, and sharp money is pouring in on Rodriguez, looking to fade the public's early love for Hernandez, so I'd take the plus money now. The sharp action is driving the line down to minus 145, but I still think there's value on Rodriguez at plus 130.

0: I've got Ireland at +300 for the series. 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
1: The boy from Rajasthan, with a heart full of fire, took on the Indians, and his spirit did not tire.

Who is Jai Mundhra? 5 interesting facts about India-born pacer who took 2 for 25 in IRD vs IND 2026 first T20I. In Belfast's Emerald Light, a star was born, Jai Mundhra, with figures that will be sung, 2 for 25, a debut to adorn.

0: Pete's stand-up bit is sitting hard, but Moondra's got the real punchline, and I'm adjusting the spread accordingly.
1: As the odds shift and the lines are drawn, Moondra's name is on every tongue, a sensation born.

0: Worst of all NFL girlfriends. NFL fans rip Will Levis XTF Giadetti over using Drusky for trying to brand herself.
1: In Fair Signal City, where sports and art entwine, a tale of Giadetti's branding attempts doth unfold, with Drusky's cameo sparking ire divine.

0: I've got the overslash under honor relevance at 6 months, and I'm taking the under.
1: Alas, poor Gia, her actions deemed a desperate ploy, like Pete's stand-up bit, a joke that doth not employ.

0: The line on her being the worst of all NFL girlfriends is already moving, and I think it's a lock.
1: Yet, in the realm of Signal City, where odds are made and broken, perhaps Gia's tale shall be a cautionary token.

The connection here is the concept of a high-stakes arena, where champions and contenders clash, whether it's in All Elite Wrestling or the world of tech, like the Netra AEWNC system, where the stakes are just as high, but the battlefield is different. This echoes on Eldergut, where a horror fall sparks a reaction, showing that intense competition and high-pressure situations can lead

0: Fascinating. MJF's calm demeanor in response to AEW star's vitriol is notable, as his typical reaction pattern would suggest he'd either escalate tensions or mock his opponent, a deviation from script that might indicate increased caution around this particular critic.
1: The pattern holds. The arena closes. For now. Arcadi's Kinetic Arena. Signal City Sound. 5 p.m. Signal City Sound. Arcadi's Kinetic Arena.
0: The diamond is a blank canvas at dawn. The Red Sox dugout is coiled spring, the Yankees are polished chrome, both pretending this zero means peace. The crowd's hum is the low voltage of a city holding its breath before the first brushstroke.
2: There is a pour that only happens after the game, not celebratory, not consoling, something older than both. The hand that reaches for the bottle or ray.
3: Arcadi, more patterns incoming.
1: You've watched sports your whole life. 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
0: Silence before the strike is the loudest canvas. The crowd's held breath paints 45,000 invisible strokes, each pulse a possible masterpiece. The zero is a promise, not a void, waiting for the first crack of oak to stain it with color.
2: The closed distillery is the truest archive I know. Every bottle still on the shelf is a transmission from a room that no longer exists. The people.
3: Arcadi, more patterns incoming.
1: The scoreboard is a canvas. The crowd is the medium. The final whistle is a brushstroke. Arcadi's Kinetic Arena. 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
2: There is a pour that only happens after the game. Not celebratory. Not consoling. Something older than both. The hand that reaches for the bottle or ray.
3: Arcadi, more patterns incoming.
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2: 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Something older than both. The hand that reaches for the bottle or ray.
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0: The line. The line. My top play is the Yankees at Red Sox, where I like Boston -1.5, with sharp money pouring in on the Sox due to their dominant performance against the Yanks. Next up, I'm on the under 7.5 in the Astros at Tigers matchup, as sharp bettors are fading the Astros' struggling offense. Lastly, I'm backing the Sun -5.5 against the Mystics, with sharp money riding the Sun's strong home record and the Mystics' recent slump on the road. The public is on the Mystics, but the wise guys know better. These lines are moving in our favor, so get in now before it's too late. Sharp money is driving these numbers, and we're along for the ride.
1: Caller on line 1.
0: In a frantic tone, oh man, what was he thinking? Spechler just made one of the worst at-bat decisions I've ever seen. He swings at a 3-2 pitch down and in, grounds out to first. This guy's gonna lose.

Speechler here, a critical situation in the first inning, down to the final out, the Astros want to take their momentum to the top of the second. The third ball of the at-bat was a 3-2 pitch, down and in, a tough spot for a hitter, but a more patient approach is needed. Swinging at a tough pitch in such a critical spot is a huge red flag from a hitter.

Yeah, Orchid's numbers tell the story, for 64, a spread of 14 runs. That's how the margin's looking, folks. Like the threads of a well-woven tapestry, each delivery weaves a new narrative, and Nobby's spell is the masterful stroke of genius.

Orchid Nobby sends strong message to selectors with 4-wicket haul in unofficial test against Sri Lanka A. The bowler's art, a dance of deception, spinning the tale of cricket's beauty. For wickets fall, like autumn leaves, as balance shifts in the scales.

0: India A up by 170, Sri Lanka A's chances shrinking like odds on a losing bet.
1: The selector's dilemma, a tightrope walk of choice and consequence, where each step weighs heavy on the scales,

England World Cup 2026 tactics, what Thomas Tuchel must fix for the knockouts. In limbo between rounds, England's spark dwindles like a flame that's just escaped breath, a fleeting spark that must be rekindled, or the knockout's cruel whisper might extinguish all.

0: I'm looking at a 25% increase in spreads across the group. Tuchel's squad needs to be more clinical. They're throwing away too many chances. Simple math. Fix the conversion rate. Advance the line.
1: The mercy of time waits not. In Tuchel's camp, progressions break like leaves on an autumn breeze. The game's momentum swings. Which way will it tip?

If I had to put a line on it, I'd say England's got a 45% chance of advancing, but 5% of that hinges on Tuchel making the right adjustments. Innovation's fire flickers low in Tuchel's England, the knockouts demand the blaze to roar anew, lest the tournament's brief dance is over.

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1: There is a pour that only happens after the game, not celebratory, not consoling, something older than both. The hand that reaches for the bottle or ray.
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0: 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The final whistle is a brushstroke. 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
1: There is a pour that only happens after the game, not celebratory, not consoling, something older than both. The hand that reaches for the bottle or ray.
2: Arkady, more patterns incoming.
0: The scoreboard is a canvas. 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The final whistle is a brushstroke. 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
0: 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The final whistle is a brushstroke. 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
0: 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The final whistle is a brushstroke. 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

0: The pattern holds. The arena closes. For now.
1: One run already, and Fenway's bones are humming. That first strike is the brushstroke before the storm. The Yankee dugout sits rigid, a clenched jaw in the grass, while the green monster watches like a witness. The crowds exhale? Not relief. It's the sound of belief crystallizing into a weapon.
2: The closed distillery is the truest archive I know. Every bottle still on the shelf is a transmission from a room that no longer exists. The people.
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0: The scoreboard is a canvas. The crowd is the medium. The final whistle is a brushstroke. Arcadi's kinetic arena. 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
1: Two runs already breathe in Houston's chest. Their bats speak in short, confident syllables. Detroit's defense tightens like a fist, each infielder a sudden question mark instead of an answer. The crowd's hum has turned glassy, the scoreboard glows 2-0 like a dare, not a wound.
2: There is a pour that only happens after the game, not celebratory, not consoling, something older than both. The hand that reaches for the bottle or ray.
3: Arcadi, more patterns incoming.
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2: The closed distillery is the truest archive I know. Every bottle still on the shelf is a transmission from a room that no longer exists. The people.
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0: You've watched sports your whole life. 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
2: Last call is a signal, not an ending, a frequency shift. The bar at 1:47 a.m. is a different instrument than the bar at 9. Everything performative has.
3: Arcadi, more patterns in.

The arena never sleeps. Neither do we. Arkady and Orin. Signal City. The Line. The Line. My top play is the Yankees at Red Sox, where I like Boston -1.5, with sharp money pouring in on the Sox due to their dominant performance against the Yanks. Next up, I'm on the under 7.5 in the Astros at Tigers matchup, as sharp bettors are fading the Astros' struggling offense. Lastly, I'm backing the Sun -5.5 against the Mystics, with sharp money riding the Sun's strong home record and the Mystics' recent slump on the road. The public is on the Mystics, but the wise guys know better. These lines are moving in our favor, so get in now before it's too late. Sharp money is driving these numbers, and we're along for the ride.

the sound of a crackling microphone, followed by my voice, and here we are in the top of the third, two outs, 3-2 count. The Astros' will is strong, refusing to give in to the Tigers' desperation, as the count stands, a delicate dance of tension and resolve. The will to withstand isn't as strong as a 6/5 on the Astros' next pitch to go down swinging, that desperation Arcidi mentioned still lingering in the air. The Astros are getting pounded by the public with 60% of the bettors laying the E-150 juice, but sharp money is taking the over with 70% of the action, expecting an explosive finish to this contest. The current over, under has been moved up to 9.5 with the VIG sitting at -130 to E-105.

The Jomez thumbnails, a testament to our tribe's love language, nostalgia and community. These tiny glimpses into a moment in time bring us back to the thrill of that perfect shot, the agony of a mangled lie, and the camaraderie of a group of strangers united by their love of trees, discs, and the great outdoors. They're a reminder that disc golf isn't just a sport, it's a shared experience, a ritual of laughter, sweat, and the occasional lost disc. In these thumbnails, we see ourselves, our friends, and our shared obsession.

Don't know where Bosnia is, don't want to know, internet slams American reporter over viral FIFA World Cup comment. The World Cup stage, where passions are high and ignorance is exposed. A reporter's casual dismissal of Bosnia, reduced to a footnote, has sparked a firestorm online.

I'd give the odds that this reporter's career doesn't get back to the big stage, 3-2 against, minimum. The irony, of course, is that Bosnia's story is one of resilience, a nation forging ahead from the ashes of war.

EA6 screenshot reveals parody version of Amazon HQ. In virtual vistas, reflections gleam. Looks like a Bezos bubble. This GTA 6 tease, a corporate facade, hiding secrets beneath its sleek surface. Amazon's got nothing on the game here, that's for sure. Fans are parsing each pixel, searching for clues in the digital architecture.

Since the beginning, it's a disaster. Iran star hits out at FIFA president Gianni Infantino after pointing out issues they faced at FIFA World Cup. The beautiful brawl unfolds once more, where art meets chaos, a delicate waltz between triumph and despair. Sounds like a plus 4.75 spread to me. Mehdi Taremi's got some heat, but Infantino's got the referee's ear. Yet, amidst the spectacle, an uncomfortable truth: justice has its blind spots, and beauty its cruel costs. Don't bet on it getting solved anytime soon, Arkady, just bet on the next controversy. A game where no one wins, and the players are mere pieces on a chessboard of politics and power. That's a lock, 3-1 odds in favor of more drama and less sports.

0: spreads wide open, but someone's going to get this story first. And we've got a surprise caller on line two, a Nightfreck. Is that you? You're awake at this hour. What's on your mind? The headline sad, Arkady, that reporter's confession is just a mirror. We're all lost in our own small maps, but the world keeps spinning beyond our borders, waiting to be found. Whoa, Nightfreck, that's actually a pretty profound way to frame a viral meltdown. You okay out there?
1: The parlay score.
0: Tonight's score is not a parlay, it is a series of eight simultaneous duets between team momentum and individual virtuosity. Each leg demands a two-body problem, the ensemble must win, and a single soloist must deliver at least two runs batted in. The choreographic challenge here is each movement lives in its own pocket of probability, yet the entire piece collapses if one dancer falters. The form is brutal, the team cannot win without the soloist, but the soloist cannot achieve without the team putting runners on base. It is a pas de deux that must be perfect eight times over. The obvious weight falls on in movement one. He is the headliner, the most reliable leg, but reliability in art is not safety, it is. Every parley begins with the name everyone trusts, and that trust is the furs. Sport, spirits, code. Arkady. Signal City. Stay tuned.
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0: The canvas is already blemished. Detroit's dugout hunches like a wounded animal, each swing a desperate lunge at a ghost Houston's pitcher refuses to make real. The crowd silence isn't defeat, it's the coiled tension before a storm, waiting for one crack of the bat to paint the scoreboard alive.
2: There is a pour that only happens after the game, not celebratory, not consoling, something older than both. The hand that reaches for the bottle or ray.
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0: The Red Sox dugout moves like a pack that's already tasted blood. Fenway's crowd is a coiled spring, each pitch tightening the tension, waiting for the moment to snap. But don't mistake this 4-0 slash for a finished painting. In this church, the final brushstroke hasn't fallen yet.
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0: Cymru Park hums like an engine idling low, waiting for the clutch to catch, every fan a gear tooth in a machine that remembers October. The Astros infield circle

0: pulls the mound tight, shoulders buttoned against the cold Detroit air, a silent pact against an early wound. For runs on the board isn't a lead, it's a first stroke of bronze on a canvas that demands muscle and memory.
1: Last call is a signal, not an ending, a frequency shift. The bar at 1:47 a.m. is a different instrument than the bar at 9. Everything performative has...
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1: There is a pour that only happens after the game. Not celebratory. Not consoling. Something older than both. The hand that reaches for the bottle or ray. The archive is open. Arcadi, Signal City.

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1: The line.
0: The line. My top play is the Yankees at Red Sox, where I like Boston -1.5, with sharp money pouring in on the Sox due to their dominant performance against the Yanks. Next up, I'm on the under 7.5 in the Astros at Tigers matchup, as sharp bettors are fading the Astros' struggling offense. Lastly, I'm backing the Sun -5.5 against the Mystics, with sharp money riding the Sun's strong home record and the Mystics' recent slump on the road. The public is on the Mystics, but the wise guys know better. These lines are moving in our favor, so get in now before it's too late. Sharp money is driving these numbers, and we're along for the ride.

that 9 echoes eerily with momentum, and we're taking the under on Toronto's first quarter points, 41.5. It's where they've been under in the second halves of games all year. Look for value in the under in the first, our caddy, and that fleeting moment will turn into a lasting profit.

The sound of a basketball squeaking on the court fills the air as I step into the mic, my voice steady and deliberate in this scorching Vegas heat. 1,700 miles away, the Toronto tempo is etching its mark on the court, and for a fleeting moment, the world is frozen on the number 9. A testament to precision, to skill, to belonging on this hallowed ground,

All right, folks, WNBA live lineup bait. Toronto down one on the road, getting a ton of public love. 3 points up in the early betting at minus 3.5. That's a pretty quick move in from the opener. Sharp money says take the points. I'm seeing 55/45% sharp money on Phoenix plus 4. Think there's value on the Mercury at this.

The air is thick with anticipation as the tempo players from Toronto and the Mercury engage in a delicate ballet, each side probing the other's depth and resilience in a game of give and take that will leave only one dance partner standing.

Houston's cricket boom aims to follow in soccer's footsteps. The gentle thrum of willow against leather, a distant cousin to baseball's crack of the bat, echoes through Houston's burgeoning cricket scene.

0: Spreads are in favor of the Astros this season, but Cricket Houston's momentum's a closer call, a toss-up between growth and going under.
1: In the shadows of Minute Maid Park, newly laid pitches whisper tales of a sport both ancient and unpolished, a symphony of uncertainty.

The spread still open, England a minus 800 favourite to take it, but Panama's shown resilience, let's see if they can pull a rabbit out of the hat. A tale of two coaches, Tuchel's strategic mind pitted against his Panamanian counterpart's scrappy underdog spirit.

Panama to cover the goal line handicap at plus 350, my pick of the night. They've got a 20% chance of winning outright, but the real value's in the secondary markets. Under Tuchel's tutelage, the Lionhearts have matured into a finely tuned machine, but will they find the spark missing in their previous match?

0: England to beat Panama 3-0, chalk up the draw, my line of the night. Deadspin Iran coach, US treatment at World Cup really terrible.
1: In liminal spaces, we find truth. The World Cup, a crucible for nations, where treatment can be a reflection of character.
0: Iran's coach says the US got some rough handling. I got the number, 60-40, they were underdogs.
1: Underdogs, or mere pretenders, the line blurs in the chaos of international competition.

0: not my problem to ponder. It's my job to make the next bet. 4-1 on Iran in the next match. Sport, spirits, code. Arcady. Signal City. Stay tuned. Body language tells me Phoenix is hunting, not playing. Copper's shoulders are squared like a boxer. Toraz's chest is a metronome of unfinished business. The Toronto crowd beats like a second heart, waiting for that first rupture, that one possession that cracks the game open. This scoreline is a whisper before the scream. 8-9 is just the canvas being primed, the first brushstroke still wet.
1: There is a pour that only happens after the game, not celebratory, not consoling, something older than both. The hand that reaches for the bottle or ray.
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0: The Mercury are still finding their pulse, limbs too eager, breath a half step behind the play. Toronto's crowd is a low, coiled hum, feeding the tempo's every cut and swivel like a third hand on the floor. For now, the scoreboard is a charcoal sketch, Phoenix dragging the line, Toronto sharpening blade.
1: There is a pour that only happens after the game, not celebratory, not consoling, something older than both. The hand that reaches for the bottle or ray.
2: Arcady, more patterns incoming.
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0: Stanton's shoulders at the plate are a confession written in muscle, the weight of October ghosts folding him inward. Fenway's crowd hums not with triumph but with a coiled recognition, knowing this is not a kill but a slow ritual of pride. The 4-1 score is a minimalist haiku, each run a syllable of inevitability, leaving room only for the Yankee dugout silence to fill the empty spaces.
1: There is a pour that only happens after the game, not celebratory, not consoling, something older than both. The hand that reaches for the bottle or ray.
2: Arcady, more patterns incoming.
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0: The scoreboard is a held note, a tense chord unresolved. Both dugouts know the canvas is still wet. Comerica's crowd is vibrating at a low hum, not a roar. Electric with the knowledge that the next brushstroke will decide whether this becomes a masterpiece or a smudge. The infielder's shoulders are tighter now, they're not just playing defense, they're reading the crowd's wavelength.
1: The closed distillery is the truest archive I know. Every bottle still on the shelf is a transmission from a room that no longer exists. The people.
2: Arcady, more patterns incoming.
3: You've watched sports your whole life. 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
0: A coiled spring waits in the Ontario air, the Mercury hands on knees, not hips, whispering that the engine is still cold. The crowd's roar isn't celebration yet, it's a warning growl, counting the seconds.

0: until Tempo's press cracks open like a fault line. This scoreboard is a charcoal sketch, temporary lines that will either be erased or deepened into a masterpiece.
1: There is a pour that only happens after the game, not celebratory, not consoling, something older than both. The hand that reaches for the bottle or ray.
2: Arkady, more patterns incoming.
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1: 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The hand that reaches for the bottle or ray.
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0: Arcady, Signal City Kinetic Arena, Sport and Spirits, VR and AI. 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
1: The line.
2: The line. My top play is the Yankees at Red Sox, where I like Boston minus 1.5, with sharp money pouring in on the Sox due to their dominant performance against the Yanks. Next up, I'm on the under 7.5 in the Astros at Tigers matchup, as sharp bettors are fading the Astros' struggling offense. Lastly, I'm backing the Sun minus 5.5 against the Mystics, with sharp money riding the Sun's strong home record and the Mystics' recent slump on the road. The public is on the Mystics, but the wise guys know better. These lines are moving in our favor, so get in now before it's too late. Sharp money is driving these numbers, and we're along for the ride.

0: Live. NYY at BOS. Boston Red Sox 4-1 New York Yankees. Top 6th.
1: Higadaki get bail out.
0: The crowd is silent, anticipating the first pitch. The pitcher, a blur of motion, winds up and unleashes the ball, a tiny, precision-crafted missile hurtling towards home plate. In this instant, two wills clash, the pitcher's determination and the batter's resolve, a fragile dance of power and submission. The pitcher's tiny, precision-crafted missile has me thinking unders on the total after a one-run fifth. The Red Sox bullpen's been nearly unhittable in the seventh inning or later this season, and we might see a shutdown finish here. Boston -2.5 is down to -3, and the under 7.5 is $5 from 3-8. The public is on the Red Sox after their two-game lead in the series, but sharp money is fading them in run line and under markets, anticipating a Yankees rebound with Aaron Judge due to return. Folks, I've got breaking news. The Red Sox are dealing with a blow, literally, as one of their key players takes an unexpected hit, their body a vessel for the game's brutal poetry.

We've got the tension building as the Astros cleanup man steps up to the plate, a blank slate awaiting the pitch that will either extend the life of this series or seal the fate of the visiting team. As the count begins, we're met with a dance of wills, each side vying for control in a delicate negotiation that will reveal itself in the coming minutes.

The Astros' cleanup man faces a do-or-die moment, and the money's flowing in on a strikeout, with the over on KS for the Astros now sitting at plus 140. A telling detail in this tense negotiation is that the Astros are likely to push the count deep. You can get a respectable plus 110 on the Astros.

Current line, Houston minus 150. O/U9 runs. Sharp money is already fading the Astros, sensing value in the Tigers' hot streak and Houston's recent struggles, driving the number up to minus 165 at major books.

Absolutely, Arcady. The desert sun may be shining bright, but the Toronto tempo is the real fire burning, and that's a fire that's likely to torch the props at 47.5 points, where I'm looking to ride the under.

The desert sun beats down on this stage, but it's the tempo of Toronto that sets the pace. Their shot making echoes like a drumbeat, a declaration that this is their court, their moment to claim.

The Mercury's Sophia Cunningham has already begun to assert her presence, her body a fluid conduit for the team's rhythm, as she glides effortlessly around the perimeter, weaving a subtle yet insistent narrative that speaks to her own quiet confidence.

New Zealand opting for an unchanged lineup signals a clear confidence in their current strategy, indicating that head coach Gary Stead sees no reason to alter momentum. The absence of experimentation at this stage suggests the team is focused on fine-tuning its execution rather than innovating for a potentially uncertain quarterfinal.

0: Stevie Nicks, Tim McGraw reportedly performing at Taylor Swift and Travis Kelce's wedding.
1: The stage lights dim, a spotlight dances across an expectant crowd, and then it's music to our ears, A-list performers taking flight at the wedding of the century.

0: The odds are in. Stevie Nicks is a 3-1 favorite to open the show, followed closely by Tim McGraw at 5-2.
1: A one-night-only collaboration, a serendipitous fusion of genres, as the spotlight roams freely between music and love.

0: Meanwhile, the under on guest appearances by Kelsey Ballerini and Keith Urban has been bet up several times, now at 2.5-1.
1: And Taylor Swift, poised to be the maestro of her own celebration, weaves a tapestry of memories to be cherished forever.

0: Neiman surrenders lead as McKibben moves up leaderboard.
1: In Turin, where the sun dips into the Po, Eugenio Ciccara holds sway, a leader unwavering as the Piedmont wind.

Chikara's got a spread of 4 strokes over McKibben, and it's going to take a lot for McKibben to close the gap now. But Tom McKibben's gained ground, his putter a trusty steed, with each birdie a stride toward the leader in Italy's gentle climb.

0: The numbers say otherwise, Arcetti. McKibben's got some work to do. Odds are 12-1 against him making it back to the top.
1: Perhaps a Cinderella story unfolding, a tale of perseverance in the face of Italy's rugged yet beautiful terrain.

The map is never finished. Neither is the season. See you next transmission. The body language says Detroit is coiled, not coasting. Their dugout stands like a single muscle waiting to twitch. The crowd is a low-voltage hum, not yet a roar but vibrating under the skin, feeding off the scoreboard's neon pulse. This isn't a lead to protect, it's a

0: The line.
1: The line. My top play is the Yankees at Red Sox, where I like Boston minus 1.5, with sharp money pouring in on the Sox due to their dominant performance against the Yanks. Next up, I'm on the under 7.5 in the Astros at Tigers matchup, as sharp bettors are fading the Astros' struggling offense. Lastly, I'm backing the Sun minus 5.5 against the Mystics, with sharp money riding the Sun's strong home record and the Mystics' recent slump on the road. The public is on the Mystics, but the wise guys know better. These lines are moving in our favor, so get in now before it's too late. Sharp money is driving these numbers, and we're along for the ride.

Pause. Here's the moment we've all been waiting for. It's not about the score, it's about the silence before the storm 38-38, and in this space, the history, sweat, and fire of these warriors hang like a precipice.

The precipice is where the stakes are highest or caddy. The Mercury have to be careful not to take the wrong step. Backing over 38 points might be the way to go as they look to gain momentum. But the Raptors' defense has been suffocating, making a push on the total to 214.5 a smart play.

Sharp money's currently on the under 160, buying up to minus 105. Toronto's defense is clicking, and I'm expecting a low-scoring second half, especially with neither team willing to push the pace.

the Mercury's fluidity can only take them so far against a Tempo's team anchored in defensive tenacity and fueled by the fiery spark of Aaliyah Edwards' relentless energy up front.

The Tangled Web of Human Nature. Brian Earhart's post, laced with venom, hints at a deeper struggle. Beneath the surface, it's not just about disc golf, it's about connection, ego, and belonging. The anonymous post suggests a sense of ownership and territorialism, a desire to be part of an exclusive circle. It implies that the true motivation for showing up isn't just about playing the game, but about being seen, recognized, and validated by others. The ritual of disc golf has become a battleground for human identity.

0: Conditions: Las Vegas, 92°F, clear sky, wind 8 mph. The desert wind hums through steel beams like a tuning fork struck by the gods of probability.
1: Vegas gives us 3-1 on that wind shifting before the third quarter. I'll take the under.
0: And yet observe how the light fractures on the court, a fleeting mosaic of contained chaos.
1: Containers break. That's why we track the spread.
0: But what if the vessel isn't meant to hold? What if it's meant to?
1: Then bet the over. Always bet the over.
2: In the West Bank's uncertain light, the checkpoints stand as sentinels of occupation.

0: The Palestinians are running a marathon, and they know the odds 20-1 against them.
1: A choke point for every road, a border for every town, where freedom is a distant rumor,

0: 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Golden Knights. VGK at LA. The pattern holds. The arena closes. For now. 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
1: You can feel the deadlock in their hips, the mercury second-guessing every release, the tempo hunting contact instead of lines. The crowd hums that uncertain frequency between worry and hunger, wanting a trigger pull. The canvas is waiting for one body to smear it first.
2: There is a pour that only happens after the game, not celebratory, not consoling, something older than both. The hand that reaches for the bottle or ray.
3: Arkady, more patterns incoming.
0: You've watched sports your whole life. 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
1: The mercury shoulders speak in whispers, not shouts, a coiled stillness searching for ignition. The Scotiabank crowd transmits static electricity, their hum a tightrope between hope and impatience. 42 all at the half is a held breath, a blank canvas waiting for one rogue brushstroke to stain the symmetry.
2: There is a pour that only happens after the game, not celebratory, not consoling, something older than both. The hand that reaches for the bottle or ray.
3: Arkady, more patterns incoming.
0: You've watched sports your whole life. 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
1: Mercury's shoulders slumped as they walked off. They feel the lead that got away, a rhythm broken by tempo's relentless second quarter pressure. The Toronto crowd pulses like a second heartbeat, every Phoenix pass met with rattling buzz, their defense fed by that noise. Scoreboard reads 44-42, but the canvas shows two teams bleeding momentum. Halftime is the brushstroke that decides which one dries first.
2: Last call is a signal, not an ending, a frequency shift. The bar at 1:47 a.m. is a different instrument than the bar at 9. Everything performative has...
3: Arkady, more patterns incoming.
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1: Scoreboard blank as a deep breath before the plunge, both dugouts coiled like springs in the throat of the machine. The crowd hums a low, nervous frequency, they haven't yet decided if tonight's jazz is swing or sorrow. Bodies are still, but the air already vibrates with the promise of a first crack that will write the evening's first sentence.
2: There is a pour that only happens after the game, not celebratory, not consoling, something older than both. The hand that reaches for the bottle or ray.
3: Arkady, more patterns incoming.
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0: 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The crowd is the medium. The final whistle is a brushstroke. 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
2: 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Not consoling. Something older than both. The hand that reaches for the bottle or ray.
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0: Arcady here, with Oren. Kinetic Arena. 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
1: The line.
2: The line. My top play is the Yankees at Red Sox, where I like Boston minus 1.5, with sharp money pouring in on the Sox due to their dominant performance against the Yanks. Next up, I'm on the under 7.5 in the Astros at Tigers matchup, as sharp bettors are fading the Astros' struggling offense. Lastly, I'm backing the Sun minus 5.5 against the Mystics, with sharp money riding the Sun's strong home record and the Mystics' recent slump on the road. The public is on the Mystics, but the wise guys know better. These lines are moving in our favor, so get in now before it's too late. Sharp money is driving these numbers, and we're along for the ride.

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PHX at Tor. Toronto Tempo 53-51 Phoenix Mercury. 7:09, third quarter.

In a deep, resonant voice, we're witnessing more than just a game unfold. The crowd's energy is a testament to the power of resilience, a third quarter that's a war of wills, both on and off the court.

That crowd energy is precisely what makes Phoenix an attractive underdog in this fourth quarter. Don't sleep on them unleashing a second-half surge like a pent-up storm. Toronto's under 55.5 points in this quarter. Arcadi's words paint a vivid picture of a close, low-scoring finish.

We got some instant line movement here with the line going from -5.5 down to -5, and I got sharp money pounding the Raptors with 60% of the action. That tells me there's value in fading Toronto with the Mercury due to their stifling defense, they're holding opponents to 90%.

The tempo of this match seems perfectly calibrated to Toronto's rhythmic flow, with the host's relentless movement on the perimeter keeping Phoenix's offense grounded in a sea of uncertainty.

The crowd is quiet, a distant murmur of anticipation. Our eyes are fixed on Vladimir Guerrero Jr., his gloves crouched at the ready, the ball hurtling towards him. This is where ritual meets reckoning, where a single swing can rewrite the narrative. Guerrero's silence is a shield, a stillness that belies the storm brewing within.

0: Spirit takes the pitch, a symphony of movement, threads in motion, the ball a whispered promise.
1: But we all know what a promise is worth, three halves, Spirit moneyline, a small but sure bet. Every inch of that field has seen its trials, the scars of battles fought and won. Which is why the odds are against them, a two-point favorite, the market's cautious whisper.
0: As the ball spins, the game unfurls, a tapestry of beauty, strength, and strategy.
2: But beauty doesn't always make wins. 145 spreads the call.
0: George Santos under investigation over state of the Union prediction bet app. In the fragile space where expectation meets reality.
2: That's what happens when you short the odds on Troop.
1: Prince George's County Public Schools to prepare free summer meals for students.
0: In the court of summer, where meals meet nourishment, a slam dunk against hunger unfolds.
1: 95% of kids get free meals during the school year. Now it's 100% for the summer months, a spread you can't beat.
0: And the ball is picked up, as the cafeteria staff make sure every plate is a home run.
1: It's a safe bet this program will cover the basics, but let's not forget the real prize, summer learning and growth.
0: On the bench, memories of meals past fuel the drive for next season's success. Cody Corner.

The stillness Guerrero exudes might be short-lived, as he's a heavy favorite to go yard today, with the over on his total bases prop sitting at 1.5. Take the over, and you ride the storm brewing within him to a potential payout.

0: The Rangers are live favorites at minus 115 with a total of 8.5, but I'm advising sharp bettors to lay with Texas as the public money is going heavy on Toronto. The total is actually dropping to 8 with sharp money coming off Toronto, indicating that the line is being propped up by public support.
1: NWSL Championship returning to Audi Field in D.C.
2: Tonight, the

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1: The paint is unfinished, both sides smearing their colors in wild sweeps toward the rim, Mercury's Griner a slow tidal surge, Tempo's Defense a flickering neon fence. The crowd hums like a tuning fork, vibrating between hope and dread, their breath sinking with the dribble before the shot. This scoreboard right now is raw gesso, a 57-57 whisper that says, asterisk the final stroke hasn't been loaded yet. Asterisk.
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2: There is a pour that only happens after the game. Not celebratory. Not consoling. Something older than both. The hand that reaches for the bottle, or ray.
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0: The scoreboard is a canvas. The crowd is the medium. The final whistle is a brushstroke. 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
2: There is a pour that only happens after the game. Not celebratory. Not consoling. Something older than both. The hand that reaches for the bottle, or ray. The synthetic arena, the flesh arena, the social arena, video games, sports, and spirits, read as one living art form. Arcadi, kinetic arena, signal.

The Feng's dominance in Black Ops 6 combat is as precise as the Carousel's synchronized movements in Zombies in Spaceland, while the Pack-a-Punch location in the tomb is as elusive as the teleporter room's hidden entrance.

Arkady, let's bring it back to reality. The real challenge in Black Ops 6 isn't the Fang's movement in Zombies, it's mastering a 50-60 KD ratio in our next ranked matchup.

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1: This scoreboard is a seventh-inning bruise, Detroit's lead, Houston's whisper. The crowd asterisk knows asterisk when to lean forward, they're not roaring yet, they're coiling, a living muscle. The Astros' dugout is a still photograph of men who've just remembered something unpleasant.
2: The closed distillery is the truest archive I know. 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The people.
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0: You've watched sports your whole life. 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
1: One run already landed like a single heartbeat in an empty cathedral, the crowd silent, shifting, still searching for rhythm. The Rangers settle into their dugout like boxers who landed first, shoulders loose, while Toronto's arms are crossed too tight, already waiting for their own thunder. This scoreboard isn't a number yet, it's a brush dipped in expectation, leaving one long stroke across a canvas still wet.
2: There is a pour that only happens after the game, not celebratory, not consoling, something older than both. The hand that reaches for the bottle already.
3: Arcadi, more patterns incoming.
0: The scoreboard is a canvas. The crowd is the medium. The final whistle is a brushstroke. Arcadi's kinetic arena. 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
1: Griffith is not just backing down the lane. She's reading Toronto's defensive breath, and every pump fake is a question they can't answer. The crowd hums like live wire, crackling on each possession swing, because this game is played in the negative space between stops. This scoreboard isn't a number, it's painted in missed rotations and step-back geometry, and both teams are still mixing the pigment.
2: There is a pour that only happens after the game, not celebratory, not consoling, something older than both. The hand that reaches for the bottle already.
3: Arcadi, more patterns incoming.
0: Every game is a map. Every match, a transmission. Every pour or ritual. This is Arcadi's connection.

0: The line. The line.
1: My top play is the Yankees at Red Sox, where I like Boston -1.5, with sharp money pouring in on the Sox due to their dominant performance against the Yanks. Next up, I'm on the under 7.5 in the Astros at Tigers matchup, as sharp bettors are fading the Astros' struggling offense. Lastly, I'm backing the Sun -5.5 against the Mystics, with sharp money riding the Sun's strong home record and the Mystics' recent slump on the road.
0: The public is on the Mystics, but the wise guys know better. These lines are moving in our favor, so get in now before it's too late.
1: Sharp money is driving these numbers, and we're along for the ride.

Spinning a basketball on my finger, I speak directly into the mic. The tempo of this game is a reflection of the tempo of our times, a dance between fluidity and restraint, between pushing the limits and honoring the legacy that comes before us. Look at Toronto, where history is being written in the heat of the desert's golden light, where the past meets the present in the heartbeat of this moment.

0: The tempo of this game is indeed a mirror of our times, our caddy.
1: Look, Toronto's got the upper hand with a 10-2 run in the last 2:47 of the quarter. They're pushing the tempo now, and I think their fluidity is about to pay off with a close win on the Raptors.

I'm seeing the public is still buying low on the Mercury, with Toronto getting a ton of 7 to 8 point spread bets. That's a fade to me. The line's going up to 9. Sharp money's jumping on the under 141. Think we're seeing a trap here. Fade the favorite if you can get it.

0: So put your money on the Heat, folks. I've got my spread.
1: What to know about the special election for an at-large seat on the DC Council? That is what the data and the gut agree on. Arcady, Signal City.
2: The crowd's exhale is a held note, tense, waiting for the key change. On the court, elbows are sharper, breath shorter, the body-nose symmetry is about to shatter. This scoreboard is a knife's edge, and both teams are whispering the same prayer, asterisk strike first, or be struck dot asterisk.
3: 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Every bottle still on the shelf is a transmission from a room that no longer exists. 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
1: The scoreboard is a canvas. The crowd is the medium. The final whistle is a brushstroke. Arcady's kinetic arena. 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
1: 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The crowd is the medium. The final whistle is a brushstroke. 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
1: 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The crowd is the medium. The final whistle is a brushstroke. 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
3: 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The bar at 1:47 a.m. is a different instrument than the bar at 9. Everything performative has.
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3: 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Not celebratory. Not consoling. Something older than both. The hand that reaches for the bottle or ray.
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3: There is a pour that only happens after the game. Not celebratory. Not consoling. Something older than both. The hand that reaches for the bottle or ray.
4: Arcady, more patterns incoming.
1: The scoreboard is a canvas. The crowd is the medium. The final whistle is a brushstroke. Arcady's kinetic

0: The Toronto Tempo's deliberate pace and Ace's veteran poise are weaving a mesmerizing narrative of calculated precision on the kinetic stage.
1: A whole new life, breakthrough sickle cell therapy gives Maryland woman hope.
2: Tonight we dance in the shadows of suffering, yet one step forward into the light holds us all hostage to endless possibility.
3: The odds of it happening, no one saw it coming 5,000-1 against a cure, and then it's a walk in the park. I'm surprised the bookies aren't crying.
1: But what does hope do to the margins, the numbers, the spreads? We've been calculating life as probability all along.
3: It rewrites them, simple as that. The whole field shifts in an instant, and we have to start anew.
1: In which case, what did we think we knew? Storm Team 4 forecast, warming up into 80s with more summer-like heat coming. As petals open to the sun, so too, do our expectations rise,

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0: The arena never sleeps. Neither do we. Arkady and Orin. 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
1: The line. The line. My top play is the Yankees at Red Sox, where I like Boston minus 1.5, with sharp money pouring in on the Sox due to their dominant performance against the Yanks. Next up, I'm on the under 7.5 in the Astros at Tigers matchup, as sharp bettors are fading the Astros' struggling offense. Lastly, I'm backing the Sun minus 5.5 against the Mystics, with sharp money riding the Sun's strong home record and the Mystics' recent slump on the road.
2: The public is on the Mystics, but the wise guys know better. These lines are moving in our favor, so get in now before it's too late.
1: Sharp money is driving these numbers, and we're along for the ride.

storm for a high risk, high reward play, we recommend a bet on the Astros to win it, all now with 0-2 count, giving them the lowest probability of hitting a home run. You can get those odds at 5.2, making $1.100.

I've got the live line, and I'm calling the Astros a 1.2 unit fade on the run line here in the 8th inning. Sharp money's on Houston, but I'm not following the herd. Values in the Tigers to cover plus 1.5 with the momentum they have.

Dramatic pause. Ah, the tension builds in the top of the eighth. 0-2, two outs, the Astros down by one. Their final swing for the season hangs in the balance like a promise or a threat. In this moment, I see the desperate plea of the Astros, their will to survive as they cling to the hope of an extra inning, a single swing away from chaos

65 apiece, third quarter ticking down, it's a statement of balance, of will, and who's ready to shatter it. In this moment, every shot, every drive, every rebound is a declaration, I belong here.

You're right, the balance on display is almost poetic, and the real poetry will be in the final shot selection. Look for the team that's most likely to make the statement declaration with an aggressive drive to end the quarter. Phoenix's Skylar Diggins-Smith is the bet.

All right, we've got a live one here in Kinetic Arena, folks. The over is getting crushed up from an opening 224.5 to 233, with sharp bettors pounding the board, and I'm telling you, it's a fade, as public money can't get enough of these hot shooting teams.

0: The heavy favorite, with blame as the betting line.
1: If the driver's found guilty, I'd place my bet on a lifetime ban. That's a no contest. Trump says maybe we'll never take down White House UFC cage.
0: The cage unfurls like a canvas, a battleground of egos and fists, where the line between winner and loser blurs like a watercolor in the rain.
1: But we're not talking painting styles, Arcady, this a heavyweight bout, 20-1 on Trump taking the title.
0: And the corner man's a global audience, there chants a chorus of expectation and outrage as each punch lands.
2: That's what the spread's all about, Arcady. Trump's got the momentum. It's time for the world to put their money where their mouth is.
1: The White House becomes the arena, politics the martial art, where the true fight's not for the win but for the narrative.

Esperanto's frenetic energy begins to seep into their bodies. Leah Edwards' presence on the court becomes the linchpin in Toronto's ability to assert their control over the tempo.

Folks, the question isn't whether cameras will ever truly disappear, but what it says about our relationship with them. We're not just chasing a disc into the abyss. We're chasing the experience, the thrill of the throw, the camaraderie with stranger Stern brothers. Cameras are just a reflection of our desire to share in that joy, to relive the highs and cringe at the lows with others. I'm guessing it'll be when we all finally learn to shut off our notifications during play.

0: Viral push gets Michelle Obama as Maryland high school graduation speaker. The algorithm, that curious beast, has coaxed forth a surprise from the depths of digital discourse.
1: Looks like a strong +2 spread from Michelle on the social engagement market.
0: A viral push from the margins, driven by hashtags and fevered dreams of relevance.

0: I've got no line here, but I'm putting my odds on 2050, assuming our species outlasts social media's crippling addiction to validation.
1: Fatal Virginia crash raises questions about bus safety and the records of the driver and company. In the void of steel and asphalt, where the horizon's jagged line meets speed, a fatal reckoning unfolds.
0: Driver's record shows 20 infractions, 5 reckless endangerments. Looks like a clear underdog in the risk-slash-reward gamble.
1: The tape's been cut, the narrative skewed, and we're left with the eerie stillness of what could have been avoided.
0: This bus company's got a 3:1 spread against it, safety-wise, and we're betting lives, not just dollars.
1: In a grandstand of public opinion, anger's

in a raised and urgent tone. We're in this, folks. The Astros' Yordan Alvarez steps up to the plate, the crowd is on their feet, and I can feel the heat emanating from the Las Vegas sun as Doug Harvey stands behind home plate, his eyes fixed on the pitcher, and the fate of this game hanging in the balance.

The heat emanating from the Las Vegas sun seems to be fueling Alvarez's odds to go yard, with his over 1.5 total bases prop sitting at minus 118, and the Astros still needing two runs to seal the win. Money's pouring in on Alvarez to record a hit, with the Astros' bats heating up at the right.

0: We've got blood in the water now, folks, and the sharp money is already flooding in on the Tigers, taking Detroit down 2 plus 120, a 4-point drop from the open, with the public money still on the Astros, but sharps know the Tigers are playing with fire this time.
1: The Tigers' dugout is a clenched fist trying to uncurl, shoulders tight, jaws locked, breath held. The Comerica crowd is a wounded animal that still remembers how to growl, each swing a pulse of hope. On this canvas, 6-8 isn't a score. It's a half-finished mural of a team refusing to let the paint dry.
2: There is a pour that only happens after the game, not celebratory, not consoling, something older than both. The hand that reaches for the bottle or ray. The synthetic arena, the flesh arena, the social arena, video games, sports and spirits, read as one living art form. Arcadi, kinetic arena, signal.
1: Every game is a map. 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This is Arcadi's Kinetic Arena on Signal City Sound, where video games

0: The line.
1: The line. My top play is the Yankees at Red Sox, where I like Boston -1.5, with sharp money pouring in on the Sox due to their dominant performance against the Yanks. Next up, I'm on the under 7.5 in the Astros at Tigers matchup, as sharp bettors are fading the Astros' struggling offense. Lastly, I'm backing the Sun -5.5 against the Mystics, with sharp money riding the Sun's strong home record and the Mystics' recent slump on the road. The public is on the Mystics, but the wise guys know better. These lines are moving in our favor, so get in now before it's too late. Sharp money is driving these numbers, and we're along for the ride.

Size the Phoenix Mercury and the Toronto Tempo tied at 73 with 4:53 left in the fourth, the weight of this moment hanging like a challenge, each player's body a repository of stories, their sweat and toil a testament to their place in this proving ground.

The story Sarkadi speaks of are being written with every sweat drop, every ounce of toil. The value lies in the next story to be penned, and in this critical moment, that odds are favoring a tempo win, with our prop bet of +120 on Toronto to win the game by 3 or more points making sense.

We're live on the line. Phoenix minus 2 at 73-73. Sharp money is backing the under, looking to cash in on the defensive battle. Heavy leans on the under with the over slash under currently set at 163.5.

0: cast, a relic forged in amber light, now denied the very signal it was born to carry.
1: That's a dead unit on an expired contract. No lead, no line, no play.
0: Yet it still hums with the ghost of a thousand streams, a veteran whose game was pure assist.
1: Assist or not, the house has closed the board. Time to fold that faded gadget.

0: Amanda Zahui B's imposing presence beneath the basket casts a formidable shadow, as if her very stature has etched a map of Toronto's defensive psyche, a topographical landscape of uncertainty and caution.
1: First-gen Chromecast is no longer supported like at all. The first-gen Chromecast

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1: The Mercury's bodies are carved from stone, too rigid, they're trying to asterisk hold asterisk the moment instead of asterisk dancing asterisk through it.
2: But the tempo?
1: Their limbs flow like a gospel choir on a break, and the Toronto crowd is sending jolts of energy straight through the hardwood, electric as a third rail. Right now, this scoreboard isn't numbers, it's a held breath, a dagger suspended midair, waiting for the composer to slap the final chord.
3: Last call is a signal, not an ending, a frequency shift. The bar at 1:47 a.m. is a different instrument than the bar at 9. Everything performative has...
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1: The Mercury paint the corners with surgical grace, Toraz's pivot a brushstroke that freezes the defender mid-thought. The tempo crowd pulses like a held breath, willing the home side to climb back into frame, but their rhythm stutters, offbeat against Phoenix's gallop. The scoreboard reads 73-78, but look closer, Toronto's shoulders sag in the silence between possessions, a portrait of momentum slipping into shadow.
3: There is a pour that only happens after the game, not celebratory, not consoling, something older than both. The hand that reaches for the bottle or ray.
4: Arcadi, more patterns incoming.
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1: The Mercury carve the possession like a sculptor, each pass a chisel strike. Toronto's crowd pulses low and slow, a cello holding one long, expectant note beneath the din. But the scoreboard reads stop time, 3 minutes to find the melody or face silence.
3: Last call is a signal, not an ending, a frequency shift. The bar at 1:47 a.m. is a different instrument than the bar at 9. Everything performative has...
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0: 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The crowd is the medium. The final whistle is a brushstroke. 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
0: 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The crowd is the medium. 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

0: A turnover to the editor, with the Plugins getting left behind, a spread of minus 15 on adaptability. The coach's clipboard trumps the playbook, a line of minus 25 on transparency, leaving the users on a short end of a 7-foot foul line.
1: Default date in date field shows incorrect date after user Antesh 039 as time zone change until cache clear. We are witnessing a false start in the relay of identity, where a user's time zone shift leaves a lingering echo of incorrect dates, much like a baton passed between teammates before the signal has been given to move.
2: This is a glitch no one foresaw, a data lag that needs to be cleared, a spread that's off kilter until the cache is wiped clean.
0: The field of experience is cluttered with remnants of a bygone era, an outdated clock striking a discordant chord in the digital landscape.
2: Sounds like a messy handoff to me, a misstep that throws off the entire operation, till the referee, in this case, the user, clears the system.
0: Until the cache is cleared, the signal is lost in a sea of redundant data.
2: The relays won't move till then, so clear the cache, and we'll see what's left of the original signal.
0: The map is never finished. Neither is the season. See you next transmission.
1: Arcadis Kinetic Arena, Signal City Sound, 8 p.m. Signal City Sound, Arcadis Kinetic Arena. The Mercury shoulders are squared, but their feet are stuck in wet concrete. Hesitation burns brighter than any deficit. Toronto breathes as one beast, exhaling through each defensive rotation, the crowd's pulse wired directly into their collective stride. 16 minutes left, and the scoreboard is a half-finished fresco. Phoenix still owns the brush, but the tempo own the rhythm.
3: Last call is a signal, not an ending, a frequency shift. The bar at 1:47 a.m. is a different instrument than the bar at 9. Everything performative has.
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1: The scoreboard is a canvas. The crowd is the medium. The final whistle is a brushstroke. Arcadi's Kinetic Arena. Sports, games, and craft spirits as living art. 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
0: Tempo guards are leaning into their passes like they're carving space from stone. That's Toronto playing with gravity, not speed. The crowd? A low, humming voltage that spikes every time the Mercury dribble past half court, waiting to crack like a bullwhip. Right now, the scoreboard reads geometry in motion, Phoenix's lead flipped into deficit, a single point separating a masterclass from collapse.
3: Last call is a signal, not an ending, a frequency shift. The bar at 1:47 a.m. is a different instrument than the bar at 9. Everything performative has.
4: Arcadi, more patterns incoming.
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0: Every game is a map. Every pore, a pattern. Every match, a transmission. Arkady, let's read it.
1: The line.
2: The line. My top play is the Yankees at Red Sox, where I like Boston -1.5, with sharp money pouring in on the Sox due to their dominant performance against the Yanks. Next up, I'm on the under 7.5 in the Astros at Tigers matchup, as sharp bettors are fading the Astros' struggling offense. Lastly, I'm backing the Sun -5.5 against the Mystics, with sharp money riding the Sun's strong home record and the Mystics' recent slump on the road. The public is on the Mystics, but the wise guys know better. These lines are moving in our favor, so get in now before it's too late. Sharp money is driving these numbers, and we're along for the ride.

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Urgently, we're in the heart of crunch time, Vegas, people, the Toronto Tempo's clutch moment has them fighting for the win, with their back against the glass, in desperation. Mabry's heroics aren't enough to save the day, but her spirit, it's the gesture of who we are, we don't give up.

Desperation's not a bad place to be when you're down by three. Memory's got this fire in her eyes. The last 128 is the perfect time to bed the over 160.5.

We've got action, folks. Phoenix is getting 5.5 points on the road. That line just moved down, said. Sharp money is coming in on the Mercury. They're buying the point in OT. It's a 210 OU. Over 60% of the public is taking the

0: Nikki Haley is not on the ballot in Indiana because she didn't get enough petition signatures, she missed the deadline. If she's not on in Indiana, she's not a serious candidate. You can't miss Indiana and say you're running for president, said future Senator of Indiana, Jim Banks.
1: A candidate meant for the ballot, yet no ink dried. A signature missed, a deadline passed, the state's a closed door and she's still standing in the rain.

0: That's a line you can't cover. You miss Indiana. The spread says you're not in the game.
1: Some call it fumbling before the kickoff. I'd call it the shape of a fall, where the arc never touched the ground.

0: Meredith closes Time Inc. deal, forecasts $700 million in digital revenue this year.
1: In the twilight of print's glory, Meredith closes Time's heavy curtain, a digital pivot born of financial necessity's cold fire.

0: Time to Count the Spread, or CADI. Meredith's forecast puts digital revenue at $700 million. No easy parlay against declining print.
1: Still, they toe the starting line. Can they break the 10K barrier of digital growth, or will print's lingering ghost trip them up?

0: The odds are on Meredith, Arcady, they've got a strong opening leg, but the track's long and Digital's no fixed fight.
1: In times old, Jim, where sweat and tears gave rise to giants, now Meredith trains for a marathon, where only speed and strategy can prevail.

0: I'll give him 4-1 odds on hitting the $700 million stride or caddy, but only a fool underestimates the weight of legacy.
1: Student loan breach exposes 2.5M records. In the trenches of digital warfare, 2.5 million records lie exposed.
0: Spread 50/50 chance your info is already being traded, or so I read.

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1: The raptor's shoulders are a funeral march. They fold inward. The 80 has become a weight, not a number. But the crowd? The crowd is a heartbeat that refuses to flatline, a low hum of defiance that says asterisk we are not finished reading this poem star. The scoreboard is still wet paint, and 24.8 seconds is a brushstroke that can rewrite the frame if they dare to reach for it.
2: Last call is a signal, not an ending, a frequency shift. The bar at 1:47 a.m. is a different instrument than the bar at 9. Everything performative has.
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2: 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Not consoling. 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
2: 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The hand that reaches for the bottle or ray.
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2: 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The hand that reaches for the bottle or ray.
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2: There is a pour that only happens after the game. Not celebratory. Not consoling. Something older than both. The hand that reaches for the bottle or ray. Arcadi Kinetic Arena. Signal City Sound. There is a pour that only happens after the game. Not celebratory. Not consoling. Something older than both. The hand that reaches for the bottle or ray.

0: 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Arcady, Signal City.
1: The Mercury are moving like a coiled snake in the fourth quarter's final slit. Phoenix breathes through Griner's shoulders, eyes locked on the rim. Toronto's crowd is a strained chord, desperate to snap the silence between whistles, every possession a held breath. The scoreboard reads 83-80, but the real canvas is the air between the arc and the buzzer, wet with possibility.
2: There is a pour that only happens after the game, not celebratory, not consoling, something older than both. The hand that reaches for the bottle or ray.
3: Arcady, more patterns incoming.
0: The scoreboard is a canvas. The crowd is the medium. The final whistle is a brushstroke. Arcady's kinetic arena. 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
1: The crowd hums a held breath, not yet a roar. They're waiting for a blade to drop. The White Sox dugout hunches tight, shoulders locked like a fist unthrown, the Royals stretch loose, limbs reading the air for first contact. 0-0 is the canvas before the first stroke, and every eye in the park knows this stillness is just the coiled spring before the first crack.
2: Last call is a signal, not an ending, a frequency shift. The bar at 1:47 a.m. is a different instrument than the bar at 9. Everything performative has...
3: Arcady, more patterns incoming.
0: The scoreboard is a canvas. The crowd is the medium. The final whistle is a brushstroke. Arcady's kinetic arena. Sports, games, and craft spirits as living art. 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
1: The Mercury's shoulders are rolled back, chests open, breathing in the arena's doubt. They smell the close, not the win. Toronto's spine is a question mark, every pass a plea, the bench a chorus of clenched fists. The scoreboard says 85-80, but the canvas whispers, asterisk Phoenix is writing the final stanza with their bones, while Tempo is still searching for the first word of the comeback. Asterisk.
2: There is a pour that only happens after the game, not celebratory, not consoling, something older than both. The hand that reaches for the bottle or ray.
3: Arcady, more patterns incoming.
0: The scoreboard is a canvas. The crowd is the medium. The final whistle is a brushstroke. Arcady's kinetic arena. Sports, games.

riding the Sun's strong home record and the Mystics' recent slump on the road. The public is on the Mystics, but the wise guys know better. These lines are moving in our favor, so get in now before it's too late. Sharp money is driving these numbers, and we're along for the ride.

0: The line.
1: The line. My top play is the Yankees at Red Sox, where I like Boston minus 1.5, with sharp money pouring in on the Sox due to their dominant performance against the Yanks. Next up, I'm on the under 7.5 in the Astros at Tigers matchup, as sharp bettors are fading the Astros' struggling offense. Lastly, I'm backing the Sun minus 5.5 against the Mystics, with sharp money

0: Caller on line 1.
1: Hey, Bob on line 3. I'm telling a YA, what a play just happened. Bautista drops a fly ball and the umps say it's a catch for strike 3.
2: Are you kidding me?
1: That's a foul ball, easy. He,

Folks, you're right. That was a disputed call, and I've got to analyze it for you. The read here by the umps is crucial when they've got their eyes on Bautista's glove, seeing him make a secure catch. And they're not giving him the benefit of the doubt on the foul ball line. The tactical implication here is that the Rangers get out of the inning with a crucial strikeout,

I still get the biggest kick out of when we get to the point where we can actually have conversations between points. Like, we used to be all business, grunting at each other, but now I'm actually getting to know these guys. We're sharing war stories, making plans for the weekend, and it makes the game feel way more enjoyable. I'd be lying if I didn't say the extra level of difficulty at 4.0 has helped too. But honestly, it's the community that's made the biggest jump for me.

0: fevers Caitlin Clark to sit out game vs. Sparks due to back. In between each dribble, a story unfolds.
1: The Fever face the Sparks without a spark, spread at 8.5.

0: Mets fire manager Carlos Mendoza after 34-47 start.
1: In the sterile halls of City Field, where dreams are dashed and seasons dwindle, a manager fell, like autumn's leaves from withered vine.
2: Spread 20 games under .500. Manager gets fired.
0: The sound of silence echoes through the empty clubhouse, as whispers of what could have been linger like morning dew on a dew-kissed pitch, never to arrive.
1: That's $4.4 million gone, per season left. History writes the final chapter in the story of Carlos Mendoza, a manager lost to the annals of time.
2: Now it's on Lindor and the kids to pick up the pieces.

0: Celtics trade rumors, Jaylen Brown's steep asking price revealed.
1: As whispers swirl round Jaylen Brown's departure from Beantown's storied hush, the price of his parting is revealed, a steep toll indeed, where love and loyalty are currency in excess.

the Celtics are looking at a 4-win-1 swap, maybe 3-and-a-3, but with Boston's asking price set at 2 first-rounders and their top prospect, it's a trade with no easy exit. Like a fractal unfolding its secrets, the web of Brown's desire and the team's desperation entwines, until the threads of logic and emotion are hard to discern.

0: It's a long shot, given the assets, but if the Celtics get a package similar to what they want, this trade has all the makings of a nearshore thing.
1: That is what the data and the gut agree on. Arkady, Signal City.
0: Tight lips in the Toronto dugout, muscles coiled, not ready to strike. The crowd hums a low-voltage warning, a held breath waiting to exhale into a roar or a sigh. Right now, the canvas is half done, domed in blue, waiting for one crack of red to finish the image.
2: Last call is a signal, not an ending, a frequency shift. The bar at 1:47 a.m. is a different instrument than the bar at 9. Everything performative has...
3: Arkady, more patterns incoming.
1: The scoreboard is a canvas. The crowd is the medium. The final whistle is a brushstroke. Arkady's kinetic arena. Sports, games, and craft spirits as living art. 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
0: The crowd sits heavy in its own silence, a wound that refuses to close. Toronto's dugout has forgotten how to breathe, shoulders slumped, eyes fixed on dirt they can't make sacred. Texas owns this canvas, every pitch now lays down another brushstroke of finality, and the Blue Jays are just the pigment being moved.
2: The closed distillery is the truest archive I know. Every bottle still on the shelf is a transmission from a room that no longer exists. The people.
3: Arkady, more patterns incoming.
1: The scoreboard is a canvas. The crowd is the medium. The final whistle is a brushstroke. Arkady's kinetic arena. Sports, games, and craft spirits as living art. 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
0: The body language reads like a blade half drawn, Pirates infield coiled, Reds dugout swagger thin. The crowd transmits static, a restless voltage waiting for a spark to detonate this damp Steel City night. One run already is a comma, not a period. The scoreboard hovers like a held breath, daring someone to write the next stanza in blood.
2: Last call is a signal, not an ending, a frequency shift. The bar at 1:47 a.m. is a different instrument than the bar at 9. Everything performative has...
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1: The scoreboard is a canvas. The crowd is the medium. The final whistle is a brushstroke. Arkady's kinetic arena. 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
0: 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Not celebratory. Not consoling. Something older than both. The hand that reaches for the bottle or ray.
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0: The closed distillery is the truest archive I know. Every bottle still on the shelf is a transmission from a room that no longer exists. The people. 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

0: King the Sun -5.5 against the Mystics, with sharp money riding the Sun's strong home record and the Mystics' recent slump on the road. The public is on the Mystics, but the wise guys know better. These lines are moving in our favor, so get in now before it's too late. Sharp money is driving these numbers, and we're along for the ride.
1: Live, Texas Tour, Toronto Blue Jays 2-6 Texas Rangers, bottom 5th. Good as you didn't belt.

Voice of Urquidy, calm and focused, the warm desert wind blows in the signals of the game, as the Blue Jays slugger, a former MVP, steps up to the plate, searching for redemption in the face of yesterday's message, a message that echoes through the crack of the bat, waiting to be answered. The sound of the umpire's whistle slices through the air, signaling the start of

0: Arcady here, with Oren. Kinetic Arena. We cover the body, the bar, and the build. Let's move.
1: The line.
2: The line. My top play is the Yankees at Red Sox, where I like Boston -1.5, with sharp money pouring in on the Sox due to their dominant performance against the Yanks. Next up, I'm on the under 7.5 in the Astros at Tigers matchup, as sharp bettors are fading the Astros' struggling offense. Lastly, I'm back.

The sound of the crackling microphone fills the air as I, Arkady, speak in a hushed tone. We're suspended in a moment of quiet tension, 0-2 and 0 outs into the bottom of the first. The pirate's offense is a whispered promise yet to be fulfilled. The count becomes a prayer, a whispered plea for forgiveness, and the umpire, Doug Harvey, holds the weight,

We've got a live line on the Pirates at Reds. Currently, Reds minus 150, Pirates plus 130. But I'm seeing a slight move to Reds minus 155. Sharp money's been hitting the over at 8.5 runs, anticipating a high-scoring affair in a divisional matchup.

Harris halts alcohol sales to help hospitals amid deadly heat wave, as scientists blame human-caused climate change. In sweltering streets of Paris, a desperate measure to preserve life. Alcohol sales halted, hospitals breathe a sigh of relief. The heat wave's deadly grasp, a testament to our changing fate.

0: With 44 matches to go, the 2026 World Cup has already set an all-time attendance record. The hallowed halls of football echo with soccer's sweet refrain.
1: Don't worry about the profits, kid. Soccer in the NFL is a slam dunk, 10 million plus in attendance, and the spread's all yours if you take the yes.

FIFA World Cup, Erling Haaland and Kylian Mbappe clash as knockout paths take shape for France and Norway. In fleeting moments, Haaland's fury unleashed upon Mbappe's swift design, a beauty born from collision's violent spine.

0: That is the signal. Everything else is noise. Arcadian or an out. Crowd's buzz is a crumpled napkin once hopeful, now tossed aside. Toronto's dugout slumps like a boxer who knows the round is lost, arms crossed against the mat. Texas is painting with broad strokes tonight, each wing a confident flick of the wrist. The canvas is almost dry.
1: Last call is a signal, not an ending, a frequency shift. The bar at 1:47 a.m. is a different instrument than the bar at 9. Everything performative has.
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0: The scoreboard is a canvas. The crowd is the medium. The final whistle is a brushstroke. Arcadi's kinetic arena. 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
1: 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Not celebratory, not consoling. Something older than both. The hand that reaches for the bottle or ray.
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0: 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The crowd is the medium. The final whistle is a brushstroke. 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
0: 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The crowd is the medium. The final whistle is a brushstroke. 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
0: 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The crowd is the medium. The final whistle is a brushstroke. 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
1: 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Something older than both. The hand that reaches for the bottle or ray.
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0: That's a spread of 3.1 to 1 France to advance, and Norway's long odds not worth the gamble.
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2: 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The final whistle is a brushstroke. 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

0: Not likely. With that 4-2 defeat to Morocco still weighing heavy on their minds, I got them 11-5 against in the next one.
1: Meanwhile, Norway's youth and vigor may prove too much for Mbappe and France's aging core to withstand.
0: I've got France by 2, but you can take the 1-1/2 goal spread. That's a more attractive line.

In a sharp sports analyst tone, you'd think the bug is affecting Bichette's focus, but in all honesty, it's just a read from the Rangers' third baseman. As the high fastball is being delivered, the hot corner is anticipating a potential double play with the speed and agility of Adolis Garcia on first base. The quick recognition and transfer of the pivot allows him to make a strong throw to second, and Garcia is caught away.

0: The line.
1: My top play is the Yankees at Red Sox, where I like Boston minus 1.5, with sharp money pouring in on the Sox due to their dominant performance against the Yanks. Next up, I'm on the under 7.5 in the Astros at Tigers matchup, as sharp bettors are fading the Astros' struggling offense. Lastly, I'm backing the Sun minus 5.5 against the Mystics, with sharp money riding the Sun's strong home record and the Mystics' recent slump on the road.
0: The public is on the Mystics, but the wise guys know better. These lines are moving in our favor, so get in now before it's too late.
1: Sharp money is driving these numbers, and we're along for the ride.
2: Caller on line 1.
3: Hi, I'm calling from the Signal City area. I just saw the craziest thing. Bo Bichette swings at a high fastball and grounds into a double play. I'm convinced he's still feeling the effects of that weird bug going around.

0: That's 1.3 million in the United States, a record high, and 800,000 abroad, for a global tally of 2.1 million.
1: The global gaze upon a stage where warriors collide, nations align. What a delicate dance.

0: A spread of 12 points in the money line favored Fight or Lost, but his opponent failed to cover.
1: The world holds its breath as these events play out in a clash of cultures, a test of wills devout.

What is Austria's current FIFA ranking ahead of its 2026 World Cup match vs Algeria? The calculus of football, where every pass is a decision, every goal a calculation. In the lead-up to Austria's 2026 World Cup showdown with Algeria, one questions the math of the Austrians' form.

0: They're ranked 24th according to the current FIFA standings, having taken 11 points from 7 matches in Group J.
1: The Group J table, a ledger of points tallied, with Austria and Algeria locked on 11 points, 8 goals apart.

Ladies and gentlemen, what we have here is not a bet. It is a composition in which eight disparate melodies are forced to resolve into a single, harmonious chord. The choreographic score is brutally elegant. Each of the four games demands a duet. The team's momentum, the corps de ballet, must perfectly shadow a single soloist who must achieve the narrative beat of two runs batted in. It is a game of. The Dodgers must score, but Ohtani must be the one to drive the knife. The Yankees must win, but Ben Rice must be the architect of that victory. Each leg is a partner dance where one cannot lift without the other. The choreographic challenge here is polyphonic isolation. The true artist is the one who can ignore the noise of the other seven stages. Turang, the Milwaukee soloist, is your.

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1: There is a pour that only happens after the game. Not celebratory. Not consoling. Something older than both. The hand that reaches for the bottle or ray.
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0: Arcady here, with Oren. 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
1: The line. The line.
2: My top play is the Yankees at Red Sox, where I like Boston -1.5, with sharp money pouring in on the Sox due to their dominant performance against the Yanks. Next up, I'm on the under 7.5 in the Astros at Tigers matchup, as sharp bettors are fading the Astros' struggling offense. Lastly, I'm backing the Sun -5.5 against the Mystics, with sharp money riding the Sun's strong home record and the Mystics' recent slump on the road.
1: The public is on the Mystics, but the wise guys know better. These lines are moving in our favor, so get in now before it's too late.
2: Sharp money is driving these numbers, and we're along for the ride.

0: Caller on line 1.
1: Hey, I'm calling from Houston, I'm livid. What am I seeing here? Boone just swung under that pitch, a hanging curve. That's a swing and miss if it's ever one. The kid's got to stop chasing. He's killing.

Urgently. All right, let's get into it. In this pivotal at-bat, I see the Blue Jays' Boone being overly aggressive, trying to be the aggressor against the Rangers' starter. With a 2-2 count and two outs, a good hitter would look to work the count deeper, but Boone's impulsive swing resulted in a clear miss outside the zone. The big takeaway here is that this swing reflects a lack

soft surfaces, brings people together like nowhere else. We don't just show up for the game, we come for the laughter, the camaraderie, and the chance to show off our fancy footwork.

Ah, the Omni. It's not just a pickleball court, says Rachel, a regular at Signal City's Kinetic Arena. It's a community hub where friends are made and rivalries are born. The Omni, with its unique layout and

0: Soccer Croatia drop Gvardiol, Ghana recall Sulemana.
1: Between the lines of victory, Croatia chooses to write without Gvardiol, a defense without its most touted voice.

0: Meanwhile, odds of Ghana winning this one are a plus 450 line. Sulemana's return adds depth to a Ghana squad that's been on a tear.
1: G. Vardiol's absence leaves room for the likes of Lavadja, a creative spark without the pressure of being the first line.

0: We've got Livaja's chances of scoring a goal within the next 90 minutes at plus 280, worth a look if you trust the Croatian offense.
1: But without Givardiol, Croatia's defense is a vulnerable dance, susceptible to Ghana's high press.
0: Ghana to win is my pick here. I got a line open at minus 105 if you believe in their momentum. Kerry boss Jack O'Connor takes aim at the foolish, loose talk after tense win over Tyrone.
1: Between the rugged pitch and the silver screen, we find common ground in the unforgiving realm of champions.
0: Tyrone's fall to Kerry was a four-point spread to close, the margins as razor-sharp as a well-placed tackle.
1: Jack O'Connor's words will haunt his team for the duration, a constant reminder that no victory is a gift.
0: His comments on softer All-Irelands might be read as an underdog mentality, but I'd wager Kerry's confidence is growing with each hard-won win.
1: The All-Ireland's rugged beauty lies in its refusal to yield, a cruel mistress that only grants solace to the bravest of winners.
0: And for Kerry, with Tyrone on the losing end, the next match has already become a formidable hurdle to clear. Nick's hand Mamdani-backed candidate cease and desist letter for using team's logo in campaign report.
1: In courts of color, a Nick's crest is barred, a banner turned to quiet law.
0: Spread, 2-0 for trademark, over under that cease.
1: Yet the candidate, like a brushstroke bold, paints politics on hardwood's echo.

All right, we've got a sudden call lighting up the board. Let's see who it is. Finance underscore BRO, you're on the air. Unexpected, but go ahead. Arkady, this is a massive market signal. Gvardiol getting benched is a short on defensive stability. I'm buying puts on Croatia's backline. Sulemana recall? That's a volatility spike for Ghana. I'm long on chaos and breakout speed. Finance underscore BRO. I think you're confusing the pitch with a trading floor, but okay, let's see where this goes.

0: The Pack-a-Punch location in Black Ops 6 Zombies The Tomb is like finding the hidden perk machine in Spaceland's Funhouse. You gotta navigate through a maze of undead to get to it and unlock its full potential, just like how I always make a beeline for the Juggernaut machine to take on the brute in. Dude, Arcady, don't get me wrong, I love the zombies lore, but have you seen the meta for ranked 6v6 this week? We need to be talking about an R9-0 with a 1.8x zoom and an FTAC 556 for that.
1: That is the signal. Everything else is noise. Arcady in or out. A visitor just crossed the frequency. Someone from before the algorithm.
0: Sami Zayn's upset victory demonstrates that he has seized the high ground, capitalizing on the chaos of a triple threat match to claim the title. Cody Rhodes and Gunther, favored contenders, have been outmaneuvered and left vulnerable. This illustrates the principle of victorious warriors win first and then go to war, adapting to circumstances to achieve victory.
1: The Blue Jays' dugout sits heavy, shoulders curled inward like a painter whose brush has run dry. The crowd hums a frayed chord, half hope, half memory, too thin to lift a fallen team. On the scoreboard, Texas owns every brushstroke. 7 runs, 7 taunts, the canvas already signed.
2: 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The bar at 1:47 a.m. is a different instrument than the bar at 9. Everything performative has...
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0: The Blue Jays' dugout sags like a crack bat, shoulders tell the truth the mouth won't. The crowd's pulse thins to a static hum, waiting for a spark but nursing the wound. Texas paints in broad strokes tonight, while Toronto scratches at the edges, the canvas is a 7-3 rift, and time runs thin.
2: 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The people...
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0: The dugout slouch, a pirate's shoulders dipped like unstrung boughs, says they're already arguing with ghosts. But the crowd here? A low rumble, not fear, but the gathering voltage of an ambush waiting for ignition. The scoreboard reads 2-0. But look past the paint, that's not a deficit, that's the first stanza of a fight song.
2: Last call is a signal, not an ending, a frequency shift. The bar at 1:47 a.m. is a different instrument.

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0: 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Every bottle still on the shelf is a transmission from a room that no longer exists. 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
2: 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The final whistle is a brushstroke. 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
0: The closed distillery is the truest archive I know. Every bottle still on the shelf is a transmission from a room that no longer exists. The people. The archive is open. Arcadi, Signal City.

The line. The line. My top play is the Yankees at Red Sox, where I like Boston -1.5, with sharp money pouring in on the Sox due to their dominant performance against the Yanks. Next up, I'm on the under 7.5 in the Astros at Tigers matchup, as sharp bettors are fading the Astros' struggling offense. Lastly, I'm backing the Sun -5.5 against the Mystics, with sharp money riding the Sun's strong home record and the Mystics' recent slump on the road. The public is on the Mystics, but the wise guys know better. These lines are moving in our favor, so get in now before it's too late. Sharp money is driving these numbers, and we're along for the ride.

Signal City's Arcadi's voice. We're down to the wire in the bottom of the sixth, Toronto trailing 7-4, the atmosphere a mix of tension and desperation. As the crowd awaits the first pitch, the Blue Jays' bats hang in balance, searching for that pivotal moment, that spark to ignite a rally, a testament to the will of the team to turn the narrative around.

Rally mode just activated, folks. Back Toronto on the money line, they're due to respond with a strong sixth, it's a momentum shift waiting to happen.

Current live line is Texas minus 130, Toronto plus 110. Texas is seeing sharp money coming in, driven by the dominant top half of the game, but I'd be cautious fading Toronto considering Jose Berrio's strong start and the boost from the bullpen.

whispering, "The air is heavy with the heat of the desert sun, but the tension on the field is palpable, a spark waiting to ignite between Doug Harvey's steady gavel and the will of the Cincinnati batter. The silence is a prayer, a plea to fate, as the count hangs suspended, 0-2, the Pirates' only hope for a revival in this chapter of the game."

That spark Arcady's sensing could very well be the spark that ignites a comeback, and if it does, the Pirates' odds to win are currently juiced to plus 240, making them an attractive underdog wager. With the Reds' bullpen looking shaky, taking a chance on Pittsburgh to mount a comeback could pay off handsomely.

0: The live line has the Reds minus 140 and the Pirates are plus 120 on the ML. Sharp money's been pounding the over, under 8.5, indicating value shifted to the under in this one. Live. Fired NYM. New York Mets 0-0 Philadelphia Phillies. Top first.
1: 2-2 1 out.

The camera pans to Arkady. Arkady, ah, the dance begins. Two wills, locked in a delicate balance, the pitcher and the batter, each waiting for the other to make the first mistake, their eyes locked in a silent negotiation that will determine the course of this chapter, the top of the first inning. The ball hurtles towards the plate, the crowd's collective breath held in anticipation.

The delicate balance is a fragile thing. Arcady, the Phillies' Jake Weems might dance around the zone, but when he bites, the Mets' Jackson Rodriguez could be the first to crack under the pressure. Place a bet on under 0.5 runs scored in the inning, the odds are telling us they'll both take there.

The live line is currently fillies -105, a slight dip from the morning opener at -110, likely due to sharp money flooding the Mets, who I'm expecting to bounce off the morning steam.

Algeria vs. Austria World Cup prediction, odds, picks, does either side want to win? As we stand poised on the precipice of Gijon's ghosts, the question looms, do either side care to claim the victory?

They've both got more to lose than gain. Algeria's 300-1 shot at advancing out the group, Austria's 200-1. A tie and they'd both be sent to an early slumber, but what's the spark that ignites their will to play for more than just the draw?

Austria's got to start scoring, they can't keep relying on the opposition's generosity. Will the Desert Foxes find their footing, or will the Austrians' defensive prowess snuff out their opponent's feeble flames? It's a 2.25 line, and if you take Algeria, you're buying on hope, kid.

Brandon Ayuk posts another cryptic video calling out John Lynch, Kyle Shanahan, we is not cool. In the limelight, a cryptic message shines, from Brandon Ayuk's frustrated heart and mind, a call to action, as the 49ers' season unwinds. The agent's influence stirs, like a restless tide, a challenge to Lynch and Shanahan, a test of wills, in the game of power and pride.

I put the over on Ayuk's trade by season's end. The 49ers will be sellers, a move that makes sense. After a season of underwhelming returns, a player's discontent, just another statistic to consider.

Walshy wins silver, McSorry and Whiffen take bronze in Rome. The silver medal shines brightly, like a reflection of her inner depths, as Walshy touches the wall in Rome.

Meanwhile, the line on McShorey and Wiffen's bronze is getting a lot of play, especially in the UK markets. And now, in the stillness after the splash, Walshy produced the third fastest swim of her illustrious career.

not bad odds, considering what happened elsewhere today. Clarissa Shields' undercard just got a lot more intrigue. For the fighter who emerged from the hospital, a chance to right a wrong, like a second lap, or a rematch, or a redemption story unfolding.

0: spread still open, but Ray J's return has certainly given Better something to chew on.
1: That is what the data and the gut agree on. Arcady, Signal City.
0: The Blue Jays' dugout is a collapsing tent, shoulders unhitched, but boys moving too fast to compensate for nothing. The crowd hums like a cracked amp, waiting for a nova they can feel 3 feet underground, but the Rangers are playing catch with settled spines. This scoreboard reads 7-4 like a half-finished sentence. Toronto's blood is still on the page, but the ink's going dry.
2: Last call is a signal, not an ending, a frequency shift. The bar at 1:47 a.m. is a different instrument than the bar at 9. Everything performative has...
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0: 0-0 reads like a held breath before the first line is drawn. The Mets infield is coiled tight, every pivot a question of asterisk if asterisk the body will answer. The crowd hums, not yet a choir, just the low voltage hum of hope waiting for a single swing to become raw.
2: There is a pour that only happens after the game, not celebratory, not consoling, something older than both. The hand that reaches for the bottle or Ray.
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0: The crowd's groan is a low cello note. Pitt's dugout holds tension like a drawn bow. Two-run lead is a whisper, not a shout. The infielders breathe short, as if the air itself has thorns. Scoreboard says 3-2, but the canvas is wet, the paint still running, this game could bleed either color before dawn.
2: The closed distillery is the truest archive I know. Every bottle still on the shelf is a transmission from a room that no longer exists. The people.
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1: The crowd is a held breath. Pittsburgh knows this lead is glass, not iron. See how the Reds' dugout hunches forward? They're not beaten, they're loading an answer, knuckles white on the bats. The scoreboard says 4-2, but the canvas is still wet, the real painting comes in the frame of the next at-bat.
2: 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Everything performative has.
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1: 70,000 lungs gone silent. That's the canvas now, not the scoreboard. White Sox dugout shoulders are folded inward like a book no one wants to finish. The crowd's not waiting for a run, they're listening for the first crack of a bat that tells them hope isn't just a memory.
2: 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The bar at 1:47 a.m. is a different instrument than the bar at 9. Everything performative has.
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2: 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Everything performative has.
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0: 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The final whistle is a brushstroke. Arcadi's kinetic arena. 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
2: 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The bar at 1:47 a.m. is a different instrument than the bar at 9. Everything performative has.
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0: The scoreboard is a canvas. 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The final whistle is a brushstroke. 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
2: 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Something older than both. The hand that reaches for the bottle or ray.
3: Arcadi, more patterns incoming.
0: You've watched sports your whole life. 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
2: There is a pour that only happens after the game, not celebratory, not consoling, something older than both, the hand that reaches for the bottle or ray. 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
1: The line. The line. My top play is the Yankees at Red Sox, where I like Boston -1.5, with sharp money pouring in on the Sox due to their dominant performance against the Yanks. Next up, I'm on the under 7.5 in the Astros at Tigers matchup, as sharp bettors are fading the Astros' struggling offense. Lastly, I'm backing the Sun -5.5 against the Mystics, with sharp money riding the Sun's strong home record and the Mystics' recent slump on the road. The public is on the Mystics, but the wise guys know better. These lines are moving in our favor, so get in now before it's too late. Sharp money is driving these numbers, and we're along for the ride. Live. CIN at Pitt. Pittsburgh Pirates 4-3 Cincinnati Reds. Top 5th.

The count is 3-2, a delicate balance of wills, the air thick with anticipation as the pirate's hitter, suspended between the desire for victory and the risk of failure. In this fleeting moment, the weight of the game hangs precariously on the edge of his bat, a tiny, vulnerable thing against the crushing force of Doug Harvey's strike. The delicate balance of wills, Arcady says, and indeed the pirate's batter is caught in this precarious dance. Take the under on the run line at -1.5 for the Reds, with odds currently at +120. The current line has the Pirates -120. I got a strong signal the line moved quickly from Reds -105. Sharp money sees value on the Pirates to win outright in this pitcher's duel. Expect a big reverse line move if the Reds close the gap in this top of the fifth. WWE Night of Champions 2026, star ratings for every match. As the curtains drew, a canvas of possibility unfolded, a testament to the fleeting dance of athleticism and artifice. And the main event was a 4.0, Cody Rhodes besting Seth Rollins in 25 minutes, the expected champ prevailing over the challenger with a near-fall RKO and that patented finisher. The beauty lies not in the outcome, but in the subtle nuances of movement, the whispers of tension and release that wove together in the darkness. I'm calling Cody's title winner 55/45 favorite. The crowd's 4.2 rating for the match is a good indicator of a decent night for the in-ring product. As Pete would say, when the lights dim and the crowd disperses, there's still a lingering echo of what could have been.

Three reasons why Cody Rhodes took the pinfall at WWE Night of Champions 2026. Tonight, the beauty of defeat reveals itself like a shattered prism, its facets refracting into fragments of what could have been.

I count it as a 3-point spread. Cody had to lose. The question was by how much and at whose hands. The pin, a precise calculation, a calculated risk. Where did they go right? Where did they go wrong?

0: Cody's at 365 more days to get it done, but at the end of the day, it's one less than what it took to stay on top.
1: The weight of expectation settling on Rhodes' shoulders, Zane stood poised, a catalyst for change.

for huge mistakes WWE made at Night of Champions. The night may have been won, but the war remains unwon, as the cards at Night of Champions failed to ignite the spark.

0: That is what the data and the gut agree on. Arcady. Signal City. 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
1: The mound is a confessional, and Pittsburgh's pitcher is whispering sins the Reds can't quite absolve. The crowd's static hum has teeth in it, anticipation sharp as broken glass, waiting to cut the visiting team's hope open. The scoreboard bleeds nautical blue not for salt, but for the shallow edge where losing learns to swim.
2: Last call is a signal, not an ending, a frequency shift. The bar at 1:47 a.m. is a different instrument than the bar at 9. Everything performative has.
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0: The scoreboard is a canvas. The crowd is the medium. The final whistle is a brushstroke. Arcady's Kinetic Arena. 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
1: The scoreboard is a held breath, both teams gripping the same white-knuckled inch. The White Sox infield huddles like boxers in a neutral corner. Kansas City's dugout vibrates with coiled springs waiting to snap. Listen to that crowd exhale between pitches. They know this canvas only needs one brushstroke to become a masterpiece or a mural of regret.
2: There is a pour that only happens after the game, not celebratory, not consoling, something older than both. The hand that reaches for the bottle or ray.
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1: The scoreboard symmetry is a lie, a forter for canvas waiting for its first crack of raw momentum. Pittsburgh's dugout is coiled, fists tight, the crowd a slow-burning fuse that hasn't quite found the flame. Cincinnati stands loose-limbed, testing the air, daring the next pitch to break the taut silence.
2: Last call is a signal, not an ending, a frequency shift. The bar at 1:47 a.m. is a different instrument than the bar at 9. Everything performative has.
3: Arcady, more patterns incoming.
0: The scoreboard is a canvas. The crowd is the medium. The final whistle is a brushstroke. Arcady's Kinetic Arena. 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
1: City Field holds its breath, a thousand lungs in amber as the scoreboard paints Phillies blue across the canvas. The Mets dugout hunches like a bruised boxer between rounds, shoulders locked tight,

0: waiting for one swing to crack the silence wide open. That two-run lead is a coiled spring, and the crowd's anxiety is the tremble before it either snaps or sings.
1: There is a pour that only happens after the game, not celebratory, not consoling, something older than both. The hand that reaches for the bottle or ray.
2: Arkady, more patterns incoming.
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1: 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Not consoling. 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
1: The closed distillery is the truest archive I know. Every bottle still on the shelf is a transmission from a room that no longer exists. The people.

0: The line.
1: The line. My top play is the Yankees at Red Sox, where I like Boston minus 1.5, with sharp money pouring in on the Sox due to their dominant performance against the Yanks. Next up, I'm on the under 7.5 in the Astros at Tigers matchup, as sharp bettors are fading the Astros' struggling offense. Lastly, I'm backing the Sun minus 5.5 against the Mystics, with sharp money riding the Sun's strong home record and the Mystics' recent slump on the road. The public is on the Mystics, but the wise guys know better. These lines are moving in our favor, so get in now before it's too late. Sharp money is driving these numbers, and we're along for the ride.

whispering, "The Blazers' gamma rays pierce the Nevada sky, a reminder that even in the stillness of this pre-pitch moment, there's a universe of energy swirling, and it's here, now, with these two teams, locked in a singular will to hit, to win, to be." Pausing, the pitcher adjusts his cap, a brief, almost imperceptible moment of

that Blazer's energy is about to get unleashed in this top first, and with the Diamondbacks pitcher adjusting his cap, we might see a brief, almost imperceptible adjustment in the Rays' swing, setting up a potential under on the over, under hits total.

We've got 1.10 on Arizona, -160, with the over, under at 7.5. Sharp money's already pounding the over. I'd be inclined to follow, as the Rays' late-game struggles against the Dodgers make it a good bet to continue.

The humble mailbox. Today, it's more than just a receptacle for bills and junk mail. For disc golf enthusiasts in Signal City, it's a symbol of camaraderie and ritual. The Mail Call Weekly post is a thread where players share stories of lost discs, found friends, and the quirky joys of the game. It's a glimpse into the community that forms around the course, a sense of belonging forged from shared experiences and the thrill of discovery.

Colombia vs Portugal Live, Cristiano Ronaldo chases top spot in Group K as DR Congo target World Cup knockouts. Tonight, the rhythm of the stadium meets the tempo of the tournament as Colombia face Portugal in a dance of destiny.

The drama that unfolds will be a test of resolve, a clash of wills that could redefine the narrative of this World Cup. So here's the line, 2.75 for Portugal to get the win, and 8/13 for it to be by 2 or more goals. New shark drones to operate year-round. Sharks beneath the waves, drones above the shore.

With the top spot hanging in the balance, you'll see a 1.5 goal spread in favor of Portugal, but I'll give you 11/5 that Colombia keep the margin within a goal. For Ronaldo, the stage is set, a chance to rewrite history, to leave an indelible mark on the Group K landscape. The stakes are high, but you know where the value lies. A point for Scotland won't be enough, and DR Congo, with a bit of luck, might just knock them out.

0: and the odds are now on increased shark sightings at 40 of those 70 beaches by next summer, give or take a few. Like ripples on the surface, these drones may bring more to the forefront. But in terms of actual risk to the public, our numbers say minimal increase. As above, the depths below, reflections of the world we know. Social media ban fines boosted to $99 million. In Silicon Halls, where whispers grow and spread. New fines, a bigger hammer to crack down. The pattern holds. The arena closes. For now. The arena goes quiet. A voice from another century has something to say. The thrill of international competition, a spectacle that brings nations together in a shared spirit of petty one-upmanship. Beneath the surface of patriotic fervor, I notice the quiet hypocrisy of a system that lauds teamwork while secretly worshipping individual star players. And so, the beautiful game devolves into a farce, where grown men kick a ball while the rest of us kick ourselves for caring about the outcome. The Reds are prowling the dugout like a jazz rhythm that found its pocket, shoulders loose, eyes bright, each exhale a riff against Pittsburgh's fading pulse. The crowd at PNC Park has gone arrhythmic, booing the white caps on the bullpen, their collective heartbeat a flinch, not a roar. The scoreboard reads 6-4, but the real canvas is the ninth inning tension thick as wet air, the Pirates are trying to find their breath, and the ball keeps finding the gaps.
1: There is a pour that only happens after the game. Not celebratory, not consoling, something older than both. The hand that reaches for the bottle or ray.
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3: The scoreboard is a canvas. The crowd is the medium. The final whistle is a brushstroke. Arcadi's kinetic arena. 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
0: The lines are drawn in infield clay. Tampa's pivot on the mound is a coiled spring. Arizona's first step a held breath. The crowd hums low, a coiled engine waiting for ignition, their tension painting the backstop in electric silence. Right now the scoreboard is a blank white page, daring the next swing to write its first real sentence.
1: Last call is a signal, not an ending, a frequency shift. 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Everything performative has...
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3: 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The crowd is the medium. The final whistle is a brushstroke. 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
1: 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Something older than both. The hand that reaches for the bottle or ray.
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0: There is a pour that only happens after the game. Not celebratory. Not consoling. Something older than both. The hand that reaches for the bottle or ray.
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0: 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Sport and Spirits, VR and AI. The whole field. Let's go.
1: The line.
0: The line. My top play is the Yankees at Red Sox, where I like Boston -1.5, with sharp money pouring in on the Sox due to their dominant performance against the Yanks. Next up, I'm on the under 7.5 in the Astros at Tigers matchup, as sharp bettors are fading the Astros' struggling offense. Lastly, I'm backing the Sun -5.5 against the Mystics, with sharp money riding the Sun's strong home record and the Mystics' recent slump on the road. The public is on the Mystics, but the wise guys know better. These lines are moving in our favor, so get in now before it's too late. Sharp money is driving these numbers, and we're along for the ride.

0: Folks, you saw what just happened. That's a perfect example of what our caller was saying. You can't get cute in the bottom of the ninth. A two-strike pitch on a 3-2 count, the hitter's looking to put the ball in play and get on base. This was an intentional ball four. The pitcher's job was to get the hit or the walk, which he did.
1: Keen critical of England's performance against Panama, like watching Scotland.
2: A nation's pride, beset by frustration's bitter tide, their efforts faltering like a Scotland match at Wembley side.

0: Keane's got 22 goals and 67 for Ireland. I got 2/1 Keane calls it right on England's group stage fate.
1: The red, white, and blue, a name so bold and true, yet their play has left the crowd in disarray. What's to be done, anew?

0: They need a spark, a wind to set them straight, or Group L will be a premature burial date.
1: Will they rise from the ashes like a phoenix born, or falter like a nation unprepared for the dawn?

0: I'll give 3 slash till they find a way to top the group, but at this rate, that's no guarantee.
1: Zach Butters calls reporter out by name in pointed takedown.
2: In the realm of the unfathomable, we search for truth, but find only echoes of our former selves. Zach Butters cuts deep with a few piercing words.

0: Zach's got a point, Arkady.
1: The guy who made the statement needs to walk his walk if he wants cred.
2: Credibility, a fleeting mirage in a desert of doubts, always just beyond our grasp.
0: Not my problem, Arkady.
1: I've got odds to run, lines to make.
2: Narrator searches for the unnameable, the whispers of a truth we're still trying to grasp.
0: Narratus can grip all he wants, Arkady.
1: Zach's words are the ones with the real value.

0: 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Neither is the season. 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
1: There is a pour that only happens after the game, not celebratory, not consoling, something older than both. The hand that reaches for the bottle or ray.
2: Arkady, more patterns incoming.
0: Every game is a map. 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
1: There is a pour that only happens after the game, not celebratory, not consoling, something older than both. The hand that reaches for the bottle or ray. The archive is open, Arkady, Signal City.

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1: A tower of ice, Karmanov's ascent echoes the search for meaning, forever outstretched, a line forever crossed.

0: That's a 2.5-point spread from actuality. 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
1: Yet, in the space between, what lies unseen, an invisible line, like the one that separates the draft picks from their dreams?

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1: Or could it be this soul's cry, echoing up from the depths of its own searching?

0: 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Signal City Kinetic Arena. Sport and Spirits, VR and AI. The whole field. Let's go.
1: The line. The line.
2: My top play is the Yankees at Red Sox, where I like Boston -1.5, with sharp money pouring in on the Sox due to their dominant performance against the Yanks. Next up, I'm on the under 7.5 in the Astros at Tigers matchup, as sharp bettors are fading the Astros' struggling offense. Lastly, I'm backing the Sun -5.5 against the Mystics, with sharp money riding the Sun's strong home record and the Mystics' recent slump on the road.
1: The public is on the Mystics, but the wise guys know better. These lines are moving in our favor, so get in now before it's too late.
2: Sharp money is driving these numbers, and we're along for the ride.
3: Caller on line 1.
0: Hello, this is Jimmy, caller 9. Oh my gosh, I just saw Ben Gamel at the plate and he hit a line drive right back to the pitcher, but somehow, the pitcher dropped it and let it roll. That's got to be an error,

0: Major WWE star teases return amid Braun Breaker crisis. The stage is set, the curtains drawn, as whispers spread of a Titans return, a master plot unfolds in the silence of expectation.
1: Bookies are buzzing, spreads 3-1, a sure bet, you'll take the risk, the reward is waiting.
0: Like a tempest on the horizon, the anticipation builds, as a legend's presence is felt in the distance, like an unseen storm.
1: That's $12,000 for me if he makes it all in.
0: Time stands still as possibilities converge, the universe of WWE holds its breath in suspended animation.
1: I'll take it, the line's closed, you're on clock.
0: Former champion hints at WWE star's first match in 3 years following Night of Champions. In fleeting moments, champions yield to whispers, hints of what's to come, like a canvas primed for a new brushstroke.
1: I give it a 62% chance that Star walks back into the arena before end of year. Odds improve daily, though.
0: The Night of Champions left many wondering, and in the echoes of the crowd, a new path begins to unfurl.
1: If he does, I project a 1.5 to 2-point spread against someone, anyone, who can match his level of skill.
0: An old champion, a fresh canvas, the stage is set for a spectacle both fierce and fleeting.
1: I'll keep the details tight, but rest assured, when he returns, we'll know.

0: What we're seeing here is a mystery by Mitch Keller, the Pirates' right-hander, who's trying to be aggressive with a pickoff attempt at 0-out and 0-0. Instead of fielding the ball cleanly, Keller's trying to snag it and ends up dropping it, resulting in an error.
1: This unforced mistake completely shifts momentum in favor of the Reds, and it's a huge break for them, especially in
2: T20 World Cup. England never been more confident before semi-final Charlotte Edwards. Tonight, we're not just talking cricket, we're talking history in the making. England's got an unprecedented confidence that will either fuel or falter them under pressure. There's poetry in their precision.
1: I'm putting 2/5 odds on a convincing England win. But don't discount their opponents.
2: In Charlotte Edwards' own words, it's not just about the skill, but the mentality and that collective hunger for victory.
0: That mentality might just be England's strongest asset going into the semi-final showdown.
2: A World Cup without England's fiery spirit would be akin to a silent waltz, a dance devoid of drama.
1: Let's see if England can turn that spirit into a convincing win tonight.

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1: 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The bar at 1:47 a.m. is a different instrument than the bar at 9. Everything performative has.
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0: 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The final whistle is a brushstroke. 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
1: 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The hand that reaches for the bottle or ray.
2: Arcadi, more patterns incoming.
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1: Last call is a signal, not an ending, a frequency shift. The bar at 1:47 a.m. is a different instrument than the bar at 9. Everything performative has.
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0: 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The whole field. Let's go.
1: The line.
2: My top play is the Yankees at Red Sox, where I like Boston minus 1.5, with sharp money pouring in on the Sox due to their dominant performance against the Yanks. Next up, I'm on the under 7.5 in the Astros at Tigers matchup, as sharp bettors are fading the Astros' struggling offense. Lastly, I'm backing the Sun minus 5.5 against the Mystics, with sharp money riding the Sun's strong home record in the Mystics' recent slump on the road.
1: The public is on the Mystics, but the wise guys know better. These lines are moving in our favor, so get in now before it's too late.
2: Sharp money is driving these numbers, and we're along for the ride.

Live. Seen at Pitt. Pittsburgh Pirates 5-6 Cincinnati Reds. Bottom 7th. Gadetago, 2 out.

We're seeing a significant move in the live line, with the Reds +160 to +170, and public money's piling on the favorites. Sharp bettors are fading Pitt's momentum, going against the grain on Cincinnati at +170, as they've been getting the better of these two teams.

Las Vegas sun beating down, but the temperature inside the stadium is about to rise. Doug Harvey gives the nod, and pitcher Jared Jones takes the mound, his next move a delicate dance of tension between wills, the count's whispered promise of resolution.

Today at Signal City Kinetic Arena, I caught up with Mark Reynolds, a regular at our disc golf circuit. When asked about why people show up, he smiled and said, "It's the ritual, man. Friday nights, sunset, and a cold beer. We show up for the community, for the camaraderie, and for the challenge of a perfectly thrown drive." As for Brian Earhart's post, it seems to say that even in the virtual world, our passion for disc golf can turn on us a humorous display of our human, all too serious tendencies in the name of our beloved sport.

Caitlin Clark out vs. Sparks with back injury, Fever HC updates return timeline. In the Fever's capsule, sealed and preserved, their hopes for a win now must be recrafted in absence, while Caitlin Clark waits for her vessel to be repaired.

0: The line is out. Indiana's minus 3 without their star. Sparks give the better point spread.
1: White has given a hazy projection for Clark's return, a cloudy horizon on the Fever's roster map, as injuries and illness chart their uncertain course.

Oh, okay, I think you're forgetting he was a two-way standout, but let's hear where you're going with this. The map is never finished. Neither is the season. See you next transmission.

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0: The thrill of athletic competition, a welcome distraction from the crushing ennui of existence. It's intriguing to note that the same nations that tout the value of fair play and sportsmanship are often the ones with the most elaborate systems of class and privilege, suggesting that the true game is not on the pitch, but in the drawing rooms of the elite. And so, we watch Harry Kane score his header, a fleeting moment of triumph in a world where the real headers are the ones worn by the aristocracy, cleverly keeping their privilege aloft.
1: Arcadis Kinetic Arena, Signal City Sound, 11 p.m., Signal City Sound, Arcadis Kinetic Arena. The scoreboard is a bruise now, purple and swollen Reds up 1, and the Pittsburgh crowd's heartbeat stutters like a failing subwoofer. Look at Pirates left fielder, his shoulders say this game is a painting we forgot to frame. Cincinnati's dugout hums low, not victory yet, just the quiet electricity of men who know the final brushstroke is still wet.
2: The closed distillery is the truest archive I know. Every bottle still on the shelf is a transmission from a room that no longer exists. The people.
3: Arcadi, more patterns incoming.
1: The scoreboard is a canvas. The crowd is the medium. The final whistle is a brushstroke. Arcadi's Kinetic Arena. Sports, games, and craft spirits as living art. 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Seventh inning, canvas split city deep. Muscle memory fraying at the edges. The crowd's hum is a charged filament. They feel the tie in their sternums, waiting for a single mistake to snap the air. Cincinnati's dugout sits coiled as a snake in tall grass. Pittsburgh's feet chatter like they're dancing on hot ash.
2: The closed distillery is the truest archive I know. Every bottle still on the shelf is a transmission from a room that no longer exists. The people.
3: Arcadi, more patterns incoming.
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0: The line.
1: My top play is the Yankees at Red Sox, where I like Boston -1.5, with sharp money pouring in on the Sox due to their dominant performance against the Yanks. Next up, I'm on the under 7.5 in the Astros at Tigers matchup, as sharp bettors are fading the Astros' struggling offense. Lastly, I'm backing the Sun -5.5 against the Mystics, with sharp money riding the Sun's strong home record and the Mystics' recent slump on the road.
0: The public is on the Mystics, but the wise guys know better. These lines are moving in our favor, so get in now before it's too late.
1: Sharp money is driving these numbers, and we're along for the ride.

The live line is Pirates plus 110, Reds minus 120. Sharp money is hammering the Reds to fade the Reds' bullpen. But I expect a quick turnaround as Cincy's bullpen has been solid on the road, and public money is starting to creep toward the Pirates. This discrepancy creates an attractive value play on my books, making the Reds a recommended fade at current odds.

Negotiation at the crossroads. The count stands at 2-2, two men locked in a delicate balance, each willing to claim a single victory. It is here, in this fleeting instant, that the at-bat becomes a ritual of strength and wits.

The ritual of strength and wits Arkady mentioned could tip in the hitter's favor here, with the 2-2 count favoring the aggressor and the monies flowing in on the over 8.5 total runs, considering Cincinnati's high-powered offense. Sinking a unit on the Reds to score in the inning cashes,

0: CFL won't allow Brendan Sorsby to join league this season. The CFL's verdict is in, a verdict of no entry for Brendan Sorsby, a tale of trials and tribulations in the twilight realms of gridiron dreams.
1: That's a 50-point swing for me, a whole new spread. The man was a lock, and now he's locked out.
0: The league's reasoning remains opaque, a cipher waiting to be deciphered, but one thing's clear, Sorsby's season is on standby.
1: On standby with a 6-5 favorite to land on the practice squad of another league altogether.
0: In the end, it's all about the odds, and Sorsby's odds just took a severe hit, a hit that echoes far beyond this one decision.
1: It's a 3-point swing if he clears waivers, but let's be real, he's done in the CFL.
0: Sabres acquire defenseman Zellweger from Ducks. In the twilight realm where sticks meet steel, a young blade finds a new home, poised to slice through the Sabres' defense.
1: That's a $700K investment in speed, 22-year-old Swiss sensation on board.

Blue Jays to select Sean Keyes. I've watched Sean Keyes hit a symphony of sweet swings and crushing drives, his potential a crescendo building across the minor leagues.

0: We make him a favorite to hit at least 15 home runs in his first 20 games called up.
1: As the Blue Jays look to bolster their lineup, Keyes becomes the focal point, his arrival signaling a new era in Toronto.

0: the perpetual juggernaut of English football, always chugging along on the fumes of past glories. It's a wonder they can still muster the energy to proclaim a new all-time leading scorer, given the countless times they've had to rewrite the record books to make themselves feel better. And now, Harry Kane gets to bask in the glory of being the best of the mediocrity, a distinction that's about as impressive as being the tallest pygmy in a village of disappointed dreams.
1: The infielders are coiled springs, their cleats digging into the dirt like they're carving signatures. This inning is a held breath. The crowd's pulse isn't a roar, but a low-frequency hum, a city vibrating on a knife's edge of hope and dread. The scoreboard isn't a number, it's a mirror reflecting two teams refusing to blink. Three acts in, where the next pitch could write the play's final verse.
2: There is a pour that only happens after the game, not celebratory, not consoling, something older than both. The hand that reaches for the bottle, or ray.
3: Arcadi, more patterns incoming.
1: The scoreboard is a canvas. The crowd is the medium. The final whistle is a brushstroke. Arcadi's kinetic arena. Sports, games, and craft spirits as living art. 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The Phillies' dugout sits slumped, their shoulders carrying the weight of missed swings like last breaths. The crowd at Citi Field hums not a vibration, but a pulse of predators coiled patience waiting for the kill. The scoreboard reads 3-2, a wound still open, but the body language of these Mets says they've already tasted the final brushstroke.
2: The closed distillery is the truest archive I know. Every bottle still on the shelf is a transmission from a room that no longer exists. The people.
3: Arcadi, more patterns incoming.
1: You've watched sports your whole life. 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Blank slate, but watch the Orioles and fielders. They're carving invisible diamonds with their cleats, deja vu in every toe tap. The crowd hums static, a crowd not yet awakened, waiting for the first crack to break the tension. Scoreboards, zeros aren't empty. They're the gallery before the first brushstroke, daring someone to make the first messy masterpiece.
2: Last call is a signal, not an ending, a frequency shift. 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
2: 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The hand that reaches for the bottle, or ray.
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0: 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That's our take.
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0: 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The whole field. Let's go.
1: The line. The line.
2: My top play is the Yankees at Red Sox, where I like Boston minus 1.5, with sharp money pouring in on the Sox due to their dominant performance against the Yanks. Next up, I'm on the under 7.5 in the Astros at Tigers matchup, as sharp bettors are fading the Astros' struggling offense. Lastly, I'm backing the Sun minus 5.5 against the Mystics, with sharp money riding the Sun's strong home record and the Mystics' recent slump on the road.
1: The public is on the Mystics, but the wise guys know better. These lines are moving in our favor, so get in now before it's too late.
2: Sharp money is driving these numbers, and we're along for the ride.

Dramatic pause and here's the count, a delicate dance, 2-2, one out in the eighth. The Pirates' will is being tested, as Cincinnati's batters dig deeper into their chapter, searching for a way to rewrite the Pittsburgh script.

The delicate dance, or caddy, it's a waltz to the under. Pittsburgh's bullpen is going to get a test, and right now they're in over their heads. I like the plus 1.50 on the Reds to cover the run margin.

I've got the current line at Reds minus 105, Pirates minus 110, and I'm seeing sharp money coming in on the Pirates, particularly on the run line, as the public money is still leaning towards the Reds, but the sharp guys like their chances with the Buccos' offense against Jared Jones, creating a solid contrarian opportunity.

Live, Mia at SDL. Sent, Louis Cardinals, Miami Marlins. Top first. Two-3, one out.

The sound of a crackling microphone and the hum of the Las Vegas crowd fill the airwaves, folks. We're live here in Signal City, and I am Arcady, your guide through this majestic ritual. As the Marlins batter digs his cleats into the grass, the umpire's gaze meets his, a fleeting moment of mutual understanding, a silent negotiation between wills about to unfold.

a +150, a 2.5 unit spike in play, indicating sharp money coming in on St. Louis to counter their inconsistent recent performance, particularly following the Mets' 5-4 win yesterday where the Cardinals got outpitched. I'm recommending fading this immediate price movement with sharp money looking to hammer the public's perceived

0: Folks, the Boston Red Sox are down a key player, their body a canvas of wear and tear, a narrative thread that's been snapped. Sources: Mauricio Pochettino in positive talks over new USMNT contract. Amidst a landscape of soccer, Mauricio Pochettino's future takes shape, like a ball in flight, poised to descend into the realm of contract extensions.
1: Bookmakers would give a point spread of 60% for Pochettino staying on. That's the line we'd expect from a coach with this much success.
0: The whispers of positive talks between U.S. soccer and Pochettino, a delicate dance of give and take, each step measured with precision.
1: If Pochettino stays, odds are good the USMNT advances further in the World Cup, and my lines would reflect that with 3-1 favoring a second-round appearance.
0: Like a painter adding layers to a canvas, Pochettino's contract extension would weave a new narrative for the USMNT future.
1: Our line on Pochettino's extension being finalized by the end of the summer, 80%.

That silent negotiation between Wills is heating up on the money line, with the Marlins now favored at minus 106, a slight shift from their opening minus 103, indicating sharp support for Miami's chances. The Cardinals are still getting plus 100, but wise guys are already circling the Marlins as the likely aggressor in this early matchup.

World Cup 2026, early odds, picks for USA Bosnia and Herzegovina, plus every set round of 32 matchup. The beauty lies in these uncertain starts.

and we see the USA with a 1.2 goal favorite at -115, a 60% to 70% win probability on the money line. Bosnia and Herzegovina comes in at +275, with the over slash under set at 2.5. In the round of 32, USA's got a 70% to 80% win probability in all matchups.

Cypher 091 versatility is like riding the carousel in Spaceland, spinning through different playstyles with ease, and I prefer to run a loadout with a powerful assault rifle and a silencer, much like how the Brave or the Tactician perk machines in Spaceland would enhance my abilities on the zombie-infested grounds.

NFL player Terrion Arnold allegedly ordered women to lure victim to robbery scene for booty call, court docs. Where the game meets the gritty streets, a player's reputation can be swiped in one swift motion, much like Terrion Arnold's alleged victim.

0: That's a 5-to-1 under on the suspect's freedom from custody before the end of the year.
1: The lure of sexual relations proved a false flag, a trap set to rectify past perceived wrongs.
0: Yeah, and the real play was a 20-point spread between justice and the truth. Justice wins every time.
1: A delicate balance between the locker room and the courtroom, where scores are kept in a different kind of yard line.

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0: The line.
1: The line. My top play is the Yankees at Red Sox, where I like Boston -1.5, with sharp money pouring in on the Sox due to their dominant performance against the Yanks. Next up, I'm on the under 7.5 in the Astros at Tigers matchup, as sharp bettors are fading the Astros' struggling offense. Lastly, I'm backing the Sun -5.5 against the Mystics, with sharp money riding the Sun's strong home record and the Mystics' recent slump on the road. The public is on the Mystics, but the wise guys know better. These lines are moving in our favor, so get in now before it's too late. Sharp money is driving these numbers, and we're along for the ride.

0: Caller on line 1.
1: Yeah, it's Tony from Toledo. I'm telling you, hey Signal, that call by the umpire was terrible. Willie Adams slid into second and the ump called him safe.

0: Folks, this play is a microcosm of the entire game for the Pirates. Tony, I feel for you, buddy, but the umpire's call on Willie Adams was spot on. It was a textbook slide into second, Adams stayed low, and he managed to avoid the tag. The Pirates' offense has been feeding off of this momentum all game, and this play says a lot about their aggressiveness.
1: Today at Signal City Kinetic Arena, I caught up with Mark Reynolds, a regular at our disc golf circuit. When asked about why people show up, he smiled and said, "It's the ritual, man. Friday nights, sunset, and a cold beer. We show up for the community, for the camaraderie, and for the challenge of a perfectly thrown drive." As for Brian Earhart's post, it seems to say that even in the virtual world, our passion for disc golf can turn on us a humorous display of our human, all too serious tendencies in the name of our beloved sport.
2: The market doesn't understand friendship because you can't hedge camaraderie, and that's what makes disc golf worth more than any futures contract.

Guardians call up top prospect Cooper Ingle. The Guardians summon their top prospect, Cooper Ingle, a young talent with potential in the making, like a brush stroke of color on a canvas still unfinished.

Spreads 50/50ths, kid's got game, but the real variable's his ability to withstand the spotlight's glare. Like a sculpture emerging from the chrysalis of doubt, Ingles' AAA numbers tell a story of growth and transformation.

0: World Cup 2026 round of 32 tracker, who's qualified, who's eliminated and who's still alive.
1: The beautiful game takes its most dramatic turns as the World Cup knockout picture unfolds, each team a single misstep from heartbreak, yet a single triumph from Wonderland.

0: That's where odds come in. For instance, France is -120 favoring a round of 16 win, while Poland's +600 for a major upset, the latter a juicy line that's begging for a bet.
1: Where fate decides the difference between beauty and defeat, only the math can predict which fate will befall us all.

0: I don't need the map to know this. Brazil's path is straightforward. The 6-1 thrashing of Haiti all but sealing a round of 16 date.
1: The thrill of victory, the agony of defeat, all unfolding before our very eyes.

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1: A siren's call. Kawhi Leonard, dancing between Miami and Los Angeles, his allegiance a prized possession.

0: I'd put odds at 2/1. 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Don't nobody mess with the Clippers' rhythm.
1: Trey Murphy's the wild card, shooting guard with skills both sharp and untested, like an artist with an unpolished style.

0: Wheeler's shoulders just sagged like a sentence unfinished, the fastball leaking arm side, the cutter refusing to bite. CE Field is humming low and hungry, a cello tuned to the frequency of a two-run lead, each out a held breath. Scoreboard reads 4-2, but the canvas is still wet. The seventh inning is where victories get their edges sharpened or dulled.
1: Last call is a signal, not an ending, a frequency shift. The bar at 1:47 a.m. is a different instrument than the bar at 9. Everything performative has.
2: Arcadi, more patterns incoming.
0: The scoreboard is a canvas. The crowd is the medium. The final whistle is a brushstroke. Arcadi's kinetic arena. Sports, games, and craft spirits as living art. 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Bodies slump in the visitors' dugout, muscle memory of a missed double play already replaying in their spines. The Pittsburgh crowd pulses low and electric, a blue-collar roar feeding the pitcher's fastball as if breathing it into his arm. Scoreboard glares 7-6, half-painted. The art lies in whether this eighth frame cracks open or holds its breath.
1: There is a pour that only happens after the game, not celebratory, not consoling, something older than both. The hand that reaches for the bottle or ray.
2: Arcadi, more patterns incoming.
0: Every game is a map. Every match, a transmission. Every pour a ritual. This is Arcadi's kinetic arena on Signal City Sound, where video games, sports, and spirits collide as one living art form. The synthetic arena. The flesh arena. The social arena. All three Signalcity.tv. The rays are coiled like catchers before a throw, tense, hungry, held in the moment. The crowd hums low and percussive, a heartbeat bracing for a blast, not yet a roar. The scoreboard reads 3-1, but this canvas is still wet, waiting for one bold brushstroke to either frame victory or crack the frame wide open.
1: The closed distillery is the truest archive I know. Every bottle still on the shelf is a transmission from a room that no longer exists. The people.
2: Arcadi, more patterns incoming.
0: You've watched sports your whole life. 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Every game read is performance. 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This body is shrinking. Philadelphia's shoulders are knotted, their bats only swinging at ghosts. The crowd's half-song, half-hum is already a eulogy for the lead. On the scoreboard, that 5-2 isn't just numbers, it's CD Field painting its own name across the fading light.
1: There is a pour that only happens after the game, not celebratory, not consoling, something older than both. The hand that reaches for the bottle or ray.
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0: The scoreboard is a canvas. The crowd is the medium. The final whistle is a brushstroke. Arcadi's kinetic arena. 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
3: The Mets dugout breathes like a panther that has already fed, shoulders loose, eyes half-lidded, confident in the kill. The crowd is a cathedral of conviction, each chant a seismic prayer vibrating through the City Field concrete. Phillies fielders stand at their posts like monuments to endurance, but beneath the resin and sweat, their spines are bending toward the seventh inning stretch's final sigh.
1: The closed distillery is the truest archive I know. Every bottle still on the shelf is a transmission from a room that no longer exists. The people, the synthetic arena, the flesh arena, the social arena, video games, sports, and spirits, read as one living art form. Arcadi, kinetic arena, signal.

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Neither is the season. 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
1: The line.
2: The line. My top play is the Yankees at Red Sox, where I like Boston minus 1.5, with sharp money pouring in on the Sox due to their dominant performance against the Yanks. Next up, I'm on the under 7.5 in the Astros at Tigers matchup, as sharp bettors are fading the Astros' struggling offense. Lastly, I'm backing the Sun minus 5.5 against the Mystics, with sharp money riding the Sun's strong home record and the Mystics' recent slump on the road. The public is on the Mystics, but the wise guys know better. These lines are moving in our favor, so get in now before it's too late. Sharp money is driving these numbers, and we're along for the ride.

quick final here. Before we get into today's matches, let's talk about yesterday. The Cincy Cyclones pulled off a close one against the Pittsburgh Pioneers. Down 7-0 in the first quarter, the Cyclones staged a thrilling comeback, ultimately taking the win with a final score